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0: playlist. That is Ray, her brand new song Joy, here on your number one hit music station. How good is it? Sunday morning, I hope you're having a good weekend. I mean, you definitely will be. Next with DJ Konski. That's right, Konski coming in for a world famous mashup. Oh, don't forget tomorrow as well, 5 p.m. Carrie and Tommy, massive announcements. All I can say is get ready to turn off the guilt and turn up the winning pleasure. All will be revealed tomorrow at 5 here on your number one hit music station.
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6: Mm.
5: See, what we did, that was a feat. 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
8: 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More details when Fifi, Fev and Nick return tomorrow from 6. On the Fox.
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0: 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That is Sunny Federa. Think about us this afternoon on your number one hit music station. Not quite afternoon yet, but close enough. Speaking of the afternoon, we are going to be rolling out the non-stop music. Huge tracks on the way. Cat's Eyes coming up, Derulo, and brand new Taylor Swift, all in the next 10.
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17: Hey, I'm Tessa Randello. An emotional NRL grand final after a car crashed into Newcastle fans yesterday, injuring 10 people as the team headed to Sydney to take on the Roosters. A 5-year-old girl is in a critical but stable condition. A 67-year-old man is serious. Leanne Halsey was one of the bystanders who jumped in to help at the scene.
25: Everybody that was there helped in any way they could, whether it was bringing first aid kits, doing first aid, bringing bottles of water to everybody that was there, comforting people. Everyone just jumped in to help.
17: On Nine there, an 18-year-old man is fronting court today, the alleged driver charged with 9 offences. In other news briefly, the Coalition's expected to announce its migration policy this week. It's understood it'll focus on cutting international students rather than backpackers. Comes after Labor and One Nation revealed their plans. And if you're feeling sleepy this morning, it could be daylight saving. Clocks jump forward 1 hour at 2 a.m. in a number of states overnight.
26: The Snooze Flash Sale is on now with 20 to 50% off an amazing range. 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
17: Checking your Foxcast, partly cloudy in Melbourne today, a top of 16, cloudy tomorrow. Turn the guilt off and the Fox winning on. 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

0: song is epic. Baby Doll, that is fresh to the playlist here on your number one hit music station. Jamie Miller is his name. He got his, like, fame back in 2017 on The Voice UK. He's a Welsh dude. We're going to be hearing that name quite a lot, I reckon, because that if that song is anything to go by, wow. Love it. Okay, speaking of people we love, Olivia Dean. She is in the country tomorrow, and your number one hit music station is going to welcome her with a Olivia double shot. That is what we're going to do next as we do non-stop music right across the weekend right here.
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2: Joy. I love them. Lady Gaga, welcoming a baby. People are like, but how? 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
2: 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When I was pregnant with Trixie, part of the Channel 7 sports coverage of the Melbourne Cup, I had peplums. 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
3: God, I would have been getting around loose as a unit then.
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3: 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Yeah.
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0: Well, this afternoon on your number one hit music station, hey, we are doing non-stop music right across the weekend. You ready for some huge tracks on the way? Brand new Temper City, Self-Aware. That playing next. Got Sonny Federa, Say Something coming up too. Have you heard that track where he teams up with Becky Hill? Oh, so good. Do Not Go Anywhere. All that. Adam Moore coming up in minutes as we do non-stop music right across the weekend.
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25: Hey there, Stephen Zoyce with you. A range of emotions for Newcastle this NRL Grand Final day. It comes after a car collided with fans yesterday as they lined the streets to see off the Knights on their way to Sydney for today's decider against the Roosters. 10 people were injured, a 5-year-old girl's in a critical but stable condition, a 67-year-old man serious. Newcastle Mayor Gavin Morris urging the town to come together on 7.
26: Today it is okay to care about both. You can care about the victims and what occurred yesterday, and it's okay to care about the team and what is going to happen throughout today.
25: An 18-year-old's been charged with 9 offences. The alleged driver's in court today. Elsewhere, the coalition set to focus on international students, not backpackers, in its migration policy. The details to be revealed in the coming week after Labor and One Nation shared their plans. And hopes petrol prices will start to stabilise in coming weeks. It comes after G7 countries agreed to release 100 million barrels of diesel and crude oil from reserves.
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25: Checking your Foxcast, partly cloudy across Melbourne, 16's our top today. Partly cloudy again tomorrow, we're set to reach 19. A shower or two on Tuesday and 18. Turn the guilt off and the Fox winning on. 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

0: Evan, Nick.
1: I went to the hospital and the lady was in there and she had all the little orange juices. She goes, oh, would you like one?
0: It was a sick person's orange juice.
2: I reckon they went to drop it off and gone. That's why they're...
0: No!
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0: Mez, the amazing Alex Warren this afternoon on your number one Heat Music Station. Hey, massive announcement. 5 p.m. tomorrow with our Carrie and Sommy. There's not too much I can say, but all I can say is get ready to turn off the guilt and turn up the winning pleasure. All will be revealed tomorrow. Hey, I'm DJ Konski coming up next with the world famous weekend mashup as we do non-stop music right across the weekend. Ready, set, go.
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3: I love them. 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I bought something online, wanted to return it, went to Maya, gone up to the counter, and I'm going to give a shout out to this young man, Harlan. Took back the item. 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I gave him some bras, which is awkward for a young 20-year-old guy.
4: Especially when they're triple Ds. 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

0: That is Speed Demon this afternoon here on your number one hit music station. Hey, is Bieber here in the country? He posted a photo this morning of what looks like a kangaroo. Like, it's him and his son, and they're patting an animal. The photo's quite, like, there's a lot of shadows, and it's dark, and it's hard to see, but it does look like a kangaroo. If you're here, Biebs, welcome. And if you are here, make sure you keep it on your number one hit music station, because Stella Lefty's coming up, Pitbull's coming up, plus, have you heard the brand new song from Ray, Joy? Oh, Bieber, you're going to love that one. We're doing non-stop music right across the weekend. It continues next.
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0: 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Hey, Carrie and Tommy are getting ready to turn off the guilt and turn up the winning pleasure. All will be revealed in a massive announcement tomorrow at 5 p.m. Do not miss it. Oh, I wish I could say more. Hey, you know what I can say more on? What's coming up next, and that is an Olivia Dean double shot as we get ready to celebrate Olivia Dean being here in the country. Yes, her tour has finally arrived. We're going to celebrate and welcome Olivia next as we do non-stop music right across the weekend.
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7: Believe any of it?
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1: If you've ever wanted to know the secret to her good-looking hair, Sabrina Carpenter, that is, of course, because she's got amazing hair, it's Redken. 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There you go. All right, do not go anywhere. More non-stop music coming up next, including Sienna Spiro's new song, Macklemore, Olivia Rodrigo. 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
24: Mmm, milk. 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See, some people may be sensitive to the A1 protein commonly found in ordinary milks. But A2 milk is different. It comes from cows that naturally only produce milk that's free from A1 protein. Love milk? Only A2 milk will do.
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8: Hey there, Stephen Zoyce with you. A range of emotions for Newcastle this NRL Grand Final day. It comes after a car collided with fans yesterday as they lined the streets to see off the Knights on their way to Sydney for today's decider against the Roosters. 10 people were injured, a 5-year-old girl's in a critical but stable condition, a 67-year-old man serious. Newcastle Mayor Gavin Morris urging the town to come together on 7.
10: Today it is okay to care about both. You can care about the victims and what occurred yesterday, and it's okay to care about the team and what is going to happen throughout today.
8: An 18-year-old's been charged with 9 offences. The alleged driver's in court today. Elsewhere, the coalition set to focus on international students, not backpackers, in its migration policy. The details to be revealed in the coming week after Labor and One Nation shared their plans. And hopes petrol prices will start to stabilise in coming weeks. It comes after G7 countries agreed to release 100 million barrels of diesel and crude oil from reserves.
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8: Checking your Foxcast, partly cloudy across Melbourne, 16's our top today. Partly cloudy again tomorrow, we're set to reach 19. A shower or two on Tuesday and 18. Turn the guilt off and the Fox winning on. 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
4: Let's get the party started. 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

0: Non-stop music is what we are all about this weekend. That is Emerald Eyes, Alex Warren, here on your number one hit music station. Hey, massive announcement with Carrie and Sommy tomorrow at 5 p.m. Make sure you are listening, because if you've been eyeing off a brand new bracelet or a weekend away that you can't afford, well, you're going to have to get ready to turn off the guilt and turn up the winning pleasure. That is all I can say for now. All will be revealed tomorrow. Do not go anywhere. DJ Konski celebrating the weekend next with a world-famous weekend mashup as we do non-stop music right across the weekend.
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4: I love them. My joy on them. 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
6: A mutant.
5: Oh. It's got 29 toes.
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5: Mm.
4: See, what we did, that was a feat. 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
0: is almost over. 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Let's enjoy the last little bit of the weekend with some brand new Becky Hill. She's coming up in the next 15 minutes, teaming up with Sunny Federa for Say Something. Derulo's on the way as well. And this from G Flip.
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0: has declared that there will be joy here on your number one hit music station. And she's not wrong, because coming up next, we're going to celebrate Olivia Dean being in the country. That is right, Olivia has made it to Australia, her first show tomorrow night. We're going to celebrate with an Olivia double shot. Oh, don't forget as well, tomorrow, 5 p.m. with Carrie and Tommy, a massive announcement. We are getting ready to turn off the guilt and turn up the winning pleasure. That is all I can say for now. I wish I could say more. 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
2: Pure Jewelry. I love them. Lady Gaga welcoming a baby. 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
5: Fifi, Fev and Nick, back soon with a huge announcement for Brekkie in the Burbs. More details when Fifi, Fev and Nick return tomorrow from 6. My dog on dinner morning. 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

0: 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Hey, you know Ella Langley, the Jews in Texas, I can tell. You know that girl. Did you know that she grew up on a farm in Alabama? And she used to sing to the cows in the barn loft. Before she was famous, she would practice by singing to the cows. She's got an incredible new song. You thought Choosing Texas was good? Wait until you hear Be Her. That is coming up in the next 15 minutes as we continue non-stop music right across the weekend.
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5: Hey there, Stephen Zoyce with you. A range of emotions for Newcastle this NRL Grand Final day. It comes after a car collided with fans yesterday as they lined the streets to see off the Knights on their way to Sydney for today's decider against the Roosters. 10 people were injured, a 5-year-old girl's in a critical but stable condition, a 67-year-old man serious. Newcastle Mayor Gavin Morris urging the town to come together on 7.
12: Today it is okay to care about both. You can care about the victims and what occurred yesterday, and it's okay to care about the team and what is going to happen throughout today.
5: An 18-year-old's been charged with 9 offences. The alleged driver's in court today. Elsewhere, the coalition set to focus on international students, not backpackers, in its migration policy. The details to be revealed in the coming week after Labor and One Nation shared their plans. And a man in his 60s has drowned off the New South Wales north coast. Emergency crews called to a beach in Yamba just before 11 this morning. Paramedics could not revive him.
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5: Checking your Foxcast, partly cloudy across Melbourne, 16's our top today. Partly cloudy again tomorrow, we're set to reach 19, a shower or two on Tuesday and 18. 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

0: Stop the Wedding. That is a brand new song to our playlist from Ash with an E at the end of her name. Hey, don't forget tomorrow, 5 p.m, massive announcement with Carrie and Tommy right here on your number one hit music station. I don't go anywhere because coming up next, DJ Konski, he is in the building for a world famous weekend mashup. He's going to send off Sunday in style. Don't move. That happening next as we do non-stop music right across the weekend.
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3: Pure Jewelry. 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
4: 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Sorry, what?
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5: Were you maths methods?
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5: Nice work.
4: Teacher was hot. I did that.
6: Fifi, Fev and Nick. Back soon with a huge announcement for Brekkie in the Burbs. More details when Fifi, Fev and Nick return tomorrow from 6. My

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0: is bringing back Melbourne's favourite social experiment. 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
1: I know it's weird to say this, but I've been thinking about it lately. Reminiscing about us in Vegas, drinking like we're famous. Man, those days were crazy. But your book ran out of pages, and now I wish I never waited to tell.

0: love them.
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1: Yeah.
0: I went to a uni for all of you. I went to Melbourne, Monash and Swinburne.
1: Yeah. I went to the uni of TAB.
0: How did that work out for you?
1: Like most uni students, in debt.
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9: Bruno Mars.
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0: Somber.
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0: jewelry.
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0: love them.
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0: I went to a uni for all of you. I went to Melbourne, Monash and Swinburne.
1: Yeah. 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
0: How did that work out for you?
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16: And I tell you what, Matt, everything is different.
17: Matt and Alex are back. That is right. This is the Matt and Alex podcast. Gone are those breakfast days. We are here with a brand new show, Alex Dyson.
16: Absolutely right. You might have tuned into these two random dodos yesterday, Matt and Alex on All Day Breakfast. Well, they're gone and we have been reborn from the ashes like a phoenix. New branding behind us, Matt. Kind of bit of green happening.
17: Oh, yeah. Popping out with the orange sort of offset, ready orange text. We've got new photos. I mean, it's Malibu Stacey, but a new hat.
16: Exactly.
17: She's
16: right.
17: Got a new hat.
16: And I tell you what, to celebrate, we've got some big things organised. So we're going to be announcing them very, very soon. But to give you a little bit of a rundown of the brand new Matt and Alex, you know, obviously the times, the stations, what you need to tune into. Let's cross to our brand new producer, Bron. New producer named Bron. Bron, why don't you tell us all about the brand new podcast?
0: I'd rather not talk right now, if that's okay.
17: Oh dear.
16: Wait, who is this?
17: Wow.
0: I've lost my voice.
17: Are you upset at us or something? Are you auditioning for a phone sex hotline or something? What's going
0: Does
17: on?
0: Does it sound nice? I was catching up with some girlfriends and we had a girls' trip and I think I was just didn't stop talking and I've lost.
16: But this is our most important podcast of our careers. All right, you sound like you've just finished 5 raves in 5 days.
0: It's been traumatic. I'm sorry.
17: Oh, okay. Well, look, we got a show to start. We'll launch in, and I just have a few questions for you, Bron. So let's do that. Matt and Alex podcast. Let's go.
7: Everyone ready?
18: Brace yourself.
19: It's showtime.
20: Here we go.
18: So excited.
17: Now we don't want to put too much pressure on your already strained voice, Bron. But can you just enlighten us? Was there a moment when you thought, geez, I'm pushing it a little bit here? Or was there, you know, an event where everyone was screaming and that might have set it off?
0: I don't know. I think it was just prolonged use. We did the hot springs. I think actually the steam from the hot springs covered a lot of what was going on. Uh-huh. And I felt good then. And then immediately after I was like, oh.
16: Once the steam was out of the vocal cords, they contracted back and now you're in struggle town.
0: Yes. Can I just say, this is the least exciting thing about today. We've got to move on.
16: That adds a certain flavour to what's going on.
17: I mean, this
16: sure.
17: The last time I lost my voice, Bron, if it makes you feel any better, is I was visiting Brisbane from Sydney and I was at a party and it was like sort of middle of winter and I thought, oh, I just felt a little bit off. You know, mm-hmm. I felt like maybe something was coming on and I thought I was just feeling a little bit lackluster at this party and that there was a pool at the party and I thought I'm going to do something that sort of jolt me awake, you know, awaken the energy within me. And so I skinny dipped. I just took off all my clothes.
16: What, to fix your voice?
17: Yeah. My voice wasn't going. My voice wasn't going. I just felt a little bit, you know, when you think like, ooh, am I getting a bit sick? I thought, I'm just going to try and shock my system to try and fight the sickness.
16: You sound like the most sus as Northern Rivers kind of healer. Someone comes in and says, I'm feeling a bit off. And they say to you, you should take all your clothes off. That'll make you feel better. You're like, will it? Oh, okay.
17: I was like, that's it. I'm getting in the pool. Stripped down completely naked. Bomb dive into the pool. I literally come up for air, voice gone, completely gone. I spend the rest of the party shivering in the lounge room in front of the television, wrapped in a blanket.
16: Wait, who else was at the party?
17: Oh, just randos. It was like
16: you got naked.
17: It was a very quick skinny dip in the dark. Like no one else was in the pool area. It was like because I didn't bring my togs or anything, so I was just like, oh, I'm gonna get in the pool. And, then I spent the rest of it in front of the TV. Did your weekend sound like that, Bron?
0: Something like that. I didn't do a skinny dip.
17: Skinny dip in the hot springs? No, fair enough.
16: Obviously, I mean, there's no gossip quite like girls' weekend gossip. What do you reckon was the most salacious bit of goss that was popping around the party?
0: Can I share?
17: Yeah, you can't. You got to be careful, can't you? Don't want to incriminate anyone.
0: It was a bunch of mums. Oh. We're like newish. We've known each other maybe about a year.
16: Oh.
0: I can't.
17: So this is mums group getaway.
0: It was mums gone wild, yeah.
17: Well, it's really good that you're that close with the mums group because a lot of people kind of don't feel as connected with their mums group at all, but that's pretty incredible.
0: Yeah, no, they're really, really good.
16: And sign of a good weekend, the lost voice, hey?
0: Yes, it was very nice.
16: Very, very nice. Given it is the first official Matt and Alex podcast, there may be some people tuning in for the very first time and may have no idea who Matt O'Kine and or Alex Dyson is. In fact, we put up a video just the other day, right, of just looking back at a few of our history about 10 years ago. It got 300,000 views. Awesome stuff. Looking at the stats. Did you look at the stats?
17: No.
16: 19% of the views came from people who followed us. But
17: is that all?
16: Yeah, 80% of the views were from people who I guess either know us but probably don't like our content enough to receive regular updates. And so they could be tuning in here. I mean, probably now, if you don't want to receive regular updates from Matt and Alex, it's probably safer to follow us because you've got a 1 in 5 chance of copping our content. If you're not following us, it's actually probably more dangerous if you're sick of Matt and Alex in your feed.
17: So we should probably give you a very brief history of Matt and Alex. First met in 2013. When you had a co-host that was leaving, Alex Dyson. You were working at Triple J Breakfast. You had a co-host that was leaving.
16: I did. Tom Ballard said he wants to pull up stumps. We'd been doing breakfast for, going into the fourth year. And he sort of said earlier in the year, I'm not sure. We've done two-year contracts. And he's like, I'm not sure if I want to sign another contract. I'm like, oh, that's okay. 4 years, good run. So I was like, yeah, whatever. We'll just keep going. He wanted to go, do stand-up, do the Edinburgh Fringe Festival, do all sorts of wild and wonderful things. And I like playing a few tunes in the morning. So I wasn't particularly rushing off to anything, but there was nothing that I was particularly worried about sticking around for either. So I was happy to get going. But they did say, hey, did you want to stick around? We could do a few demos with other people, Alex and some other random people. So I remember sitting down with a couple of different comedians, one by the name of Michael Hing.
17: Ah, so Hing had the look in then, did he?
16: Yes, he did. Further down the track, ended up doing Triple J with Lewis Hobber.
17: I know about that.
16: When Lewis and Veronica finished up, Veronica popped off and
17: Veronica left and then Lewis. I remember very, very vividly getting a phone call from Lewis. Because he was like, I don't know what to do. There's a couple of, people, a similar boat that you were in.
16: Yep.
17: He said, I'm talking to a couple of people. I don't know how it's going to turn out, who to go with. What do you think about these options?
16: Oh, and he presented you with some options
17: Yeah, I know.
16: You were the podcast sensei almost.
17: I was like, oh, well, of course, if you go with this person, it might be like this. And if you go with that person, but my plane was leaving.
16: You're not naming names here? You're not dropping names?
17: Well, I probably shouldn't just for their sake. I mean, they've gone on, certainly, okay, in this instance, it was between Hing and one other person, and that other person has since gone on to do commercial TV for a few years on quite a popular newsy style show, so it's, I don't want to be too, so anyways, the plane was taking off.
16: Yeah, luckily the ABC that's all they do, newsy style shows.
17: Well, no, this is a commercial station. Anyways, look, so the plane was taking off and I sort of just said, well, I think you should go with that person. As the plane took off. And then, Lewis, a couple of days later, I said, what did you end up doing? He said, yeah, well, I was listening to what you said and I agree. And there you go.
16: Hobber and Hing.
17: So I wonder what was going on, backstage with you. Who were you having little chats with?
16: Well, I did that. Also did one with, I think it was Amanda Shalala. She was a newsreader at the time. She was quite good. And also one night I'd gone out for dumplings with my roommate, Dave Ando Anderson.

0: You did a demo with your mate, Dave.
1: He's a physiotherapist, yeah.
0: That's what you think of me. You got some bloke who's never done it before and thought, well, he's going to be as good.
1: Well, exactly. It was probably the day after I did it with you, and I must have said, geez, we're getting desperate here. So
0: Matakon's shown that anyone can do this. Just get a random physio off the street.
1: Yeah, and I remember Ollie the Sarge Ward's working there, and he said he listened to the demo, and he's like, oh, gosh, maybe.
0: Is that you and Dave?
1: Yeah. Anyway, did that. And then Matt O'Kine came into the studio. And I think I'd watched you do a stand-up set before, but we'd never actually met. And so we came in. You had just got back from Canberra. And I think you got a speeding fine.
0: Don't even bring it up. I get so angry with that police officer for driving in the right-hand lane while not overtaking.
1: Exactly.
0: Meanwhile, there'd been a storm. There were trees and stuff that had fallen onto the road. That's my excuse. Mm-hmm. Also, I'd been in the left lane. I just merged early.
1: Right.
0: It literally said overtaking lane is ending, merge. I just merged. I just went in early.
1: Dog! So now what you're listening to is basically our very first demo. So the first episode of Matt and Alex podcast is our first demo, and it went pretty well, and we just went for it, O'Kine.
0: And we didn't look back, and then there was Leica versions and...
1: Maybe, well, let's your first week on Triple J with me. I remember it was good times. You know, every single Triple J host gets this at the start. There were quite a few texts because they didn't know you that well at that particular point in time. They weren't particularly complimentary of your inclusion into the show. Mm. Do you remember any specifically that stuck out to you?
0: What, the haters?
1: Yeah.
0: I remember my very first shift. I think the biggest laugh I got was when someone asked me whether I had a foreskin or not. This is what you're walking into, a world of national radio, you're the proudest day of your life, and the listeners are going, oi. Because the game was ask Matt anything, has Matt. Yeah. You came up with this thing, has Matt, because you see this sign, has Matt, all over the place. So
1: that's right.
0: You came up with this game, has Matt, and you can ask me anything, has Matt. And someone said, has Matt got a foreskin? And I said, a foreskin? I want a foreskin extension. That's how much I wanted to get a longer one.
1: Indeed. You wanted a five skin.
0: Still makes me laugh. Still makes me laugh.
1: I think I remember when the text line sort of came. I think the first week you coined the term, I was crumming like a schnitty. And I don't think anyone in the world had ever heard that before. And I think people said, you know what? I think we're going to be okay.
0: This guy's okay. This guy's well, thank you right. very much to all of the listeners and the audience that accepted me and went with us on that journey, a 3-year journey on Triple J, doing so many different things, various splendors, various unearthed highs, various grooving the moos and Falls Festival announcements and Leica versions and late night parties with early mornings and Aria red carpets, and the list goes on, bringing back Legionnaires hats.
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8: My weekend was busy. 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
8: People that listen. And I just spoke about it 5 minutes ago.
5: I know you very well and my brain went, why was he in? Oh, that's right. Like
8: I just spoke about it 3 minutes ago.
5: I know, but if someone's just joined us,
8: well, that's
5: the
8: on
5: AFLW,
8: them.
5: The Tigers were playing there and you won.
8: If they joined us just now,
5: oh my
8: join
5: goodness.
8: At 6. When
5: okay.
8: we start,
5: well, TCL. Let's not punish people for waking up late.
8: Yeah, I punish people when I speak. Now, I went to, on Thursday, I wasn't in the studio Friday because I was in Sydney. Mm. And I went up for the chase on Channel 7 with Laz. I told him you said hello and he was like, oh my God, I love Fifi.
5: Mm.
8: Love Fifi. And the lady that did my makeup was the makeup artist for your wife's show, the dating show.
2: Oh,
3: Lisa.
2: Lisa, I love
3: you.
2: Lisa. Oh, Lee, I love Lisa.
3: Oh my God, I was getting my makeup done for. Obviously, it's very hard to polish a turd, but she was in there for a bit and she just trimmed. She chatted.
2: Lisa's the best.
3: Half an hour she was in there, and all she did was speak about you.
2: I know, Lisa and her lovely husband Keith.
3: Yeah.
2: And then she had Keith and Lise. She had three boys, and he kept trying to get a Keith in because it was his family generator.
15: No.
2: You had to keep calling your kids Keith.
15: No, you don't.
2: And she put her foot down, good. Lisa. Did she? No Keith.
3: She's a lovely lady. Yeah, and she was really good because
15: Keith
3: spoke.
15: The eighth or something.
2: Yeah, his dad, her husband's Keith, his dad's Keith, his grandfather's Keith. They're all Keiths.
15: No, shut it down.
2: She stopped the Keith.
15: Wow. That's dumb anyway. Unless you're a king. Don't worry about it.
3: Yeah, you don't want
15: to. No, we all got to be Fred. No, you don't. Grow up.
3: Is it Kenneth the Third that plays for the someone? Yeah, he's the third. But she was lovely, so I spoke to her for a long time about you, and then we were like best buddies because we had something in common. And Laz has got a scotch. He's got a beautiful scotch that he gave everyone a bottle of, and we weren't allowed to, allowed to drink before the show. But she brought in some glasses for us and said, "Don't tell anyone." And Manu and myself, the famous chef, on MKR, I think he's on.
2: Yes.
3: We pretty much drank the whole bottle before the show.
2: Just before it was just a general knowledge quiz.
15: Yeah. Before doing a televised quiz.
3: Yeah. And I was poo. it had nothing to do with the scotch. But I was on the chase. No, it had nothing to do with it. No,
15: so
3: don't worry.
15: Wasn't like playing pool or table tennis?
3: The scotch had nothing to do with it. And there was the beautiful Sonia Kruger, Eddie from Channel 7, Ed Greener. And so they all went through to the final chase. And then the big dog was up. And I think I won like $6,000 or something. And then I went for the top. I was like,
2: you never go for the top. You never, even the smartest people, never go for the top.
3: Well, it's for charity. So I just assumed that they.
2: So what happens is you do your fast round, and he obviously got $6,000. So if he plays for $6,000, the chaser gets two steps ahead of him. If he the chaser says, "I'll offer you, I'll lowball you," which might have been $1,000.
3: Was exactly $1,000.
2: So you take $1,000, and guess what? You're going to get more steps. So a third step. But if you go for the top offer, which was 20.
3: No, it was 15. And then I tried to barter like I was in Bali for 25 because it was my number and they wouldn't budge.
2: So
15: give me a good price, my friend. Yeah.
3: Literally.
2: 15, you're basically saying you're as smart as the chaser because he's only one step behind you.
3: Yeah, and I got
2: one. So it meant Fev could only get one wrong.
3: Yeah, and I did. And he, the little nerd burger. God, I hate little nerds.
2: Issa.
3: And he's like, "Oh, I've been on your show." Shut up, mate. He got all of them. He got two wrong for everyone else with old stupid Manu. He got like four wrong, the chaser. Mine, no, none wrong. Just bang, bang, bang. Shut up, mate. I did embarrass myself with one question. It was a question about...
2: Can you give it to me? Because
3: I don't know what the question was.
2: So I was actually supposed to be on that edition. So I really want to see what all the questions were. I would have gone.
3: Yeah, but you would have probably gone, "What good?" But they weren't around you because one of them was about the Carlton emblem, what the Carlton thing means.
2: Give me the question.
3: I actually didn't even know, but I had a guess.
15: What, the Latin?
3: Yeah, I had a guess and I was right. Thank God.
15: Wow.
3: So there was a question that had what audio book has now been released, Virginity into something. It was a book that was written into an autobiography, and the answers were who produced it? Mark Wahlberg.
2: What was the word virginity though?
3: You'll understand.
2: Oh, okay.
3: Kim Kardashian or Richard Branson?
2: It'll be Richard Branson.
3: Well, thanks, Einstein.
2: Because he's virgin.
3: I was like, oh, God. But I didn't read. Yeah, so.
15: He's been embarrassed twice.
3: And then.
15: In multiple states with the same question.
3: I just. Richard Branson, I just went out because I'm like, he's got an airline. Virgin. He's a billionaire. And then I was like, Mark Zuckerberg. Yep, he's like, maybe. And I'm like, well, I'm looking at the question. Kim Kardashian, she's not a virgin anymore. Yep. Yeah, oh, she made a tape. Oh, locking A. And then Larry's just looking at me, and it was for about a minute. And then I looked at the question again, and I went,
2: too late.
3: Oh, it's Richard Branson, virgin. And he goes, that could be the longest in the history of penny drops to realize that you made a mistake. So that's going to be embarrassing. Hopefully they don't ever air it.
2: Of course they're Larry. Hey,
3: oh, not if I keep Larry. Saying how drunk I was.
2: No. Oh, wow.
20: Fifi, Feb and Nick.
21: Fifi, Feb and Nick.
18: Fifi, Feb and Nick's happy hour.
2: Feb, you were in Sydney on Friday filming The Chase, and your hair and makeup artist was a good friend of mine, Lisa, Lisa Soames. She, when I worked at Channel 7, she always did my hair and makeup, and she was my go-to. Lisa's the best.
15: Lovely,
3: she
15: Lisa.
3: She loves you too. She said every time you walk into a room, you just lit it up. Aww. And everyone, I'm like, I was like, same fee.
2: Oh, wow.
3: Like, box. She said, yeah. She said, you're such a, you got aura.
2: Oh, that's very nice.
3: She loves
2: Well,
3: you.
2: I love Lisa. And one of my favorite things, stories about Lisa, because Lisa was doing my hair and makeup before I even had babies, and she has a daughter called Ginger, and I loved that. And I remember going, oh, I want Ginger. But then, as you boys know, I couldn't have a ginger box.
3: Yeah.
2: So my daughter.
3: Well. No, because we work with one now.
2: Yeah, well, anyway, there's some names that don't work with your surname, and Ginger, unfortunately, wouldn't work with my surname. But Lisa and I used to talk about this all the time because she had Ginger and then she had two boys. Oh, Archie, and I've forgotten the other son's name. But anyway, she had a lot of pressure on her with her boys.

0: Carrie and Tommy.
1: I had a full-blown adult meltdown and I'm ashamed of myself.
2: G'day, Lise.
3: I just wanted to let you know, Carrie, that you are not alone. I think this thing called perimenopause or menopause.
2: Lisa, do you think this has made Carrie feel better or worse, you saying that?
3: I just want her to know she's not alone.
1: We're all meant to be the one team, us women.
3: I'm on your team, Carrie.
2: Carrie. Oh, big K. The old Carrie.
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0: Yes,
1: well,
0: they will.
1: Chris Martin, but that sounded like he was singing on like Sesame. Like what's that show? Play School.
2: Yeah,
1: like Play School. He's singing a bunch of kids.
0: Oh, he's an
1: like he's a star, but he's it's an interesting.
2: No, it's I saw Coldplay live the other year, and it did seem like his bandmates are like, "Can you stop jumping around?"
1: Yeah,
0: he's like a bit being like with a wiggle.
1: Kid. Yeah,
2: yeah, he's like a kid at a cafe. Yeah. Could just sit still.
1: It's like Mr. Swiggle. It's like, bro.
3: 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Fifi, Fev and Nick's happy hour. Fifi, Fev and Nick. All over Melbourne.
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22: So naming your kid when you have a baby is a huge responsibility, obviously.
23: Yes.
22: And it's like quite a lovely moment. Like you spend a lot of time thinking about what you want to call them. Like I think often it's family names or someone you love or after a musician that you love.
23: Only one you can both agree on.
22: Yes, exactly that. My daughter's middle name is after my grandmother who's passed.
23: Cute.
22: Adelaide's obviously after my, you know, hometown I was born in. There's like usually just beautiful sentimental reasons or you just really like a name, right? And I've known all my life, I think I've told you before, that I was named after a TV series or a movie called Carrie from the 70s.
23: Wasn't it the horror movie?
22: It was called Carrie. And I didn't really think much about that, right, other than I knew it was – mum liked the name Carrie. Anyway, I've seen that Prime Video is putting out a re-adaption.
1: Are you getting redone?
22: Of that, 50 years on from the original.
1: You're getting remade.
22: They're making it into an 8-episode TV series called Carrie.
1: You got a series.
22: And I was like, you know what? Given it's my name.
1: Have you never seen the movie?
22: I've never seen the movie and I don't know anything about it.
1: It is a horror, isn't it?
22: It is. I know it's a horror. I don't know who's the horror in it, like who's the baddie in it or whatever. So I said to the producers, you know what? Can you get me a synopsis? And I'm finally going to learn
1: what
22: in my
1: 40s after.
22: What I'm named after.
1: How great.
22: So let me read you the synopsis of the Stephen King 1975 film based on his book. Carrie was the odd one at school.
1: Yeah.
22: The one whose reflexes were always off in games, mm-hmm. whose clothes never really fit, who never got the point of a joke. And so she became the joke, the brunt of teenage cruelties. Carrie, though, could move things by concentrating on them, by willing them to move. Small things like marbles would start dancing or a candle would fall, a door would lock. This was her game, her power, her sin, firmly repressed like everything else about Carrie.
1: You've got secret
22: then,
1: powers.
22: Oh on the God. Night of
1: this
22: the prom,
1: cool.
22: another act of furious cruelty forever changed things and turned her clandestine game into a weapon of horror and destruction. She made a lighted candle fall, and then she locked the doors.
2: It's the night of the senior prom. Everybody is there, even Carrie White. The girl no one likes. She'll be voted queen of the prom. For Carrie, it will be a dream come true. For everyone else, it will be a nightmare. If you have a taste for terror, you have a date with Carrie.
22: I mean,
3: why is your Tinder bio on the end of that?
22: Movie?
1: But that can be, that's good. If you've got a taste for terror, you have a date with Carrie.
22: Is that my new dating profile, like little byline?
1: That's pretty good. Yeah.
22: That is a horrible
1: Carrie,
22: base
1: you can
22: to
1: move
22: n-
1: stuff
22: names.
1: With you. You can move things with your mind.
22: I've tried. Hold Did on, you, let me try and move this highlighter.
1: Oh. Carrie's squinting. Whoa! Wow.
3: It didn't move.
22: Wow. The Botox is making it hard to frame.
3: How old were you when your parents told you this?
22: I've just always known I was named after the Stephen King book. But I've never, like, and I knew it was a horror book, but I think I thought I was like the good girl in the horror book. I didn't realise I was the odd one at school that nobody liked.
1: Do you go on to kill everyone?
22: I don't know. I'm going to have to watch my series, aren't I?
1: Sounds like you might.
22: Like, if you're a parent naming your precious little bub, like an innocent baby, and you're naming her after a horror movie.
1: If you had a brother, it? Is that what they were going to go
22: and
1: with?
22: I didn't even get a middle name. There's nothing else to fall back on.
1: Yeah, that's, yeah.
22: Anyway, 131060, I want to know what you're named after. Oh, my God, is that a picture of her?
1: She's terrifying.
22: And covered terrifying.
1: And covered in blood.
22: Oh, my God. Mum, what have you done? 131060. I'm named after a horror film and the odd one out at school that nobody liked. Who are you named after? Give us a call.
8: This is Carrie and Tommy.
14: Carrie Bickmore. And Tommy Little.
22: So nice to be named after like a character in a show. I mean, the show's named after my actual name, Carrie.
1: Mm, yes.
22: And
1: who is she again?
22: So she, according to the synopsis of the book and movie I was named after, Carrie was the odd one at school, the one whose reflexes were always off in games, whose clothes never really fit, who never got the point of a joke. And if you listen to the trailer.
2: If you have a taste for terror, you have a date with Carrie.
1: I mean, I still think that last bit sounds fun.
22: I'm named after a horror movie and I'm like a psychopath.
1: If someone said to me, if you want a date with me, you need to know it's a taste of terror.
22: That would excite you greatly.
1: I'm uprooting my whole life.
22: Jody, we're asking, what were you named after? I was named after a horror movie and one of the weirder choices by my parents. What were you named after?
24: Well, it's not me. It's my daughter. I named her after Rat Bait.
1: Which specific Rat Bait?
24: Talon.
1: Talon.
22: That's so funny.
1: That is, I mean, it's a great name.
24: Oh, it is.
1: Does your daughter know she's named after Rat Bait?
24: Yeah, she does, actually, because like she had a little issue at birth and she was in NICU for a little while. And one of the nurses said, "That's a lovely name. Where'd you get that from?" I said, "Rat Bait." And they said, "No, seriously, where'd you get it from?" I said, "Rat Bait. It's in her book, like in her baby book." So, yeah, she knows.
0: Producer Kieran.
4: Are you spelling it T-A-L-L-Y-N?
24: Yeah, T-A-L-L-Y-N, yep.
4: Because the rat poison is Talon, T-A-L-O-N.
24: Yeah, but I had to make it look feminine.
1: I've just realised why the rat poison is called that. Because I

0: So have you got other kids?
1: Yeah, I've got kale, but I thought I thought of that. There's a million of them.
2: There's also a vegetable.
1: Yeah, there is.
0: Good on you, Joe. Oh, thank Jodes. You very much.
2: I had to make it sound
0: female. G'day, Gary.
3: Hi, Tommy. How are you?
0: Yeah, great.
3: What were Gary.
2: Hi, Gary.
0: What were you named after?
3: I was nearly named after Cary Grant, the movie star, the Hollywood actor.
0: Yes, but you're Gary.
3: Yes, so my dad thought the actor's name was Gary Grant. And when he told Mum, it's funny, it would have been funnier if I was called Cary, but when he told Mum, I want to name the son after that Hollywood actor, Gary Grant, and Mum's like, who the hell is Gary Grant? And then she clicked and thought, oh, it's Cary Grant. And Mum's like, no way, you're naming him Cary. And then she said to Dad, oh, I like Gary Grant. He's a really good actor too. So that's how I became Gary.
0: So
3: but
0: funny.
3: I could have been Cary.
2: Oh.
0: Hey, Bickers, do you think there's any chance you were named after Cary Grant?
2: Who's Cary Grant?
0: Gary, who's Cary Grant?
3: The Hollywood actor. Oh, this is back in the 50s, 60s, yeah.
2: What a handsome man. I'm looking at him on the screen.
0: Yes. Is there any chance
2: Oh, are you as handsome as that, Gary?
3: Well, I was once upon a time.
0: Imagine if this uncovered a plot twist and Cary Grant was your real father and that's how you got the name. Cary, this is more likely.
2: My mum did want to be an actress.
0: This is all
2: Should we go to Aaron? Hey, Aaron.
4: Hey, y'all.
2: Good. We're asking, I've worked out I was named after a horror movie, the main character in the horror movie. Aaron, what were you named after?
4: Luckily not Aaron, but
0: Aaron.
4: The old boy reckons, you know, they had to sit down and pick a name and they flick the first page open and there it was, Aaron. He goes, that'll bloody do.
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2: We need to turn the crosshairs to another member of our team.
3: Yes. Mm.
2: The British Bolt, the mouth of the South, the electricity that is the Englishman, Kieran Simpson. Now, Carrie, I will set up this by saying when Kieran and I first started to work together a decade ago, I found out.
4: On a competing network.
2: Yes. I found out on air that he wore the same pair of underwear. He owned like three pairs of underwear total, and he would wear the same pair of underwear for 2 or 3 days in a row, including going to the gym, including sleeping in them, and then he'd rock that pair through for another day.
4: Did he have a partner at that time?
2: Oh, yeah.
3: Same partner.
4: Same partner.
2: Yeah.
4: She stuck through all that.
2: And Kieran insisted.
4: You guys, the men on this show, what are you putting the women of this country through?
2: Well, actually, you'd be up to nearly 15 years, wouldn't you?
3: 13, I think. Yeah. 14, yeah.
4: Do you still get her presents?
3: Yep.
4: Great. Yeah. Good.
2: It's his crusty old jocks. So he insisted. I said, bro, that's not normal.
4: No.
2: Again, all on air. And he insisted it is normal. Insisted we go to phones and ask the people of
4: whether they wear
2: nation,
4: their undies for 3 days straight.
2: Yeah, including
4: the gym.
2: Going to the gym.
4: Oh.
3: Yeah. We got some yeses.
2: And there was no yeses. There was not one
3: we
2: yes.
3: We definitely got yeses.
2: There was no yeses.
4: Also, did you see those people? Do you want to be a part of them?
3: And I don't need to see them. I imagine they're beautiful.
2: Also, they didn't exist. No one said yes. And then some great underwear companies came on board and gifted you, how many, 60 pairs of jocks?
3: I think I got about 65.
4: Are you still wearing those same ones?
3: No, I got new pairs because I get those ones that don't ride up now. They're pretty good. Technology's moved on.
2: Don't ride up.
4: So you can get longer wear out of them.
2: Hang on. What are you wearing? Are you wearing like a garter belt or something with them?
3: What do you mean?
2: What do you mean the technology that doesn't ride up?
3: Yeah, there's like these ones now that have like a
4: stretchiness.
3: They're stretchy on the inside so they don't ride up. You know when you...
2: I don't.
3: Okay.
2: I don't have a huge riding up problem, but that's not me bragging. I didn't mean to say
3: some of us don't chafe. I just,
4: what would you be bragging?
2: I don't know. It just sounded like mine don't ride up.
3: Yeah, it's a good thing.
2: Yeah. Thanks, man.
3: No, there is pants, not you.
2: There's a new issue afoot, and that is the aircon in this studio.
4: Yeah.
2: Kieran asked if he could turn it on.
4: Yes.
2: Both you and I, you're in a shirt, I'm in a T-shirt, and I said,
4: just take your hoodie off.
2: Take your hoodie off. And Kieran replied,
3: well, I can't. I don't have anything underneath.
2: Nothing underneath. No
4: this
2: T-shirt.
4: This man is wearing a hoodie with nothing underneath, and he's never worn anything. It's not like he had no T-shirts to wear today. He's never worn anything under his hoodies.
3: Because I'm wearing my outfit. So what does the T-shirt, what's the purpose of the
4: because
3: T-shirt?
4: Because the weather changes throughout the day, and like taking a jacket or a coat, you need options.
3: No, because I've got...
2: What if you go to a restaurant and you can't ask them to adjust the aircon?
3: Well, in that situation, I would have worn a jacket and a T-shirt.
2: You've told us you've never worn a T-shirt under a hoodie, though.
3: No, I haven't, because I don't see the need. I'm wearing what I'm wearing for the day.
4: Yes, but the hoodie you could wear three or four times to change the T-shirt underneath.
3: The hoodie is the star of the day.
4: Yes, it can always be. It can be a star multiple times before you have to wash it if you whack a T-shirt underneath it.
3: Yeah, but I don't. I just wash it.
2: So you're
4: but do you get sweaty?
2: You're sweating straight.
3: I'm sweating right now.
4: Yeah, because it's hot. And
2: I love you.
4: Sweating into your three-day-old underpants.
2: How often? And also, there's no way, after his history with jocks, there's no way this hoodie is getting washed every time you wear it.
3: No, okay. So I'll wear it on a walk tomorrow morning with my partner, Maddie.
4: Yep.
3: And then I'll probably...
4: You'll get one more wear out of it.
3: Well, because today I'm wearing it because it's an England hoodie. England played this morning. So I'll give it a sniff test before the next game.
4: Oh,
3: I won't wash
4: God.
3: It over the weekend. And if it's okay, I'll wear it.
4: Gross.
2: So you're going a week wearing a
3: but I'm not wearing it every
2: hoodie.
3: Day.
4: Oh, it's just gross. You need it's all. It's too hot to not have something
3: under. It's hot
4: under.
3: In here because
4: 13,
3: you guys
4: 10,
3: are lizards.
4: No, there is nobody. There's nobody that wears a hoodie without something under it. It's just not a way. Who taught you how to dress yourself?
3: I did. I'm a grown man.
4: No, but you must have learnt that from somewhere.
3: No, you just dress yourself, don't you? Do you learn how to dress yourself?
4: Yes, you do.
2: But you haven't. Do you want to know, do you want calls just on this? Because Kieran, will you believe if we get people call through saying that, you know, do you wear a T-shirt or not under a hoodie, will you admit that you're wrong? Because you never do.
3: Oh, well, if I would say you can have, okay, we can get 10 calls through at once, mm-hmm. right? If two of them say that they don't wear anything underneath, I'm right.
4: So you just need a small
3: two
4: number
3: to back
4: people
3: you to
4: up.
3: Say, yeah, 20%.
2: 13, 10, 60. give us a call. Is this normal behavior to wear a hoodie
4: without
2: with nothing underneath?
4: Yeah.
2: And so your pits are sweating straight into your hoodie and you wear that for a whole week.
3: I've got deodorant on.
2: Sorry, clap him in. Sorry, I didn't realize. You should have.
4: 13, 10, 60.
1: This is Carrie and Tommy.
4: So we've discovered that Kieran, our producer, doesn't wear a T-shirt under his hoodie. So he just wears hoodies his whole life with nothing underneath, direct hoodie-to-skin contact.
2: Yes.
4: It's weird.
2: I've had a pit smell.
4: And does it smell?
2: It smells like he just ducked out and put heaps of deodorant on the outside of the hoodie.
3: Why haven't I been sat in here? You're the one who ducked out, so what have you been up to?
4: Do you spray the outside of the hoodie or the inside of the hoodie?
3: Inside and outside.
4: You spray the outside of your hoodie?
3: Not like you just do a little whip.
4: Yeah, no, you don't.
2: It smelled like that.
4: Do you spray the outside of your clothes?
2: No, sorry, I don't, Carrie. No, but it smelled like he'd sprayed
4: again,
2: the outside.
4: Who taught you about clothes and hygiene?
3: Just self-taught.
2: He's one of the most hygienic Englishmen going round.
5: Don't they call them soap dodgers, by the way?
2: Yeah. I don't. Do they?
3: I'm not a soap dodger. I shower once a day in the morning.
4: Jamie Lee, welcome to Jumper Etiquette. Is it weird that our producer doesn't wear a T-shirt under his hoodie?
6: It's not only weird, it is disgusting. What are you doing, Kieran? We need to chuck you in the bin. Like, what is going on?
4: I feel like we need to put his whole body in a washing machine.
3: So why are we okay with wearing T-shirts with nothing underneath?
4: Because we wash the T-shirts every day.
3: Yeah, I wash the jumper.
4: But you shouldn't, because the jumper doesn't need to be.
2: Kieran, listen to Jamie Lee. She's called in. Go for it, Jamie Lee.
6: I wash people for a living, and I really want to come and scrub you now.
4: Yeah. You're giving me the ick. Are you a nurse, Jamie Lee?
6: I work in aged care.
4: Right.
6: So
2: yeah.
6: I go and do a lot of showers, and Kieran, my elderly
3: old man,
6: washing their clothes and their undies more than you. What is going on?
2: Jamie Lee, this is good. We could get you into studio and we could do a sponge bath and we could make it a listener event, 13, 10, 60, if you want to get involved and have a scrub of Kieran.
4: Oh,
2: thank
4: God.
2: You very much, Jamie Lee. G'day, Lauren.
7: Hi, how are you going?
2: Well, we're sitting next to the little stink here, so not as well as we thought. But what are your thoughts on this?
7: Well, I'm doing it now.
3: Yeah, it's delightful, right?
4: No, I bet you're wearing a bra.
7: Well, yeah, I'm wearing my bra.
2: See, so that's undergarments.
4: Undergarments.
2: That's undergarments. Kieran has no bra on.
3: Wait, hold on.
7: I would be a bit worried if he was wearing a bra.
3: Why is the bra okay? But you're talking about your pits.
4: But it's just covering, like, your private bits.
2: Kieran, let me spell this out. You're straight tit to hoodie.
3: Yeah, I think that's fine.
4: Tit and pit to hoodie is what you are.
2: Tit and pit to hoodie.
3: What about if it was like a crew neck?
2: You know how you wear underwear under jeans?
4: Yes. Yeah. It would be that's exactly right.
3: But they're very different.
4: No, they're not.
3: No, I've got heaps of stuff going on down there. There's not a lot going on up here.
2: Well, you just made me smell your pit, so if you need me to do a sniff comparison.
4: A hoodie is an overgarment.
3: Yes.
4: Yes.
3: No, but like you can wear it just on its own.
4: No, you can't, Lisa. Can you?
2: We got Lisa?
7: I think you can.
2: Okay. What about Lisa? Lisa, what do you think?
8: No, you do not wear a hoodie on its own. That is just feral. It's disgusting.
4: Yeah. Thank you,
3: just
4: Lisa.
3: Think you're all wrong.
4: What about Casey? Casey?
3: You've all got
4: thoughts,
3: too many clothes.
4: Casey?
9: Yeah, two of my kids do it. I think it's disgusting, but I do have two teenage kids that do it.
2: But they're kids, Kieran.
9: But they're not.
3: Yeah, but Casey should have told them how not to do it.
2: Oh, they're 19 and 17. They're a peak smell age.
9: Yes. No, but I give them that they put them in the wash every time, but I have to do all of the washing.
4: Also, the hoodies are quite expensive. You don't wash them all the time. They'll lose their fluff.
2: And Casey, Kieran's like wearing it 3 or 4 times.
9: Yeah, no. It needs to be washed every time if you're going to do it like that, Kieran.
3: Well, I'm saving the planet.
4: What about Jean? Let's end with Jean. Hey, Jean.
10: How you going?
4: Thoughts?
10: I'm pretty good on the undies for up to a week.
4: What?
2: Oh my God.
10: Quite
4: what do you
10: clean
4: mean?
10: With that.
4: What,
10: no shirt under a hoodie is a bit much, though.
1: Deja vu? No, just some best bits from the other afternoon. All over Melbourne, it's the Fox.
11: Once again, the Fox is bringing back Melbourne's favourite social experiment. 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
7: Salt and Pepper's here.
0: And Boys to Men.
8: We're Boys to Men.
0: Bruno.
9: Bruno Mars.
0: Benson.
10: Benson Boone.
0: Hillary.
11: It's Hillary Duff.
0: Calvin.
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0: Somber.
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32: Hey, lots of people have been asking to play this because they know they have an advantage early in the year.
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32: Tell us someone we haven't thought of for a while. Of course, it can't be someone we've thought of this year. You, Haim, and I, when someone yells out a celebrity's name, we have to prove, generally just by telling an anecdote, honesty system, that we have thought of them. Company send in hats.
33: Company send in hats, Ando, with the hope that their hat will be reflected in a positive light. Mm-hmm. And then if you can name a celebrity we haven't thought of this year, you will win. You get a selection of the hats. Obviously, if you're up front, you have the advantage of getting first pick of the hats. We have a special guest hat today.
32: Yes.
33: I'll probably save it to the end. Mm-hmm. And I just want to flag up front that I'll be showing no favour nor no malice to any. There'll just be, these are fair representations of the hats.
32: Yes.
33: There are three hats. The special guest hat is at the end.
32: Mm.
33: First hat, Aston Legal Group.
32: Yeah.
33: Well, I said no malice. But I might have to. Yeah. So sue me, Aston Legal Group. No, don't. Because that, I'm sure that's what you do very well, or defend those being sued. I'm not sure which side of the coin. You probably accept both sides of the coin.
32: I don't know what they're doing.
33: Look, I'm sure you're bloody good at the law. The hat, I mean, it's straight to the point. The Aston is a yellow. The Legal Group is a white. So it's minimum points there. Some points for branding. Like, at least it's not all just one color.
32: It's a very straightforward font when you say it.
33: Yeah, very, very, very. That's just, that was the first font that came through and they ticked it off. It's just a black hat. I mean, you just can't really get too hyped up about this hat. You're pointing to the buckle there, and I see
32: buckle
33: it at the back.
32: Clasp, yeah.
33: Buckles
1: seem shallow.
33: Buckles I have an issue with because I think they think they're better than they are.
32: Yep.
33: Do you know what I mean? The buckle hats, you see them on like a rotten gun cap or whatever.
32: Yeah.
33: And they go, look,
32: it just has an air
33: of going,
32: yep.
33: Oh, you know the thing that's normally on your pants? Mm. We're putting them on hats now. And I go, you don't need them because we already had, we had the plastic, we've got the Velcro, we just don't need the buckle up there. You're not fooling anyone.
32: Mm.
33: It's just a black hat.
32: Yeah. And it's hardest to adjust as well.
33: It looks shallow. Yeah, Jack. And that's the thing. It's like, for all the fanciness, you hurt your nail getting under the buckle.
32: Yes. Second one hand. Yoke sunscreen. Yep.
33: Yoke sunscreen.
1: What color is that, do you reckon, Jack? A lavender?
33: That is a dusky, dirty, musky lavender.
32: It's a full corduroy.
4: Again, no malice. Dirty, musky lavender.
1: Yeah, it's full corduroy.
33: Just trying to think of adjectives. I mean, full corduroy. And again, look, I'm going to say something that's a bit of a generalization here. I think you've got to be under 27 to wear that hat.
32: Oh, yeah. Mm. Yeah.
33: Like, it would go perfectly if you had a thin moustache and the kind of the mohawk mullet kind of feel, power fade.
32: Yep.
33: That's who needs to be wearing this hat, or if you're just like a cool
1: beach gals,
33: surfer girl.
32: Yep.
33: They
32: could do it. They've got to go with a buckle, though, which surprised me for a surfing.
33: Okay.
1: Maybe it's like an ironic
33: formal hat. Yeah, maybe it is, Jack. Maybe if you're 27 or under, you get the gag.
32: Yeah.
33: I'm not familiar with the YKSBF. I'm assuming they have passed all the required laws to protect our skin.
32: they do a good job.
33: Yes.
32: But,
33: cool. Corduroy, you give them props for an interesting material.
32: Mm.
33: And to the right person, a corduroy hat's something that would work. But again, I feel you've got to be a bit younger to wear a corduroy hat.
32: You would say expensive, though.
33: Like, not scared to throw money at the hat, the solution.
32: Yep.
33: And when you're an SBF company, that's nice to know.
32: Yep.
33: And our special guest, Dimmies and Tinnies.
32: Yes.
33: Dimmies and Tinnies, the dim sim company that Andy, full disclaimer, has a financial interest in. Yep, must be nice.
32: Must be
33: along
32: very
33: with
32: nice.
33: His brother-in-law's roof rack company. Must be very nice. Along with a pub in New York City. Must be nice. Is nice. someone that has the same. And Dimmies and Tinnies, they make great dim sims. They're available. Aren't you available in Coles?
32: Yes.
33: Proper dim sim company.
32: 5 years ago, we thought, wouldn't it be funny to make a premium dim sim, top shelf dim sim, a dim sim where you know what's in it. And they are actually now available in Coles, D&T's Dimmies. So if you want to go there, obviously it'd be on the top shelf.
33: Yeah.
32: Well, actually,
33: and that's
32: hopefully
33: why.
32: To the middle, it'd be
33: better. D&T's, is that what it's called?
32: D&T's.
33: And that's why you didn't do Dimmies and Beers.
32: No. Tinny, you have a soft drink as a tinny.
33: Yeah, no, I'm just saying that. Otherwise, it'd be D&B Tinnies. D&B Dimmies. And you'd be like, oh, what's in it?
32: That's a good point.
33: No, I'm just saying that's why
32: D&T's. D&T's is much better
33: than D&B's. So, Dimmies and Tinnies. And here is where I'm...
32: Exclusive to Coles, by the way.
33: Yep. No, we've heard the ad. But you bought a hat, so you do get some promotion.
32: Yes.
33: You're allowed that on
32: and
33: in
32: the hat
33: this segment. Here's the thing. As I said, no favour, no malice. It's the best hat.
32: It is.
33: The hat is
32: easily good.
33: It's easily the best hat. You've got a cream. I don't think it's white. I think it's slightly off-white.
32: Yep.
33: And you've got a dark navy brim. You've got the nice Dimmies and Tinnies logo right up the front.
32: Snap back.
33: It's not showing off with a buckle.
32: No.
33: It's got a good depth to it.
32: Mm-hmm.
33: You're wearing it, so it just comes with a celebrity endorsement in that regard. And I think I'd be bewildered if anyone doesn't go that first. People have the choice. We've got Aston Legal, maybe you're a big legal fan, Aston Legal Group, you've got Yoke SPF, you've got Dimmies and Tinnies on Ando's head. Do they get a fresh one or do they get that one?
32: I couldn't find another one. They get this one.
5: They get the one off your head.
32: Yes.
5: Huge.
32: Well,
6: that's a might
32: could
6: be worse. A plus. Could anyway, be a minus.
32: We'll look into that. Let's jump into it.
7: It's been a while since I've thought
32: about Tim Cahill.
6: Oh, yeah.
7: Yeah. And it's been a while since I've seen them.
32: Jack, you clearly have thought about
5: Tim. I heard Team Cahill mentioned, and I'm trying to remember the context. Tim.
6: Yep, okay.
5: This year. Where was he? He was out like...
32: He was at the Grand Prix.
5: Oh,
32: that's where I saw him. And went, I hadn't thought about him for a while.
6: Okay, well, don't pick someone that's been publicised at the Grand Prix. I mean, they're a heavily attended sports event.
32: That's true. Mm. But that was what came to mind when someone said, the opener's starting, we've got to think of someone.
5: You're meant to think of people you don't think of, but...
6: No, it's hard because how do you know what you don't know? Yeah. All right, well, that's just a great example of, as a general rule, don't give us someone that was at the Grand Prix.
32: Okay, Sarah joins us. Ahoy to you, Sarah.
8: Hey, guys, how are you?
32: Yeah,
6: great, well. Sarah. Okay, you ready for this? Who have we not thought of in a while?
8: Guys, I was watching Love is Blind recently and someone on there just reminded me, and I couldn't work out who it was, and it came to me, the one and only Fabio.
32: Oh, unfortunately, I have thought of him.
6: Oh, I suppose it's the amount of times Andy has looked at the poster on the inside of his wardrobe is the amount of times he has thought of Fabio.
32: No, it was because we were leaving the Palais Theatre in Melbourne as the roller coaster was going around Luna Park.
6: Oh, and the
32: seagulls came flying very close to the roller coaster. And Beck said to me, oh, my gosh. The roller coaster nearly hit those flock of seagulls, and Fabio, the most beautiful man in the world, a male model at the time, was getting filmed on a roller coaster. A seagull hit him in the face and broke his nose.
5: Really?
6: Yeah. Unbelievable accident. Have you seen the footage, Jack?
5: No. Well worth. Is that recent?
6: Up. Yeah, it's phenomenal. No, it was about 15 years ago. It was phenomenal at the time.
32: Yeah.
5: Wow.
6: Does this count? I've just realized I have been thinking of Fabio, but I haven't known I was thinking of Fabio because there's a guy at the gym I go to and I've been going, does that guy remind me of? You know, quite long, flowing, beautiful blonde hair. Mm. It's Fabio.
32: Well,
6: so I have
32: I'm glad
6: been,
32: I had my one to like yeah, prove
6: no,
32: to
6: it. Would have been, that would have been probably a green light to a hat, but annoying for me because if I'd just done my work a bit more, I would have thought of Fabio.
32: Sorry, Sarah. Ahoy to you, Liam.
9: Ahoy, boys, and a quick happy birthday to the Weaver.
32: Don't actually celebrate
6: good
32: them.
6: Work, Liam. Please keep the Weaver up.
32: It's because I weave in and out of traffic during a hockey match, is it?
6: It sure is, Sigourney. Okay.
32: Liam, tell us someone we haven't thought of in a while.
9: Look, I'm going to go with singer and former American Idol judge Paula Abdul.
6: Ooh. Pretty good. I think what you're thinking, if you think you've thought of her, Ando, you haven't. It's just that you see so many clips of Idol and talent. Mm-hmm. America's Got Talent, UK's Got Talent, whatever, floating around on social media. I don't think I've thought of her. But I wouldn't have thought of her.
32: Jack?
5: No.
32: Liam, you've got yourself a hat, my friend.
6: Whoa, well done, Liam.
9: Brilliant. Well done.
32: What hat are you going to go with? Aston Legal, the Yoke SPF. How old are you, by the way?
9: Look, I'm 29, so I'm a little bit old for the corduroy.
6: No, it's fringe. It's fringe. I was going to say 27 to 30, depending on how well you're transitioning out of your 20s. But if you're still got a real young vibe, I think you could get away with the corduroy hat.
32: Yeah, or dimmies and tinnies.
9: Look, I've got to take the one off Andy's head.
6: Do it.
32: I'll remove it.
6: Reveal
32: now.
6: Him to the sun. Very good. Well done.
32: Thank you very much, Liam. Stuart, ahoy to you.
10: Hi, boys.
32: Tell us someone we haven't thought of for a while.
6: Shoey.
10: The Lord of the Dance, Michael Flatley.
32: Bad luck. Bad luck, my friend.
6: I thought of him today. Sorry. I actually said the Alan Partridge joke, Flatley.

0: There was a meme that was going around, and it was an Irish dance like lineup, right, where the people are doing it, and it's like a meme. It says, you know, my kid between every mouthful of food at the dinner table. And
1: I
0: it's
1: saw
0: like
1: that
0: a guy doing
1: well.
0: A big Irish dance. Yeah. And I'm like, that is what our kids do every night. Yeah. Just one mouthful, got to get up, got to find a cat.
1: Yeah,
0: please
1: run
0: get back to the table. Please get back to the table.
1: So as and a then, double, yeah. as a double, when we're over in New York City, Ham, I walked past Radio City Music Hall.
0: Yep.
1: And the River Dance is featuring in April.
0: Jeez.
1: Yeah, I saw it on a poster. So unfortunately.
0: Flatley's not still.
1: No, Flatley's is out of it.
0: Now.
1: Yeah, but it just made me think of Michael Flatley, the Lord of the River Dance.
0: He was the Lord.
1: Yeah.
0: And from what I understand, I followed the monarchy of dance very heavily, but I don't think he was toppled as the Lord. I think he's still the Lord.
1: Yeah, he remains the Lord.
0: Yeah. He remains the Lord.
1: Emily, ahoy to you.
2: Ahoy, boys. How you going?
1: Very well.
0: Very good, Emily.
2: That's good. Look, I'm Devo. That D&T's hat's gone, but I'm coming for Aston Legal.
1: Okay. Yeah, good, good.
2: I'm hoping that you haven't thought of Clippy, the animated Microsoft paperclip.
0: Have you, Ando?
1: So
0: you probably use Clippy every day.
1: I'm so sorry. On this upcoming season of The 100,
2: oh, no way.
1: We did how many people recognize these famous icons.
0: Oh, I think I was on that episode.
1: You were on the episode, Ham.
0: There we go. I have thought of Clippy. I never think of him as Clippy, though.
1: Yeah,
0: I just think of the paperclip. Yeah.
1: And so Hamish and I both have thought of that and discussed it on television.
0: What a bummer. Mm. Although, should you wish to appeal our decision, you know which legal group to use.
1: Emily, thanks you so much.
2: Thanks, boys.
1: Cheers.
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0: Benson.
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0: Hillary.
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0: Calvin.
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0: Somber.
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32: All over Melbourne, it's the Fox.
33: Haim, you said that you wanted the top of the show and it was important to me financially to give it to you.
34: Well, it could be important for everyone financially. Jack and I have had a busy morning because we got an email from a young man called Christian. Well, you and I got an email. The show got an email from a guy called Christian. Fell on my side of the fence. 50% of the emails get split. So I have a look at this email and it goes, "Hello, guys. I have a $1 million idea. I'm sure it's a winner. I've been thinking about it for ages. Problem is, I'm time poor and, you know, he's a carpenter. He's got a couple of kids. He's just a busy man. But it's obviously troubling him that he has what is, in his mind, just an absolute money making machine sitting here in his brain ready to go. If only his bloody schedule would free up. So
33: but surely you free up your schedule if you believe in it so much.
34: Yeah, but we all know that this is one of those tricky times in life, you know, where you like go, oh, I've got a solid
1: income. Risk it all,
34: I'm a carpenter, I've got solid income, I've got two kids I've got to support, I've got a mortgage. Mm-hmm. But then on the other hand, I'm pretty sure the blueprints I have for this money printing machine in my head are sound and this idea will work. So he's come to us and gone, he's reluctant to tell people the idea or to go public with the idea because as soon as people hear it, someone's going to pinch it.
33: Yep.
34: Okay, so it's
33: all good ideas are simple.
34: It feels like a highly pinchable idea to him.
33: Except for medicines and stuff like that. That's
34: patents, medical patents are less pinchable.
33: Mm.
34: So I thought to myself, okay, rather than me and you call this Christian guy and go, what's your idea? Tell us off air.
33: His name's Christian, by the way. Haim wasn't
34: so, yes,
33: talking
34: this
33: about
34: guy's religion. Yes. No, rather than call Christian, you and me, I thought, why don't we take Jack, who has a head. He's sort of our head of investment. He has a proven track record at investments. He was onto Bitcoin very, very early, lost some, but that's all right. Like misplaced them, not as in lost money, would have made an absolute fortune.
2: The investment was the idea to invest was a sound idea.
34: Absolutely.
2: You
34: and you don't want to know about the number.
2: The
34: you don't want to know about, you don't want to know. I mean, we don't want to know the number, do you?
2: Every 6 months I go looking for it again and I can't find it. It will never be found.
34: No. But now I think Bitcoin's hovering around 130.
2: Yeah, don't say.
34: Okay.
33: How many did you lose again?
2: One. Just one.
33: Okay.
2: And some of yours.
33: Yeah. Anyway, let's not say.
34: Anyway, so not talking about that, but Jack he was ahead of the curve on Bitcoin and acai berries.
33: That was incredible.
34: He called that one early and that seems to just be going from strength to strength. I thought the market should have tapped out by now.
33: No.
34: But it'd be saturated in that purple ice cream. However, I see more and more stores opening up.
2: All the time.
34: All the time. One thing you did miss though, Jack, I will say, is Biscoff. The Biscoff trend.
2: Yeah, and I should have known because I think it's got Dutch origins and we used to eat, my Dutch grandparents gave me a lot of
33: everything from the Netherlands.
34: You need to know, Jack, if you're the head of investments, we need you on the front of every curve. And Biscoff, I think, has boomed in the last 6 months.
2: Biscoff, it's like a gingerbready type biscuit.
34: Cinnamony.
2: Yeah, and my Dutch grandparents did used to give it to us before it was famous.
34: Now, this is suddenly famous.
2: Maccas are doing Biscoff
34: now. Maccas did a Biscoff line. Yeah. That's when I saw earlier this year. I was like, really? Mate,
2: everyone's
34: if Maccas has done Biscoff, now it's got too popular. We should have been on Biscoff a year ago.
2: Mm.
34: So that's on you post.
33: Well, my frank finger is nowhere near the pulse. I didn't even know what Biscoff is.
2: All right, we can still get Andy to invest late because he doesn't know.
33: Nice. Scoff at Biscoff.
34: Anyway, we missed the boat on Biscoff. Let's not let it happen again. Mm. Christian has come to the show and he might have the next Biscoff. He might have the next big thing. So what I organise is Jack and I called him earlier today, just before the show.
20: Did he tell you the idea?
2: Yeah.
34: Mm, we got a few out because so a bit but of a you, delicate one here because I can't play you this conversation because the idea is in there.
33: So you're not going to tell me now?
34: Well, we tried to talk around it. I'm going to try and convey to you how investment worthy I think the idea is with the thought that maybe as a show we get behind this and we back it.
33: Wow.
34: If you like the sounds of this.
33: Okay.
34: But maybe you don't even like that. Maybe there's a few red flags in this anyway, and you're just like, look, I don't want to hear it. I'm not interested.
33: Bring it on.
34: But this is the shape of the idea without betraying Christian's confidentiality from the conversation earlier.
3: I was talking to my brother who's in a similar industry, and I said, I'll tell you what they need. And then I gave him the idea. I could see the dollar signs in like his eyes as I was telling him the idea, and he said, nah, it's too good of an idea. He goes, If it was that easy, it would have already been done.
34: And have you checked? Has it been done?
3: It has been done in a different part around the world.
34: Yeah, okay. So has this exact idea been done like in a different territory or a different industry's done it?
3: Oh, I would say almost the exact thing has been done.
34: Okay, so it does exist.
3: So it exists, but you wouldn't even know that it exists.
2: Yeah, but it does exist.
3: Well, from Google, or what I've Googled, I think there's 3 places in the world that do it.
33: But that's Biscoff.
34: Yeah, I mean, that's right. It exists.
33: I'm less excited because he says it already exists. So that's a huge worry for him and us.
34: And we'd been chatting for some time there and the build-up had been sort of that it's amazing, it's incredible every time everyone talked to. It has been done.
33: Which we found for most of Hogg's inventions back in the day.
34: That's true. Yeah. It is very, very hard to have an original idea. So the idea of going, well, I'm just going to make it big in Australia still could hold water.
33: Mm.
34: Okay, this is the next little bit.
2: Well, this is where he actually tells us the idea. So we have to beep out some of this conversation.
33: Okay. What, can you tell me what industry is it in or not?
34: It's a service. Is that fair to say, Jack?
2: Yeah. Why is Andy not allowed to know again?
34: Well, we can't say it now because people will hear it and they'll steal it.
33: Yeah.
34: We can tell Andy off air, but I'm just trying to have this conversation for the listeners too, so they can be involved in the moment where we decided to invest. Okay. Or do you want to do it differently, Jack?
2: No,
34: should we just turn the mics
2: good.
34: Off? Well, we can just turn the mics off and tell Andy.
33: And then I come back.
34: And then turn them back on.
2: No, I think actually you should hear his enthusiasm and passion and maybe just invest without even knowing what the business is.
34: Actually, that is good.
33: Okay. Go on.
34: Christian, hit us with the idea.
3: Boss, I have a little thing that my spiel that I normally give to other people.
34: Yeah, give us the spiel that makes clients' jaws hit the floor and the dollar signs go in your brother's eyes.
3: Have you ever been critical?
34: Yes, I have.
3: And have you ever been? So that's where the idea starts.
34: Well, Jack's eyes have lit up.
2: Yeah,
34: now, Jack.
2: I am interested.
33: I mean, you've got to retrain your brain to not hear it as swear words, because if he goes, have you ever been beep? It sounds like something terrible is happening.
34: Ever kill someone?
33: Lovely.
34: No. So that's just him saying proprietary information that he doesn't want stolen, and we owe it to him not to publicly say
33: it. So what intrigued me was the laughter that you guys said immediately put me off.
2: Yes,
34: at first it seemed silly.
2: The laughter is because he gave us a 10-minute run-up to essentially that point where he said how good it was, how many millions and millions of dollars it's going to make. At one point he said he doesn't want to be a billionaire, suggesting it could be a billion
34: idea. Yeah, true. He said, I'm not even after it. He goes, he said he wanted somewhere between a million, but less than a jet.
33: Okay.
34: So he's sort of like, I don't even need a lot. Mm-hmm. I just want to pay off the house and be comfortable. And then everyone else can share in the profit. So
33: if
34: he was really giving us like tech growth money multiple kind of valuations.
33: Mm. Yep.
34: And it wasn't quite that.
2: We laugh because it's kind of a very normal idea.
34: Well, it's a retail it's a thing that you'd have at a shop. So it
33: feels like I'm the judge on The Voice. I don't get the full picture.
34: Yeah. And this is the fun part of it.
33: Yeah, and then...
34: Would you invest based off that?
33: Not yet, because the laughter definitely put me off. Because if you guys went like this, for instance...
34: It's not a billion-dollar valuation, is it, Jack?
2: Like, I can't see it being $1 billion, but maybe he opens many, many, many, many stores.
34: He said the possibilities are limitless, but I don't think they are.

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0: Andy.
1: Oh, we've got some absolute doozies that are coming through, Ando. All right, first cab off the rank, Ashley. Ahoy to you, Ashley.
2: Ahoy, Ashley.
3: Ahoy, boys. So I'm a very type A person.
2: What does type A mean?
3: I would say it's the opposite of fast and loose.
2: Oh, so I'm type A.
1: Could be anal.
3: I would say so.
2: Okay.
3: Well, that's one way of saying it.
1: Sorry, I thought that's what the A stood for.
2: I've heard people say that before. I never knew what.
4: Yeah, I thought that meant you were like an alpha.
2: Oh, right. Okay.
4: But that doesn't.
3: No,
1: two different forks in the road there, depending on which A word you choose.
2: Yes. So, actually, you and I are kindred spirits.
3: Kindred spirits. Mm-hmm. Very type A, very organized. I've got all the things that I need written down in my phone, like everyday numbers, logins, password protected, of course. Mm-hmm. But my fiance, Jack, is very much type B, fast and loose. Right. And the worst example of this
1: bozo.
3: That I've found, yeah, but what a bozo. Yeah. I found out recently that he doesn't know his tax file number and it's not written down anywhere. So if he needs to access it, you know, multiple times a year for job applications or tax time, whatever, the only place it's written down is in a Facebook Messenger chat with his ex-boss from when he was 14 years old at his first job. And he scrolls all the way to the top of the chat to where he's originally sent his tax file number. That is the only place that exists.
1: Yeah. So he does have it written down. He knows exactly where it is.
2: That is appalling, Ashley. And
3: no, I hate it.
2: Yes. I mean, can you curb this behavior? Because, you know, obviously if you say he's your fiance, you're about to become ingrained and that means more joint financials, those type of things. Do you think you need him to up his act?
3: I have tried so hard.
1: Ash, I'll give you a little clue. He's not changing. We are who we are. Mm. And, you know, you've got the exciting choice of swimming against the rip or going with it. Yeah. And, you know, have a go at both and you just see which one is, you see which one's easier on the arms. And may you have a wonderful life together.
3: Thank you. Thank you very much. Hopefully we can combine our numbers or something and I can just use mine.
1: Exactly.
2: Thanks, Ashley.
1: Monique, ahoy to you.
5: Always gusto to you.
2: Gusto
1: and the biggest of gusto to you, madam. Is this you or a partner, someone you know?
5: It's actually me and my partner.
1: Beautiful.
5: So a couple years ago, we moved in together and we thought we'll be bougie, get a king bed. So in the spirit of being organized, which I rarely am, I thought I'll buy a frame. Found a nice one with drawers on sale. And then we moved in together and didn't end up getting the king bed. So we just have a queen bed on a king frame because I didn't want to use it.
1: That's fine.
2: No.
5: Ample, so there's ample about room. A foot either side of slats. And we always planned on maybe like upgrading, but our cat actually goes in between the slats, like a little cave. And so now we can't bear to remove that from him. So this is just how we will live.
1: Yeah, it's literally the giant version of the 13-inch and the 15-inch pocket. Like that is the ratio.
2: I don't like it.
1: You've only got a problem there if you're going the other way. I think king on a queen base.
2: Yeah, I think I'd prefer that.
5: It's fine.
1: No, you wouldn't.
2: I think I'd prefer that for look. I'm serious. I think I'd prefer that for look with a long doona that goes in the side. So at least you look.
4: But you would sag off the end.
2: That's fine because the shin whack on the side trying to get into bed when you don't have a mattress tied up. It's not fun.
1: Learn it over time.
2: And that has upset me.
1: And you've actually given yourself an inbuilt bedside table. I think that's pretty smart. So you'd put coffee cups and stuff alongside.
2: Well, on the slats.
1: In Slatland, yeah.
2: You know what you could do is you could push the whole mattress to one side, yes, and lay a bit of chipboard along to create.
1: Too hard. No. Why would you do that when you've already got inbuilt slats that are built to hold things? Slatland is where you'd keep coffee cups and books.
2: Jordan, ahoy to you.
6: Ahoy, gentlemen and little boy. How are we?
2: Ahoy.
1: What have you got for us, Jordan?
6: So it's actually my wife. She bought like an expensive face serum and then literally the night that she bought it, she dropped it on the ground and it shattered and spilled everywhere. So she actually got like a plastic sheet and scooped it into a Tupperware container and she continued to use it for 3 months while picking glass off her face every time that she used it.
1: Ooh, off her face. The ultimate exfoliant.
6: Exactly.
1: Microdermabrasion. Glass. You've tried sand. You've tried loofah. Now try shards of glass.
6: Yeah, it was next level. I thought you'd hate it straight away.
2: Yeah,
6: Andy.
2: Yeah, I did. I wouldn't be following that one at all.
1: Yeah, glass in the serum's a toughie. I mean, the efficiency you'd appreciate, Ando. What Andy would have done is probably got us some sort of sieve, I would have thought, and cleaned it properly.
2: Was the serum thin enough to be able to sieve it?
6: No, it was quite thick.
1: Unsivable.
2: Uncivilized.
1: Andy's nightmare. Andy's absolute nightmare is unsivable serums. Correct. Correct, Jordan. Thank you, mate. Imagine going into Mecca and going, and just, sorry, one thing before I buy this. Is sivable? Is it just, I am clumsy, so you just when it breaks, this sivable? Oh, no. No, we only have two that over are lightweight enough to be sieved.
2: Henry.
0: Ahoy, gents. How are you going?
1: Yeah, good. Very good, mate. You've got something to upset Andy.
0: Yes. When it rains at my house, the door frame around my bedroom door swells up and the door doesn't quite shut properly. So being a fast and loose individual, I'll just stand there and kick it till it shuts.
1: How do you go getting it back open if it's swollen?
0: You just got to reef it. Takes a couple of minutes.
2: You can, but Henry, you could easily just paint over the. So my guess is it's swelling at the bottom, where the rain's hitting up against the bottom of the door.
0: No, it's like an inside door, and it just swells up. I think when it's humid,
1: it might have a leak.
2: It might have a leak. Yeah,
1: but no one's got time to get in the roof. That's an absolute day ruiner. So I like the system.
2: Take it off and plane it down like a few mil,
1: oh my
2: and then you went,
1: God, mate.
0: No, think about the time, Andy.
1: He's got the time to take a door off and plane it down. What are you talking about? He's already got a system. He kicks it.
0: A couple of good kicks is far quicker.
1: Mate, think about all the time you've saved by not planing the door. You can go on a 4-day holiday.
0: Easily.
2: Thanks,
1: Andy. See, Ando?
2: Easily.
1: Quick one.
2: Finally.
1: Last one. Jake, yeah. Jake, ahoy to you.
7: Ahoy, boys.
1: What have you got to upset Ando?
7: Yeah, so I noticed something weird with my barbecue recently, that the grease trap's always clean and empty despite the fact I never clean it. And I worked out what was going on when I started noticing some animal droppings scattered around the barbecue. And it turns out a rat or perhaps a large mouse has moved into my barbecue is home. And since he keeps the barbecue nice and clean for me, I've just decided to let him stay.
2: Hang on, now
7: I just crank the barbecue up to full blast for 10 minutes or so before cooking. Burns off any potential germs. You're good to go.
2: For potential germs? So you're saying that a rat's coming in and licking your grease tray every night.
7: It's nice and clean. There's a little barbecue helper for me.
2: And you're like those fish.
1: Who are those fish that clean the sharks? They just swim along like the pilot fish or whatever. They just like just nibble on them. So you've created a beautiful symbiotic relationship between barbecue and rat. And you can't take one away because the other will be sad.
7: Yeah.
2: Jake?
7: Exactly.
2: How often are you having people around for barbecues?
7: Oh, all the time. Nothing wrong with that.
2: Expect a lot less people showing up.
1: They'll come wanting to see the incredible system.
7: Self-cleaning barbecue. Not a bit of heat from the barbecue can't fix.
1: That is true. Do you put the lid down during the sanitizing period?
7: Hot box it.
2: Not entirely true.
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2: World.
3: No.
2: It's more, or it's more biological, scientific.
3: Is it bones somewhere? Bones.
2: Well done, Ham. Whereabouts?
3: There'd be little ones.
4: In the ear, maybe.
3: Could be the ear, could be the ear. Hey, Jack, that was absolutely not your ball to get a goal.
4: The ball was bouncing.
3: It's in the penalty area. You stole it off me and kicked the goal. You don't
2: Jack,
3: steal it off the teammate.
2: Congratulations. Brilliant stuff
3: protest,
2: from you, Jack.
3: Protest, protest.
4: You were letting the defenders circle for too long.
3: I had no choice but to steal the ball off a teammate and score the goal we all could see coming.
2: Amazing. Amazing, Malleus. Oh, and you're the first bone. You're attached to the eardrum. And then you connect the incus, so you do pass it to Jack.
3: Oh, the ultimate insult. The boy that then wouldn't pass it back.
2: The middle bone. And then I'm the smallest bone in the human body. And I connect to the inner ear, the stapes.
3: Absolutely. It'd be very tiny, wouldn't it? I mean, I didn't study, no surprise to anyone here, but I didn't study medicine at uni.
2: No.
3: And I didn't sit any medical exams. But is it the kind of thing that they would put on the exam to go, have a look at this bone, actual size? Like, which one is it? Would you have to know? You'd have to know that, wouldn't you?
4: Well, I mean, I don't know.
3: And then you'd be like, ooh. Or actually, it would be a tougher question to go, have a look at the shape of this bone.
2: What is it?
3: Hint, it's not actual size. And they put it on as big as a cornflake, when in reality, it's probably as big as a sprinkle.
2: What exams were you doing with pictures all the time? Like, and special games?
3: Maybe I spent too long helping my kids with their homework.
2: I think
3: all school is about year three.
2: Ahoy also to Antoinette from Canberra, who uploaded what she's been doing at hamishdaddy.com.
5: Ahoy boys and number six, Antoinette here. I just wanted to leave a message for my brother and his fiancée who are getting married this April. Now, I would like to make two versions of this message. This first version will hopefully be played just before the wedding. Hi Reese and Hayley, we're all so excited to see you on your big day. Just know that we're proud of you for making this happen sooner than Andy would, and your friends, family, and your dog Marty look forward to celebrating with you. This is the second version. Happy 10th wedding anniversary, Reese and Hayley. Sorry you had to wait so long to hear this, but you know how Andy feels about WhatsApp. Anyway, we hope you're reminiscing on your wedding day and enjoying each other's company while still listening to the Hamish and Andy podcast. Must be nice. See ya.
3: Surprising did get through so quickly.
2: Yeah, no, it's a very efficient pipe now. And
4: it didn't say which April, though. It could have been April for many years.
2: I can show you the email. It's come in very recently. Haim, we launched our small business security test system. That's where you, Jack, and I will get together. And if someone has come to hamishnet.com, nominated their business for us to test the security on, we'll go and rob them.
3: Yep.
2: Only to go, hey, well done, your security stood up.
3: And we have to do it with the permission. It has to be the boss who can, you know, obviously
2: which
3: give
2: we're
3: us
2: gonna
3: amnesty.
2: Verify. We're going to verify.
3: So a couple of people were just trying to get us to rob their competitors.
2: Mm.
3: But again, we need that golden ticket, that amnesty to go, you're not in trouble, and it's all a simulation, essentially. And the other thing that I hoped I spelled out last time, but good to get it out there again, is this isn't just shoplifting.
2: No.
3: We're not talking about just shop. We're not just like, that does exist at like department stores and stuff maybe, or I guess like mystery shoppers, there are mystery thieves, but we're not just pocketing like a couple of candy bars.
2: Would you agree, guys, that we're not going to pick anything that we can fit in a pocket?
4: Yep, good idea.
3: Yeah. It has to be on a level of a heist or a proper robbery to test the security. That's the level.
2: Can't wait to get out and burgle one of you.
3: Yep.
2: As a goodwill gesture, which you don't get to see.
3: It's our service to you.
2: Service to you.
3: And also we get to live out of fantasy because I think everyone likes to think they'd be quite good in bank robbery movies or in heist movies. It's obviously the legal penalty and the ethical dilemma that it throws. That means most people don't pursue it as a passion.
2: Yep.
3: And we get the chance to do both.
2: But we're pumped for it.
0: Be on the lookout for three people testing small business
6: security.
7: Berg boys, what you gonna do? What you gonna do when we steal from you?
2: Hopefully thank us.
8: Yes.
2: And we'll return the goods as the good Berg boys do, burglar boys.
3: Jack, do you think we should return the goods?
4: Yes, yes, no. I'm aware of any traps now where I might say something that I regret later. No, we will return the goods.
2: Yep.
4: And I'm going to make it my mission for the rest of the year to be less Weasley.
2: Oh.
4: Starting now.
3: Okay. I just thought you might go, well, we've done the work. Is that
4: of
3: fair?
4: Of course, an old version of me would be tempted to go, we should get paid in some manner for performing a service for somebody.
3: Interesting. We'll see what happens when it comes up. We obviously can't say on the pod now who we are going to book. We haven't made that decision yet, but we can't obviously go, oh, this is a good one, because then immediately that they're tipped off.
2: But thank you for all the businesses that have sent them
3: Love
2: in.
3: Them.
2: I can tell
3: Love
2: you
3: them.
2: Who we're not going to go to, potentially, Ham.
3: Yep.
4: Okay, so these are just ones we're ruling out.
2: Yeah.
3: But we're ruling these out because, yeah, for operational security, the ones we're ruling in, we'll have to discuss off air.
2: Yep. Yes. Neil. He says, much gusto to you guys. Bet you can't come to my farm, steal a sheep, shear it, and sell both the sheep and the wool. Good luck, Farmer Neil. Now,
3: why aren't we doing that? That would have been great.
4: That's a good
3: I would have been quite keen on that.
4: We would have been rustlers.
2: I mean, we can.
3: Sheep rustlers.
2: We can edit that out. I mean, it's a podcast. If you guys really. I just felt like.
3: Well, I like it because it's a bit left field. But what it does, though, is I do like the fact that we're trying to test existing security systems. So what it's sort of saying to Neil is, okay, you need guards in every attic now.
2: When you say it's left field, it is just a field.
3: It's a field.
2: Sheep that aren't getting watched 24/7. I think it wouldn't be too difficult to go and steal a sheep.
3: It wouldn't be too difficult. That's true. And again, that option is always there for someone.
2: Mm.
3: You just hope that the nuisance level is a high enough barrier to steal a sheep, shear it, sell the wool.
2: I think such a small amount of wool. I think you have to sell the wool in much bigger quantities.
3: I think it is.
4: Yeah, one sheep, yeah.
3: I have never investigated sheep farming as a viable career option, but you get the sense that the reason there's huge amounts of them, someone's done the maths on it, and mono sheep operations are not lucrative.
2: And then there's another thing, like if you steal the Mona Lisa or if you steal a very important, like it's hard to move it. I reckon it's hard to get one sheep sheared. I think
3: hard to sell a single. Yeah, for sure.
2: Any others on your side?
3: I just want to rule out kidnappings as a whole.
2: Yep.
3: Like I think we're not taking a human. We're not going to steal a human. We had Sabrina, I won't say what school she's from or use her last name, but she did say, I work at a high school. Come and try and steal one of the kids. One of the annoying ones, preferably. I can give a list of names. Yeah, we're not going to storm into a classroom, black bag over someone's head, steal a kid.
2: No.
3: That's not what the Berg boys do.
2: Caitlin here, Ham. She'd love you to rob my small business, aka give it a test of my security.
3: Yep.
2: My husband and I both own a small butcher shop. He's the main butcher, so this application is a secret from him. So she wants to test her own husband.
3: Yeah, this is good.
2: Here we have a small fridge out the back of the shop where we hang our meat. Mm-hmm. I propose that you go for the gold, test our security by hopefully getting in there and stealing a leg of lamb or a side of beef. I feel that's you want to do that one.
3: Oh, again, this is not out of the question. Maybe we do several of them. Maybe we steal the sheep from your first suggestion.
2: Then if
3: he comes out the back, so it's both a theft and a prank.
2: Mm.
3: We steal a bunch of lamb, and then if we
2: replace it, caught, we go. To move.
3: We rebuilt the animal. Mm. We brought it back to life. Here's the sheep.
2: All right. Well, maybe that is the
4: butcher's the first one where I've thought there is a little bit of inherent danger in what we're doing because
3: straight away because of the knives.
4: Yeah. Well, what if he cleaves our hands off because we were stealing meat? And then we go, no, it's just a radio bit.
3: But the good news is it's not the 1400s, which is good. So I don't think he'll distribute.
2: I felt the same as
3: justice.
2: Jack. That was one of the main reasons I put across to her. It's like, I don't really want to be caught in a meat room with a guy who's good with big knives.
3: Yeah, but that's why we're doing this as a team. You'd have to trust. I assume the play there would be the decoys out the front. You'd have to put your faith in whoever's doing the decoy, and the short straw guy would be the guy sneaking into the fridge room out the back during the decoy.
2: Yeah.
3: That's how you'd assume that's how we'd pull off that heist.
2: Okay. So do you want to delete that one? Do you guys still want to do that
3: one? Yeah, well, he knows about it now, so yeah, we can delete that one.
6: But like, so no, but I'm saying, do you want to delete it from the podcast?
3: No. That's good. Well, we've got others. Okay. But this is a good, I think this helps us choose the target. Mm-hmm. In the same spirit of not wanting to get your hands cleaved off, that's why Chloe's, I think, is out, but I appreciate her contacting the show. Said, don't have a small business. I think it'd be a great idea if you broke into our backyard and tried to steal my boyfriend's motorbike. I don't.
6: It does feel risky.
3: Yeah. It just, even if he's not a biker, he probably isn't, but he just is a motorbike fan. She said, look, he's gotten into baseball recently and there are a few bats around the house.
6: No, straight away. No. Did you ask what kind of bike it is?
3: No.
6: The type of bike might also indicate the type of person we're up against, you know?
3: Yeah, true. And if we're stealing a Harley, hard to steal it quietly, isn't it?
6: Even if we
3: had Chloe's help, which we can't really have because for it to be a proper simulation.
6: No.
3: He's going to go, why did you help them steal my motorbike?
6: It's not an inside job.
3: We can't have an inside service
6: to test your security.
3: I also wonder to make this a fair test of the security, even things like knowing there's a meat fridge out the back. I don't think we should know too much about the vulnerability.
4: Assume the butcher did have a fridge, but
3: that's find out. That is find outable.
6: I get your point. Yeah, I get your point.
3: He just has an old chest of drawers out the back where he keeps all the meat.
6: Dominic, he writes again. This is a no from me.
3: Yep.
6: He's got an aviation business. I won't say what airport. But he goes, come to the airport, steal an aircraft tug. We always leave the keys in them.
3: that's big.
6: To me, I don't want to be messing with airport
3: security. That's aviation security. That's got the potential to go pear-shaped.
4: Yeah. Yeah.
3: I don't want to be squealing with a knee in my neck. It's a joke. In any context. Yeah. I mean, ideally, we want to be making off with whatever we choose to steal. But I mean, it would be funny to
4: have us
3: all squealing.
4: That's got a risk of us going on some sort of list where we're not allowed to fly ever again.
6: It's that kind of stuff. So that's, So there's a little bit of self-preservation in the no there for me. There's so many that have come in, though.
3: Now I'm excited. I think I might buy a tan jacket.
6: Dormant now. And the next you'll hear from this
3: is us putting on our old man disguises. And in a freakishly short amount of time, putting on professional makeup that changes our appearance. Mm. Just so people know, in the real world, that's about a 6-hour makeup job, but the Jackal is able to put it on in about 4 minutes.
6: Yes. And
3: we'll be doing that.
6: We'll let you know how we go.
3: We should use Jackal makeup.
0: We're taking a quick break, but we'll continue this episode of the Hamish and Andy podcast next.
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0: Robbie.
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13: This is Harry Styles.
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0: And Boys to Men.
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0: Benson.
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0: Hillary.
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0: Calvin.
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0: Somber.
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16: Good this Monday, 5th of October. Good morning. Hello. As the rest of the country, or a lot of the rest of the country, has a morning off, we are here working after school holidays, back ready to go. Good morning. My name's Josiah. I hope you're having a nice early start. I tell you what, this time of morning, it's the best time of the year because you get a late night, the sun shines late at the other end of the day. However, when the clocks go forward, you get up for work and you go, you know what, it's actually that time. Don't do that to yourself. It's not actually 4 a.m. right now. It really is 5 a.m. You know what I mean. Anyway, Fifi, Fev and Nick on from 6 this morning, or is it 5? You be the judge. On this beautiful day, 19 degrees, partly cloudy. Cannot wait to catch up with them. See, are their time off the last week or was as well. This hour, though, I've got $1,000 to give to you. I'll do that in half an hour just after your 5:30 news when we play the small edition of Alpha Bucks. It's 5 questions in 15 seconds. Let's give you $1,000 to start your morning. Speaking of starting your morning, here's DJ Konski with a mashup to get us through for the next 15 minutes or so. Good morning. I'm feeling

Yeah, great mashup. Thank you, DJ Konski. Nice and early on your Monday, 5th of October. It is Josiah hanging out with you. Fifi, Fev, and Nick, they are on from 6 o'clock joining me in the studio. Alpha Bucks around the corner if you want $1,000. Well, you know when to call for that inside the next few songs. Bruno Mars, Now This Is On My Soul, great song. Tickets to see him live, Marvel Stadium, doing a few shows early next year. We'll let you know when Fifi, Fev, and Nick have those very soon. It's The Fox. Good morning, Monday.

Sport, the Fox Morning, just gone 5:24. It's Josiah hanging out with you. 5th of October, Fifi Fevenick after a small break, holidays. Joining me from 6 a.m. this morning. Tops at 19 degrees, partly cloudy, the official forecast. Right after this, $1,000 if you want it, give us a buzz.

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25: Good morning, I'm Lauren Howarth. The NRL Grand Final has played out in Sydney overnight, with the Roosters claiming a 19-18 win over Newcastle. It's the Chooks' first premiership in 7 years. There were also emotional scenes before the game, with a touching tribute to retired Rabbitohs star Jai Arrow and former Wallaby Nathan Charles, who've both been diagnosed with MND. Also making headlines today, former Bachelor star Sam Wood has been charged with domestic violence offences. The alleged incident took place in Queensland over the weekend. The 46-year-old is due to front court today. Two pedestrians have died after being hit by a car in southern New South Wales overnight. And a bunch of Aussie Olympic legends, including Cathy Freeman and Ian Thorpe, are teaming up with Australian Red Cross Lifeblood for a new campaign. 15,000 plasma donations are needed this month.
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30: How good is it? Monday back in, 5th of October. Let's go. Fifi, Fev, Nick, they are on from 6 o'clock this morning. Big brand new week. Lots to talk about. We'll fill you all in on that at 6. Save all the stories from then. In the meantime, I promised you cash.
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32: It's Alpha Bucks Speed Round.
33: Alpha Bucks.
30: All right, let's give it to Spiros from Clayton. What's going on, mate?
34: Not much. On the way to Warrnambool, driving a truck.
30: Drive safe, mate. Where are you at the moment?
34: A little river.
30: Oh, beautiful.
34: The BP.
30: You taking the Great Ocean Road or?
34: On the way back, I will.
30: Yeah, mate. Definitely.
34: On the way back. Hopefully. Let's get the job done first.
30: Yeah, good one. Get there, do it, and then cruise back and enjoy.
34: That's the one.
30: Yeah, good, Spiros. Beautiful down there today as well, mate. Hey, how are you feeling? Because I said it before, even though it's 5:30, we shouldn't do this, but technically it's 4:30 in the morning. A bit more tired today?
34: A little bit. I've had a couple of V's ready to shoot me off.
30: I can tell. I think I need one. All right, mate, let's get you this cash. Yeah, good, bro. 5 questions, 15 seconds. That's how we play the little version of Alpha Bucks.
34: Let's go.
30: Mate, every answer has to begin with the letter R this morning.
34: R, okay.
30: All right, mates.
34: Oh.
30: Fire up, mate. Let's go. 5 questions. I'll start that timer after I say the first one and pass if you don't know an answer. All right, mate?
34: Okay.
30: Here we go. Starting with the letter R. All good to go, mate?
34: Yes.
30: Here we go. Name a drink.
34: Red Bull.
30: A weather term.
34: Raining.
30: Something on a boat.
34: Can't say flares.
30: there's the 15 seconds.
34: A rod.
30: Yes, a rod. You could have a rod on a boat.
34: Yeah.
30: Oh, mate, the 15 seconds is up.
34: Oh, fuck. Oh, my language.
30: That's all right, mate. We'll let that one slide because it is very early. And
34: what were the other questions? Can I ask the other questions?
30: Yeah, mate, you've had about 50 Red Bulls. Sorry to everyone else listening. Next question was a WWE wrestler.
34: Randy Orton?
30: Yeah, mate, yes, that's a great get. And the last one, I was hoping you were an Eminem fan because it was an Eminem album.
34: I'm definitely an Eminem fan.
30: Yeah, but album's a tough one, Revival or Relapse.
34: Oh, yeah, I wouldn't have got that.
30: Got everything else, though, mate. 15 seconds goes quick. You came out fly. I could hear the Red Bulls definitely working for you, mate. Hey, how's this, Spiros? I've got your $100 Daniels voucher.
34: Happy Monday.
30: Let's go. Grab
34: Thank
30: those
34: you
30: when
34: so
30: you're
34: much.
30: Back in town, mate. Drive safe, yeah?
34: I will. Thank you so much. I appreciate you and your words.
30: You're a legend, Spiros. Or whatever he's having. Daniel's all-new savoury donut range. Rush into your participating Daniel's store today. Grab your favourite. Love it, first bite. I tell you what, mention it before. If you were a bit tired, speaking of Spiros, you've got us all fired up now, Spiros. Hey, I'm about
34: Let's
30: to
34: go.
30: Play Miley Cyrus at the Fox. Do you want to introduce the song?
34: Miley Cyrus? Yeah. Oh, Jesus Christ. Just play 23.
30: Yeah, done. Get it Let's on. Go. Fox, good morning.

0: Chainsmokers, nice and early at 101.9 The Fox. Hello, it is Josiah, head of Fifi, Fev and Nick, joining me in the studio very soon. I haven't told you the weather for a while. Hasn't updated throughout the morning. Still saying 19 degrees, partly cloudy. So we'll see a bit of sun, bit of cloud as well. Now, before Fifi, Fev and Nick do come in, around this time every morning, you have a lot of responsibility because at this time every day you take over the music.
1: Hey, want a song played? It's really easy. Just call Josiah. 131060.
0: Yeah, that's my number, 131060. Give us a buzz, the next song. Now, I mentioned it all morning. It's really 4:42 in the morning, not 5:42 if you go back a couple of days ago according to time. But our clocks have leapt forward. We get more daylight at the other end of the day. But we're all excited about that. You're probably up maybe watching the NRL Grand Final last night. You might be extra tired. So the next song we play here at the Fox is over to you. You are responsible for pumping us up. Maybe a love song dedication. Whatever song you want next, I will play 131060.
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5: 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Missed your dulcet tones at this stage of the morning. Great to have you back, my friend. A few brake lights on the Western Freeway starting to form, of course. Citybound from Ferris Road to Hopkins Road does clear up, though, onto the Deer Park Bypass. Not a bad run for the Westgate or the Monash and the Tully clear out to the airport. Whether you're moving, decluttering your home or office or heading overseas, let Storage King help you start your new chapter. Stuff it, live more. 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
20: Oh yeah, morning. It is Josiah hanging out with you. 12 to 6, Fifi, Feb and Nick on in just a second. And I told you that I need you to fire up Melbourne. Help me out this morning.
1: Hey, want a song played? It's really easy. Just call Josiah. 13 10 60.
20: Yeah, this time every single morning on 13 10 60. Rach from Chelsea Heights, good morning.
21: Hello.
20: Nice and early. Excited for Fifi Fevenick back after a week off?
21: Can't wait for them.
20: That's what I like to hear. How are you? How is your morning going? What are you up to?
21: I'm just getting ready for work at this horrible extra early hour. That's not right.
20: It's not right, isn't it? But like I said before, we get the extra hour at the other end of the day. So, you got good vibes that end. You just got to get through the next few days. It's like a weird mini version of jet lag for all us early risers, right?
21: I think so. May need a nana nap during the day. Who knows?
20: Well, yeah, I reckon siesta. Why don't we do that in Australia?
21: I don't know. We really need to.
20: I agree. Shut all the businesses. Just what we need at the moment for a quick siesta.
21: Absolutely.
20: All right, let's go. Your job is to get us all up. We're all a little bit extra tired this morning. What's our extra shot of coffee in the morning? What song can I play for you?
21: Things Can Only Get Better by D-Ream.
20: What a song. Here it is at the Fox. Rach, good choice. Good morning.
21: Thanks. Bye.

0: What a song here at the Fox. Good morning. 7 minutes till Fifi Fevenick officially kick off your Monday morning. Rachel in Chelsea Heights. Great choice. She picked that song at the Fox. I'm fired up now. How good's this? Fifi Fevenick joined me straight after this. I did promise you an Alpha Bucks answer, though, every morning before they join me for 6:30 Alpha Bucks letter I. Answer 10 questions in 30 seconds. Letter I. I'll transfer you 10 grand this morning. Question four, a drink starting with I, an iced coffee. Love one right now, so I'm going to go make one as Fifi Fevenick walk into the studio, kicking things off after this. Good morning, Andy. How's the roads?
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4: 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A few brake lights now on the Monash starting to form Sydney bound approaching Belgrave Hallam Road. Not too bad thereafter. Clear and smooth sailing into the Domain Tunnel. A hint of patchiness as well for the Western Freeway between Leakes Road and Hopkins Road, and patchy for the Deer Park bypass at Robinson's Road. 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
19: 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Only A2 milk will do.
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20: Morning Melbourne, I'm Polly Bayfield. Australian officials are investigating whether a Fly Dubai co-pilot who allegedly tried to hijack a plane bound to Israel spent time in Victoria. Federal police haven't named him, but it's after reports emerged he may have studied at a uni here. Passengers and crew took control of the plane, which landed safely with more than 170 people on board last week. Victoria police say a man's died after a hit and run in Dandenong last night. It happened on Macrae Street at around 9:30. A 24-year-old man was arrested before being released pending further inquiries. And drivers and motorcyclists are being urged to look out for each other as Motorcyclist Awareness Month gets underway. The TAC says serious injuries are still high, just over 1,000 more last year than in 2024. Sam Copfield is from the group.
21: Unfortunately, motorcyclists are overrepresented in road trauma, and it has a lot to do with their vulnerability. Key one for us is making sure that you have all the right protective gear.
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20: Checking your Foxcast and a cloudy start, but brightening up later with highs of 19 degrees down to 9 this evening. And turn the guilt off and the winning on. 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
37: Oh, every morning, get that Fox feeling.
38: Alpha Box, you'd want 10,000.
39: That's the secret sound.
0: Yeah, back after a week or so off. Fifi, Fev and Nick, good morning.
40: Good morning. Morning, Melbourne. How cool is it?
41: What's up, bro?
40: Okay, a couple of things. Daylight saving, I love, in as much as it just felt like yesterday was a long summery afternoon almost because of the sun, but terrible for body clock. Now we get jet lag for a week.
41: Yeah, so it's really 5 o'clock.
40: Yes, yeah. We're up way too early.
41: I got it. But I'm all, so I think that this helps me because I'm always awake earlier. Like I wake up at 3:30.
40: No, it doesn't help you.
0: Good one.
41: Oh, okay. Okay, thanks. Thanks for that. God, you're fresh.
40: No,
41: because yeah, it does.
40: I just thought to myself, I can't be bothered explaining it. But the truth
41: is, I don't need you to explain it.
40: No, but I will explain it. No, it's terrible for everyone.
41: No.
40: No, it is.
41: Because I wake up at 3:30, so now I'm waking up at 3:30 and it's 3:30.
40: No, it's 2:30.
41: No, but no. It's not. It's 3:30.
40: If your clock is saying 3:30, it's actually 2:30.
41: Yeah. No, it's 3:30.
40: Nope.
41: No, it is.
40: No, I'm not doing this. I feel like I do this with you every
41: you
40: year.
41: You do. But it's like this, what the other way kills
40: you. But you act like daylight saving affects everyone else but you.
41: Yeah, it doesn't.
40: No, it does. We're all in it together.
41: I'm not jet lagged.
40: We're all in it together.
41: Are we?
0: Except yes. Queensland.
41: Yeah.
40: They opt out.
41: Yeah, there's a few. And someone
40: is
41: else.
40: Is it true? Yeah. I always heard, and is it an old wives' tale, that they just didn't want their, they were worried with extra daylight that their curtains would all fade more.
0: Shut up.
41: Bro.
0: That's amazing.
40: Is that not
2: someone
40: right?
2: Someone
41: is jet lagged.
2: That's the actual reason.
40: I don't know. Maybe if someone said that in Parliament, that's incredible. And everyone went, yeah, adds up.
41: So what time is it in Brisbane now? They're 2 hours.
40: No, they're five. They've been like everyone should be.
41: Yeah. Yeah, like me.
40: No, you're not the only person.
0: If you want to throw Fee even more, when you look at the map of Australia this time of year, it's 5 a.m. in Queensland, which is, you know, on this side of the map. But then Adelaide.
41: Which
0: is
41: side's that for people in the radio? Yeah.
0: But Adelaide's ahead of Brisbane, even though they're to the left. That makes no sense.
40: Yeah. It's chaos.
0: God, yeah, it's
41: I just
0: crazy.
41: Got dumber listening to that. Yeah. What are you talking about?
0: So Adelaide are only half an hour behind.
41: They're always
0: Queensland,
41: half an hour.
0: But Queensland are now an hour behind. So even though Adelaide's like, what, 1,000 kilometres west, Queensland
40: well, actually,
0: are, you know what I mean?
40: Why would Adelaide have to be half an hour?
41: Because they're slow.
40: Just make it the full hour.
41: No,
40: I reckon working half hours is
41: same
40: more complicated.
41: Darwin.
40: Leon's got something to say.
2: In the 90s, a former Queensland senator argued in Parliament that it would fade the curtains.
40: There we Amazing. Go. I knew it.
41: How did you even know that? That's
40: it's
41: so
40: true.
41: Strange.
40: Hey, if you're wondering where Nick Cody is, yeah. we have an update on
41: that. Even though he wasn't here.
40: We have a little announcement.
0: Yes, we'll speak to him maybe later this
41: He's retired.
0: Show. Yes. Well, has he, Fev? We'll find out later today.
40: He's been drafted.
41: He blew up.
0: Ed Cavalli, join us for a chat. Military. We love Ed. Just after 7:30 this morning. You might have a couple of conspiracies about the time. But right now, I'm going to press play on this girl. We're celebrating her all morning. Olivia Dean. She's in town. Mate. Good morning to her.
41: Tickets like hen's teeth.
0: Unbelievable. Performing tonight as well. This is Man I Need. What a superstar she is at 101.9 The Fox. It's Fee Fever Nick.

0: see tonight, Olivia Dean.
1: Mate, can't get tickets. Not even I can get tickets.
0: Wow, that's...
1: And I'm Queen of Tickets.
2: Yeah, you've got great contacts.
1: Yeah, great contacts. Get tickets to everything. And I messaged Queen of Tickets, who do a wonderful job, and they said, mate, it's harder than Taylor Swift. Mm. Nothing. All sold out. No, there's not one ticket left. And I'm getting hit up left, right, and centre from everyone. I'm like, bro, I haven't even got tickets for my kids.
2: Yeah.
1: They're flat.
2: When did they go on sale? I don't even remember.
1: Ages ago. Mm. Like months ago.
0: We gave away heaps as well.
1: And I messaged then. And they're like, yeah. Nah.
2: It's not a concert I want to go to.
1: Really?
2: Is that bad? Am I missing something?
1: Oh, mate. Shoot.
2: Olivia Rodrigo. Oh, yes, in a heartbeat. Yeah. When's she coming out?
3: Hasn't announced this.
1: Hasn't announced.
2: Come on, Olivia.
1: We had Olivia Come Dean on here, didn't we?
2: No, she's one we haven't.
1: No. Ray? That was Ray.
2: We spoke to Ray.
1: We had Ray.
2: I love Ray.
3: And in the interview with Ray.
1: I thought it was Olivia Dean.
2: See,
1: I think
2: I love Ray more than Olivia Dean.
1: Yeah. Razor.
0: 19 degrees, partly cloudy today.
2: Do you agree?
3: Ray's here at the end of the year.
2: Oh, okay. Oh, I'd like to see Ray.
1: Yeah. Hey, Boxy, because you're the queen, slice queen that. And baker, I've got a question. Now, I like to bake sometimes with Toby, like the girls, like Lenny's a baker. And Toby last night wanted to, so we made some brownies not long ago.
2: Don't put it in the oven before it's 180 degrees.
1: Thanks. thanks, Sandra.
2: And some people put it in early.
1: No. You put it in when it's ready to go. It's like a roast.
2: I thought I solved your problem without you even having to tell the story.
1: No, you really had a crack, but you didn't get there. Okay. Now, I baked some brownies for a bake stall for Toby about a month and a half ago.
2: To be sold?
1: Yeah, they all bake and then they make, all the kids sell it.
0: Oh.
2: So do you need like a food and, do you need an inspector for that?
1: I don't know.
2: I think you're licensed to sell goods like that.
1: That's the whole thing. The kids bake it and then they go and sell it and they make money for the school or whatever they do. Anyway, they didn't taste real good. And when we went to buy some stuff a couple months ago with Tobes, our brownies were still sitting there. And I was like, oop. Anyway, so I think I've got to the problem of it. Now, we baked last night, made a chocolate cake. And you know how you always lick the batter? You have to. What?
2: No.
1: What do you mean?
2: I don't lick the batter. Raw eggs.
1: Yeah, so what? Everyone, when you were a kid, you used to lick the spatula.
2: I absolutely
1: and stuff.
2: Did. Used to.
1: Yeah, and you're
2: I
1: fine. Anyway, I tasted it. And I went, oh, it's got that taste again. Now I don't know vegetable oil.
2: Mm.
1: That's not why. I think is this a new thing?
2: Well, it depends.
1: Because vegetable oil makes it taste real bad.
2: Well, I don't use vegetable oil. I use butter.
1: That's what I use, but I went off the thing and
2: it depends what the cake is. I have noticed that. A lot of chocolate cakes now use vegetable
1: oil.
2: Yes.
1: When has that become
2: a
1: thing?
2: But I don't think vegetable oils are good for you.
1: No.
2: They're bad.
1: It's awful. So then we made, she wanted to make those cake pops, that they sell in America.
2: Mm.
1: And so
2: Starbucks.
1: Yeah, Starbucks. So we made a vanilla cake and then she scrunched it all up and put the thing out. And I didn't use vegetable oil with that. I'm like, no. I'm not going off the menu here. I'm going to use...
2: The menu or the recipe?
1: The menu. Same thing. Is it the same? What's wrong, bro?
2: No, it's not the same thing. It's completely different.
1: No,
2: menu is not a recipe.
1: They're all the same. It tells you what to do and what you want. Now, I put butter in and it tasted beautiful. Bang.
2: Yes.
1: Vanilla tasted like a cake. The chocolate cake, vegetable oil, no good.
2: Yeah, interesting.
1: It is disgusting.
2: I mean, I haven't made a lot of cakes with vegetable oil. I think the notion was it would make them moister. Like I think people love a moist.
1: But I don't think it does.
2: Chocolate cake. No, I'm not a like vegetable oils. There's all kinds of – Josiah will join me and I'll jump in this conspiracy corner.
0: I was just about to say, have you guys ever seen how all seed oils are made?
2: Seed oils are no good.
0: It's like petrol.
1: Is that vegetable oil?
0: Oh, mate.
2: Yeah,
1: seed oil?
0: Yeah.
2: Seed oil.
0: Try and cook with avocado oil, olive oil.
2: Olive oil.
0: Beef tallow.
1: Yeah, so I looked at the menu of the recipe and I'm like, what says it on there? And I'm like, is this a new thing?
2: I don't think it's new, but I agree with you. I have noticed that.
1: Yeah.
2: But vegetable oil is in a lot.
1: Vegetable oil can get
2: Was the
1: yuck.
2: Vegetable oil, though, maybe on the menu and not on the recipe?
0: Oh,

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1: 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Brake lights on the Western Freeway, city bound from Leakes Road to Ferris Road, same to the Deep Dyke Bypass approaching Robinson's Road. Starting to thicken up now too on the Princes Freeway, city bound from Forsyth Road through the Point Cook Bend and the Monash approaching Belgrave Hunnam Road. 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
17: Fifi, Fev and Nick know a great morning starts with breakfast. And Chobani Natural Greek Yogurt makes for the perfect brekkie. It's deliciously thick, creamy and naturally high in protein. 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
18: Yeah, good on you, Chobani. How good. I'm a bit hungry after hearing that. 18 Chobani. Minutes past 6.
19: Oh, you know, it's funny. I was just on Instagram, saw a recipe with Chobani yogurt. Looked amazing.
18: Really?
19: No, it was a recipe. And I'm going to do it. Apparently, get some Chobani yogurt.
20: Don't use vegetable oil.
19: And then
20: oil.
19: You put some Biscoffi biscuits in it.
20: They're good.
19: And

0: and soak it and then stir it up and you've got like your own biscotti dessert.
1: Yeah, that sounds
0: delicious. So healthy.
1: Why don't you make it for us?
0: I will.
1: Yeah. A good friend of the show, Tones, and I just messaged out of nowhere.
0: We love Tones.
1: And said, come on, Fifi, everyone licks the batter. Everyone eats it.
0: Tones, if you're still listening, I used to, but then something about the raw egg got in my head.
1: People drink raw eggs.
0: I know, but I don't know. Did somebody tell me that you shouldn't do that? No. Is there a reason? Josiah will know.
2: It'd be the same as like when you're pregnant, you're not meant to eat oysters at the chance of not getting poisoned, but the chances are so slim, so scull that raw egg.
0: I'll never forget when I was pregnant and I had I was craving a McFlurry, so I had a McFlurry and then I quickly rang the obstetrician freaking out.
1: Is that why Daisy's addicted to McFlurries?
0: Ha, ha, ha. Actually.
1: I'm not even joking. like dead set.
0: No. Your kids don't get addicted to what you eat when you're pregnant.
1: What do you think when
0: well, I should not sculling Mountain Dew?
1: Well, you can't drink and you can't take drugs when you're pregnant because the baby will...
0: Yeah, but a bit different with food.
1: What do you mean? It's the same. It's all going the same place. How am I giving you an anatomy lesson here?
0: You're not. Oh, don't be confused to think you're giving me a lesson on something.
1: I am. I'm taking you to school,
0: bro.
1: You're
0: not.
1: Hey, I have two raw eggs every morning.
0: You do Nothing. Not.
1: Yep. What are you talking about?
0: When do you have two raw eggs?
1: When you wake up. Mate, what do you think these things aren't built on?
0: Sorry, he's showing me his biceps. I know for a fact you don't eat two raw eggs.
1: Prove it.
0: The first thing you do is have your coffee.
1: No, I don't.
0: Are you telling me you go to the kitchen?
1: I have a coffee here. I don't have a coffee at home. See, you don't know nothing.
0: No, I know
1: you
0: everything.
1: You know nothing.
2: And you'll
0: you
2: never know as
0: lie
2: either,
0: to me.
2: Hey, Chobani Natural Greek Yogurt, speaking of, makes for the perfect brekkie. It's deliciously thick, creamy.
1: What is it?
2: Deliciously. It also makes you stumble on your words. Thick, creamy, natural, high in protein. Start your day the simple way with Chobani Natural Greek Yogurt. A couple of raw eggs
0: No, do that thing that I said with the biscotti biscuits. Yeah. That sounds delicious.
2: Look what time it is.
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0: Tempest City self-aware here at 1019 The Fox. Hey, nice and early. It's Fifi Fevenick joined by Ed Cavalier. New show at the moment, which is exciting. Movie just after 7:30 this morning.
1: I can't wait to talk to Ed about this.
0: Incredible cast as well. That's happening soon. Yui. Now.
2: ABC. Here we go. Easy as
3: 1, 2, 3. Fifi Fevenick. Alpha Bucks. $10,000 Alpha Bucks on The Fox.
1: Time to give away $10,000. We've been off for a week, so we are back and keen to give you money, Melbourne. Cassie in research. Morning, Cass.
4: Good morning.
1: Cassie, this is your moment. You are going to do this. Power of positive thinking.
4: That's right. Yep. We've got this.
1: You've got it, Cass. How's your weekend?
4: Yeah, not so bad. You know, just weekend life, doing the gardening. Nothing exciting.
1: Oh, that actually is, oh my gosh, Cassie, I love the gardening. I got the lawnmower out a couple of days ago.
5: Mate, to mow your lawns, you'd be out there for a week.
1: I've hardly got, are you joking?
5: Get around
1: That's
5: the moat.
1: Not true. There's no moat. Cassie, let's do this. 30 seconds, 10 questions. Every answer needs to begin with.
5: The letter I, Cass. Now, this is, I'm going to give you question 8, a musical, Into the Woods.
4: Into the Woods, okay.
5: Yeah. So, I wish you a very good luck.
4: Thank you.
1: And does not bode well. I had the wrong quiz in front of me. I'm like, doesn't start with the letter E.
5: Oh, you've been a bit off. You've been a bit off. That's all right.
1: I, Cassie. I just gave everyone a clue for 8 o'clock, though.
5: Haven't got insomnia, have you?
1: No, I haven't. Okay, Into the Woods is the musical. Good luck, Cassie. Here we go.
4: Okay.
1: For $10,000, the letter I, question 1. Name a girl's name.
4: India.
1: An Apple product.
4: iPhone.
1: A country.
4: India.
1: A drink.
4: Iced tea.
1: Something you send.
4: Pass.
1: A 5-letter word.
4: Indigo.
1: A rapper.
4: Ice tea.
1: Yeah, a musical.
4: Into the Woods.
1: An ABBA song.
4: Pass.
1: A Christopher Nolan film.
4: Oh, God.
1: Oh, you were so good.
5: That was so hard.
4: I think it was Batman.
5: You did really well.
1: It was so hard and you did so well. And you got iced tea the first time you said it, but then kept searching for it.
5: Something you can send, invoice or invitation, an ABBA song. I Have a Dream. I do. Christopher Nolan film. Insomnia.
1: Interstellar. Inception. Actually, all his films are pretty much the letter
4: I. Pretty much eyes.
5: I said Insomnia at the start. Trying to give her a little
1: You know what, Cassie? You should be so proud. I love that. And I love the way you kept working with India. Indigo.
4: I kept repeating my
0: point. Smart.
1: Yes, very good.
0: $100 cash just for playing, Cass. Enjoy that.
4: Amazing. Thank you, guys.
0: Fill up the tank. That's going
5: Cass wanted to buy a caravan, so I'm chipping she wanted to go for a little cruise around Australia. I want to do that.
1: I want to do that too. My girlfriend and I, we talk about this all the time, going, taking the
5: car. It's going to be a good one.
1: And also, a lot of those businesses are going out of business. Have you seen that? A lot of caravan companies, I noticed.
5: God.
1: It's mine.
5: They are going to be cheaper than a house at the moment.
1: I agree.
5: You've got to have a good one. I want one with like grass TV, shower. Yeah, ducks nuts. Well said.
0: Alpha Bucks back 8 o'clock this morning. It's Fifi Fevenick. Good morning.
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19: Morning Melbourne, I'm Polly Bayfield. A joint counter-terrorism team is investigating whether a Fly Dubai co-pilot who allegedly tried to hijack a plane bound for Israel had links to Australia. Federal police haven't named him, but it's after reports emerged he may have studied at a uni in Melbourne. Passengers and crew took control of the plane, which landed safely with more than 170 people on board last week. Melbourne reality TV star Sam Wood has been charged with alleged domestic violence offences. The 46-year-old is due in court in Queensland later after police were called to an address in Noosa on Saturday. More than 50 firefighters have been battling a factory fire in Airport West overnight. We're told it's now under control, but emergency services are still on the scene. And drivers and motorcyclists are being urged to look out for each other as Motorcyclist Awareness Month gets underway. The TAC says deaths are down so far this year compared to the same time last year, but serious injuries are still high.
18: Rain, hail or shine, get 25% off tyres at My Car Tyre and Auto. 5th to 17th October. Don't miss out. T's and C's.
19: Checking your Foxcast and a cloudy start but brightening up later with highs of 19 degrees down to 9 this evening. And turn the guilt off and the winning on. The Fox's next massive giveaway is revealed 5pm this afternoon with Carrie and Tommy on Melbourne's number one hit music station.
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21: As the elephants wander, a little girl wonders, where did the elephants go? And through her binoculars squinting, she looks for the chance just to tell them, hello. Oh, says the girl, I found them, they're there. As she points, feeling wonder anew at seeing the elephants roam their new home at wonderful Werribee Zoo. Experience the elephant trail at wonderful Werribee Open Range Zoo. 21 hectares of new habitat. Now open to humans.
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22: That's how good Monday after a week or so off, school holidays, bit of extra traffic. Many schools back today.
23: Yeah, I think all are.
22: Pretty all, right? Even yeah. private schools don't get that day off.
23: No, yeah. I don't think so. Oh, who Most knows? Had, I think yeah, some independent some. Schools might do their own thing.
24: Toby's back.
23: Yep,
24: I
23: my
24: know
23: girls
24: Toby's
23: are back.
24: Back. She goes, Daddy, I'm a bit excited about school, but disappointed. I'm like, what? Sound like me?
22: Yeah.
23: Disappointed that the holiday's over.
24: No, that she has to go back, but she was excited to go back.
23: Mm.
24: But it's the whole getting up, uniform, going to school. Once they're there, on, it's just getting them there.
23: Yes. Did you like school?
24: Okay. What do you mean?
23: No, but like... Because I, you know, kids just don't like going to school, but I'm trying to say to my kids, but it's just...
24: School's irrelevant.
23: Yeah, just go and yeah. you hang out with your friends yeah. and you've got no cares, no responsibilities. Yeah.
24: I enjoyed like high school because I just did nothing.
23: You just played footy.
24: I played footy just... I literally, my Indonesian class, the teacher said to me, this is a true story. She goes, I know you're not going to listen in my class, so can you please sit at the back of the classroom? I'll pass you. You don't have to do any work as long as you don't disrupt the other kids.
23: And I went,
24: okay. And I just sat up there with another mate. We drew a track, like a racetrack, every Indonesian, and we just played Penn Grand Prix. And that was my Indonesian
23: class.
24: And
23: you've come out of Indonesian with Slum Up Puggy.
24: That's it. And Bing Tang. But that was class. School's irrelevant.
23: No, it's not. No, it's not.
24: AI, bro. It is irrelevant. You ask any person.
23: I'll ask a doctor, surgeon. I'll ask them if school's irrelevant.
24: If you want to be a doctor, but how many
23: lots
24: people
23: of professions,
24: be...
23: accountants, any...
24: Accountants? Mate, I can be
23: no,
24: an accountant
23: I
24: on my
23: appreciate
24: phone.
23: To be an AFL footballer, it was irrelevant.
24: It's irrelevant,
23: but
24: man.
23: For most professions, education is vital.
24: No, only doctors and lawyers now. That's it.
23: Oh, that's it.
24: Tell her.
22: You could homeschool them.
24: You don't have to go to school anymore, bro. It's irrelevant.
23: No, it's not
24: no,
23: irrelevant.
24: It is. AI's taken over. You know what? If you want to be a tradie, good, because robots can't do that
23: what
24: stuff yet.
23: What are you saying? What about a physio? What about an engineer? The architects?
24: Robots are taken over.
23: Oh, so we just hands off the wheel now? Is that what you think?
24: It's not my choice.
23: That's what you're saying. I'm saying let's keep our hands on the wheel. Let's at least educate ourselves.
24: Got to get with the times, bro. It's real grim. It's real grim.
22: Speaking of grim, can we talk about the entertainment, the NRL last night?
24: Hey, that wasn't grim.
22: No, we'll talk about it next. People have their mixed opinions, Fev, Fee as well.
24: You having a go at Australian artists.
22: As if I would ever do that, as I play Calvin Harris, Rihanna, two non-Aussie artists right here at the Fox. We'll speak about it right after this. Good morning. Baby.

0: morning. Top to 19 degrees, partly cloudy, the forecast as well. Hey, there's a superstar celebrity in town at the moment. Please, we need to tell everyone because I reckon a lot of people don't know about this and you should be on the lookout for this person as well.
1: I think
0: just
1: he's
0: after
1: eligible
0: 7.
1: As well.
0: Really? Mm. Is he really? I didn't know that.
2: Can only hear that on the Fox.
0: Mm. Triple threat as well. We'll talk about that soon, just after 7, but now.
2: Now, our NRL Grand Final was last night. Huge AFL Grand Final. Obviously, we were on a holiday for a week. I thought it was amazing. What a game. Cracking game.
1: This might
2: time.
1: Surprise you. I didn't watch the NRL Grand Final.
2: I'm talking about the AFL.
1: Oh, no, I watched that.
2: Yeah, it was unbelievable. Kylie was great. First half, not that great. Second half, nailed it.
1: Felt for her because it was pouring with rain.
2: Oh, yeah,
1: and she had that
2: awful
1: stage in heels, yeah, slipping. She was in, yeah, she was phenomenal.
2: I thought the first bit was a bit boring. And then the second bit, they really upped it. And it was like, that's what you
1: want.
2: What
1: about the swing? I told you about the swing.
2: Yeah, you told us about the swing.
1: I kept saying there'll be a swing.
2: I kept telling everyone at all the functions, she's going to swing around the G.
1: Yep.
2: And then I was there because I did the broadcast from 10:30 to... And I said it on there and I thought, oh, my God, they're going to cancel this. Mm. I'm going to look like a real idiot because they told me about the swing.
1: There's a swing.
2: But the NRL Grand Final was last night and there was a bit of controversy. They had no entertainment. They weren't going to play any entertainment. So they donated the $1 million to kids, NRL kids, the communities and stuff.
1: I like that.
2: Which was great. So they were scrambling and their Peter Volandis there, the Andrew Dillon of the NRL.
1: Is he an ex-player?
0: No, racing.
2: He did. Sydney
0: New
2: racing,
0: South Wales,
2: New
0: yeah.
2: South Wales, and he hates the AFL, hates Melbourne, hates. So anytime he gets to clear, he's like, we don't need any entertainment. Our game is the entertainment. We don't need to spend any money. We're giving it back to the kids. But wait till you see what we've got for 11 minutes. It's like, what? So you have got entertainment. So I went in watching it knowing nothing. I didn't know who was going to perform. Mm. I didn't know. All I knew was Jai Arrow, who's got MND, the Rabbitohs superstar. They were going to tribute him in somehow. Mm. So I'm like, looking forward to it. And I liked it.
1: Okay, what happened?
2: So what happened was Amy Shark came out
1: great
2: singing to Jai Arrow, You Will Never Walk Alone.

0: Good. Nailed it. Hard song to sing.
1: Yes.
0: Yeah.
1: Very sad.
0: In front
1: sad.
0: Of 80,000 people.
1: I find that too sad.
0: It was.
1: I honestly couldn't watch
0: it. And
1: that.
0: I feel that poor Jai was like, okay, this is a bit embarrassing. And he was sitting there and he was singing along, but he was on like a motorbike, like Angry Anderson sort of style, cruising around. And that was weird. And he was with another guy.
1: R.I.P. Angry. That happened while
0: yeah.
1: we were away.
0: Yeah. And then he was sitting with another guy who played rugby union, who's also got MND, but they never mentioned him. So I didn't know who that was. So that was weird. But Jai Arrow went around the ground and all the crowd was going nuts. And I feel like the crowd liked it, but I went to Twitter and poo, they were getting hammered.
1: So hang on, we've got Amy Shark, then what?
0: Then Dave Gleason from the Screaming Jets came out with Amy Shark.
1: Solid, reliable,
0: mate,
1: Gleeso.
0: Good. They sang this. What's going on, Sydney? Yeah, yeah, yeah. Don't know why they sang this song.
1: Great song, Four
0: Non
1: Blondes.
0: Song. But that's the joy.
1: I said, hey, that was my angsty teen days.
0: That's when you're getting
1: you know, you
0: out
1: said
0: the
1: at school.
0: And stuff.
1: No, I was in like year eight. I remember like.
0: Sorry?
1: Yeah, I remember.
0: I was going to clubs by then.
1: No, that was my angsty teenage years. Great song.
0: And that was the
1: and
0: only.
1: And do you know what? You know the
0: Joy
1: lyric where it goes, 24 years? And I remember I was so young at the time and going, gee, 24's a long way away.
0: Yeah, it's, you know what it is now? Long,
1: long
0: time
1: way
0: ago.
1: Behind.
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3: 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It's an early shambles for the Ring Road, a crash Altona bound at Sydney Road. Two right-hand lanes closed and speeds at 40, of course, somewhat redundant. As we know, delays pushing well back past Edgars Road and onto the Hume Freeway for good measure. Skip the Ring Road, take Marnie's Road. Skip the Hume Freeway, take the Hume Highway. 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
17: As we approach 7 o'clock for your Monday, 5th of October, back Fifi, Feb and Nick after a week off. Hello, guys.
18: Hello.
17: Fee, what are you up to right now?
18: Well, do you know what? Talking about the NRL Grand Final, the entertainment, Amy Shark, Dave Gleason. I believe Ruben from Peking Duck was on guitar. Phil Jamison from Greenspoon.
19: Yeah, didn't know who Jamo was when he came out.
18: Don't you remember Greenspoon?
19: They've
18: You're thinking about Green Day.
19: No, I know Greenspoon.
18: It's Greenspoon.
19: Yeah, whatever.
18: What are they saying?
19: I remember when I was a kid.
18: Okay, yeah, so Greenspoon, but they've been a bit... Anyway, so you had all these Aussie music icons and they were singing Four Non Blondes, What's Going On?
19: What's up?
18: And I was just reliving. That's one of my angsty teenage songs. And then DJ Shirk said, shall we give it a spin?
19: Oh, DJ.
18: Yeah, we will. Oh.
19: This is where Ruben did his solo.
17: Yeah.
18: Adam.
19: He was in Cairns.
17: 101.9 The Fox, Four Non Blondes. How good.

0: Nation.
1: That was covered last night. The NRL Grand Final. Congratulations, the Roosters. City Roosters fans.
2: I'm a Rooster.
1: Oh, it's you.
3: Bondi
2: girl.
3: You know what?
2: Can I tell you a quick story about that? So years ago, I was
3: dating a crim.
2: No, I had to live in. Stop.
3: That was then.
2: Date a crim.
3: That was then.
2: He was on parole, and I didn't know he was. I dated him for 3 weeks. I didn't know he was on parole. It's a anyway. Didn't have an ankle bracelet, but he did.
1: Just to clarify,
2: he lied to me and said I was working at Channel 7 at the time. He said he was a photographer, like a professional photographer. No, he wasn't.
3: He had his one call. Rang you?
2: Don't. I got lied to.
3: Come and bail me out.
2: It was a scam. Anyway, I was working on the footy show and I was the footy show chick. So that to try and get women to watch the footy show, the NRL footy show. And of course, I'm a Melbourne girl. I'm an AFL girl from Melbourne living in Sydney. And I had no idea about the NRL. And the very first night I was sitting at the panel and it was Fatty Vorton, Sterlo. Oh. They were the two co-hosts at the time.
3: Sterlo gave the tribe like the best on ground medal last night. I hadn't seen him for years. Yeah.
2: Fatty and Sterlo and Mario Fennick were the loveliest. They just treated me so well. Mario. Anyway, we were at the desk and then that Fatty just turned to me and goes, and we'd like to welcome Fifi. Fifi's going to be doing lots of interviews with a lot of the players and going around all the clubs for us. Oh, Fifi, who do you barrack for? I had no idea. Because in my mind, I'm like,
3: the Doggies.
2: Why didn't I say Bulldogs? Yeah. But I did this. And if you rewind the footage,
3: would it still be around that footage?
2: No, of course not.
3: It'd be on a VCR.
2: I look up and I go, Roosters. And that was my team.
3: Bang.
2: Because I just pulled a name out of a hat. But anyway, they won the grand final.
1: Storm.
2: So I'll take some credit.
1: Did you want to say Melbourne Storm?
2: No, it was
3: Melbourne
2: a panic.
3: Storm probably
2: went
3: around
2: then. Minor panic. And I was living in the eastern suburbs in Sydney.
1: That is. They've been in the club since 1998.
3: Yeah. When were you on that? 2000?
2: 2008.
3: Oh. So it wasn't far off. Jeez. The Roosters, they're good though, the Chooks. They just win one all the time. So you've picked a good side.
1: Yeah, well
2: Thank
1: done.
2: You
3: picked a good team.
1: They've won
2: Thank
1: five
2: you.
1: In the last 25 years. Hey, right now.
2: I actually ended up being one of their, like, ambassadors. I used to go to their functions with Anthony Minicello, and I'd stand there
3: going, on the
2: what
3: TV
2: am
3: last
2: I doing
3: night?
2: Here? What a different life I've lived.
3: Yeah.
2: I had an NRL life.
3: You're an NRL chick.
2: Forgot about that.
1: Oh, I literally the other day searched on TikTok Fifi Box footy show highlights. You don't exist on there because I thought they're doing a lot of old clips at the moment.
2: I know, there is footage.
1: I reckon our producers will be able to.
3: Look at Leon go.
1: 13, 10, 60 right now. Give us a call though. Battle of the sexes.
2: Okay,
1: easy cash up for grabs.
2: No, okay, this is easy cash. Ladies. You're involved too.
3: No,
2: Fev can talk to you.
3: Well, guys don't need a win.
2: $250. And I need to tell you, the women of Melbourne, we are trailing by 5 points. This is unacceptable because we were just giving them a head start. You were trailing us for 6 months. It was embarrassing for your gender and we thought we'll let you jump in front.
3: You can't say that
2: girls,
3: when we're that far in front.
2: Girls, come on, time to fire back.
3: And 13, if you've had a big weekend, boys, just call up and just hand them the 250.
1: Oh, best of three general knowledge, men versus women right
3: we
1: after
3: should
1: this.
3: Play.
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7: 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Just a total dog breakfast on the ring road. A crash Altona bound at Sydney Road. Two right hand lanes closed. Speed of 40. Redundant, of course, with delays pushing back to Dalton Road. And unsurprisingly, Greensboro bound slowing for a look. Those headaches well back past Pasco Bar Road. Give it the whitest of berths and take Marnie's Road instead. 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And now you're up to date on Melbourne's number one hit music station with the Foxes, Fifi, Fev and Nick.
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2: Good morning, Melbourne. I'm Polly Bayfield. Australian officials are investigating whether a Fly Dubai co-pilot who allegedly tried to hijack a plane heading to Israel spent time in Victoria. Federal police haven't named him, but it's after reports emerged he may have studied at a uni in Melbourne. Passengers and crew took control of the plane, which landed safely with more than 170 people on board last week. Will Geddes is a security expert who's been speaking to Seven this morning.
25: Now, what they'll be inevitably trying to do is to backtrack through social media, communications, known associates, people that he mixed with, to try and get a better picture on exactly who he was was and what he was about.
1: Elsewhere, Victoria Police say a man has died after a hit and run in Dandenong last night. A 24-year-old man was arrested before being released pending further inquiries. And the Foo Fighters have another confession to make. The band is going to be playing an intimate gig at The Crown in Melbourne in November, all part of their tour of Australia.
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1: Checking your Foxcast and a cloudy start, but brightening up later with highs of 19 degrees down to 9 this evening. And turn the guilt off and the winning on. 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
8: Alpha Box,
9: you'd want 10,000
10: to win. That's the secret sound.
11: Oh yeah, on your Monday back after a little week off. Hello, Fee, Fev. Good morning.
12: Hey, good morning.
11: We're off. Nick's not here, but will be joining us after 8 o'clock this morning. So
12: we're
11: going to
12: ring him. We're going to whatever he's doing, wherever he is. Maybe he's having a little sleep in. We're not sure.
13: Did his bike break down?
11: Yeah.
12: Has he ridden his bike for a while though?
13: Well, it doesn't look like it.
11: Find out, and you can say that to him, Fev, just after 8 when
13: he joins. I say to him all the time.
11: I know you do. Right now though.
14: Another bad

0: Yeah, it is. We've got $250 cash. That is easy cash. All these men and women need to do is answer three general knowledge questions. It's a best of three quiz. Cassie from Taylor's Hill doing it for the girls. Morning, Cass.
1: Morning.
2: Morning.
0: Come on, Cass. You've got this. We're trailing by five at the moment.
1: Yeah, I heard. No pressure.
0: No pressure, Cassie.
2: There is none because you're coming from behind.
0: You're going up against Ryan in Mill Park. Morning, Ryan.
3: Morning, guys. How are we?
2: We're
0: good.
2: Strong.
0: Fev's backing you, Ryan. Good luck. You've both
3: got this
0: $250 hanging, dangling in front of you.
2: Spark us up, Ryan.
0: As soon as you know the answer, call it out because the first in wins. Are we ready?
3: Yep, let's do it.
0: Here we go. Question one. What is the name of the green frog in the Muppets?
1: Kermit.
3: No.
0: Yes, Cassie! That's how we do it. Nice job. Come on, Ryan, coming from behind now. Question two. Who is the rapper Jay-Z married to?
3: Beyonce.
2: Oh, Ryan.
3: Bang.
0: Ryan.
2: He's got himself a bang.
0: Ryan goes bang. Very good.
2: Very good.
0: This is one all. Cassie, Ryan, this is a great game so far. Loving it. This is like an NRL AFL grand final. Two great grand finals we've had in the last few weeks. Final question. Who is the author of the children's book Cat in the Hat?
1: Dr. Seuss.
0: Yes, it is.
2: Yes, Queen. Yes, Queen.
0: You beauty. And you're a teacher.
1: Oh God,
0: you knew you had
1: win.
0: To get that. Cassie, congratulations, $250. Bad luck, Ryan.
1: Oh, my God, I'm so happy. I never win these things.
0: You
2: well done. Bad luck, Ryan.
4: Enjoy the
0: We're
4: cash.
0: We're creeping up. 49. Well, we're now 4 points behind,
2: she's
0: girls.
2: She's a teacher, and there was three questions all pretty much angled at that.
0: No, there weren't.
2: Kermit the Frog.
0: What's that got to do with teaching?
2: That's what they do in school.
0: No, that's what kids watch.
2: And then
0: kids.
2: And then you did a book, a Zeus book. I had no idea about
0: Jay-Z,
2: that.
0: No,
2: Jay-Z,
0: don't,
2: that was a female question.
0: You're the only one who cries sour grapes when you lose.
2: Did not cry sour grapes one bit.
0: You're
2: I said congratulations. I said bad luck, Ryan.
0: Mm-hmm.
2: Very stiff.
0: Now you're saying they're all directed. They weren't.
2: I'm pretty sure they were.
0: They were.
2: Do you reckon they're more male or female?
0: Gender neutral. Why are the Muppets and Jay-Z, in actual fact, Jay-Z is a man.
2: Beyonce.
0: Oh, no, I'm going to say they were more male.
4: It is back this time.
0: My brother's got me into the Muppets.
4: Tomorrow, Battle of the Sexes.
2: Dr. Zeus.
4: I see a few tradie questions, hopefully, this time tomorrow.
0: Dr. Zeus is so gender neutral.
4: Up next, though, there is a superstar in town at the moment, and we need to speak about him because they're getting around town. You might have seen him, you said earlier, eligible as well.
0: Yes, a very handsome, eligible man.
4: Someone
0: Hollywood
4: else
0: star is in town.
4: That is in town at the moment right now, performing tonight. Olivia Dean. Getting you excited for the gig tonight. Here she is. So easy to fall in love. It's the Fox.
5: I

0: Hey, She's in Town. We'll see you tonight performing and listen to this, Fee Fev. The Fox's Van I Need, you know the song Ooh. Man I Need?
1: Yes.
0: Tonight for the gig, the Fox is doing a Van I Need, so there'll be a van on
1: I
0: the
1: love
0: side.
1: It.
0: Picking up people from Richmond Station, drop them off to Rod Laver so you don't have to walk.
1: That's an excellent idea,
0: Between
1: Leon.
0: 5 and 7 p.m. tonight and tomorrow night for the Olivia Dean concert. I will say, though,
2: are
0: that
2: you
0: is
2: joking?
0: That is
1: Sorry,
0: so lazy.
1: I'm looking at Leon because
2: he's a walk.
0: That's such a lazy van.
1: What a brilliant.
0: That is so lazy.
1: I think that is ingenious. Was that your idea?
3: That was a Hamish Kilsby.
1: Hamish, that is an outstanding idea. It's helping people get to and from the venue.
0: Richmond to Rod Laver is such a short walk.
2: And it's a 3-minute walk.
0: So
1: not if it's raining.
2: It sounds a bit creepy. Jump in the
1: raining.
2: Van and we'll drive you.
3: Pumping out the music, it's
1: going to
3: be a fun vibe.
1: Oh, that is so cool.
2: By the time you get in, sit down, put your seatbelt on, you've got to get out again.
1: Actually, and then the driver's got to do a U-ey on Olympic Boulevard.
0: Yeah,
1: that's
0: mate.
1: A disaster.
0: So good.
2: It could be the worst entire
0: ever. Anyway, keep a lookout for that. See
2: Jump
0: you tonight.
2: In it.
1: Now, Olivia Dean's in town, just quietly, yes. 13:10:60. Have you spotted her? Have you seen her? Although maybe she hasn't, but she's not here yet. Because I think
2: be,
1: she was up in.
2: Maybe get here today.
1: She no, had to do a sound check. She was up in New South Wales.
2: She was Sydney, yeah. She did a Sydney gig.
1: Anyway, there are stars in our midst here in Melbourne. What about Jamie Foxx, Hollywood superstar,
2: Old
1: just
2: slapgate.
1: Hanging out at House of Pickle with his mates? A pickleball place.
2: He got slapped in the face. No, is that him?
1: No, that's Chris Rock. Sorry, I missed that. I was busy talking and did Fev reference
0: he
1: getting
0: says
1: slapped
0: old
1: at the Oscars.
0: Mate. Yeah.
1: That was Will was Smith him. And Chris Rock.
2: Yeah, that was Chris Rock, the comedian. That's why I thought he was mad. Well, he kept saying he was single, and I'm like, is he?
1: So did you think he was Will? I was talking about Will Smith.
2: No, I thought he was talking about Chris Rock.
1: You got Jamie Foxx and Chris Rock confused.
2: Yeah.
1: I don't
2: Mate,
1: see
2: I,
1: it.
2: I get a lot of people confused.
1: Yeah. No, Jamie Foxx. Well, Jamie Foxx famously dated Katie Holmes for years.
2: Oh, I love Katie.
1: He's definitely got, he's got children. He's got an adult daughter. So he would have had relationships. But I'm pretty sure he's single. I mean, I don't know him intimately. So clearly he might not be. But House of Pickle.
2: Someone got the hots for him over there.
1: Oh, I think he's very handsome.
2: Crumbled a bit.
1: Where's House of Pickle?
3: Port Melbourne, I believe.
1: Port Melbourne.
3: Just quickly, Jamie Foxx is not single. He's in a relationship with Alice Huckstep, and they're expecting their first child together.
1: Excellent. Well done.
2: Well, he's not single and ready to mingle.
1: Congratulations, Jamie. Congratulations.
2: Remember when you said he's single and ready to mingle?
1: You know, I'm not feeling bad that I don't know Jamie Foxx's relationship status.
2: That was like when I said something about Anderson the cricketer. He's a beautiful looking man. And I was like, oh, he's ready, single and ready to mingle. He's going to hit the

0: town when he was playing in the Ashes on Twitter. And then the Twitter world come for me. He was married with kids. How do you think his wife's going to feel? I go, whoa.
1: Yeah, you can't make
0: I didn't know that. Whoops-a-daisy.
1: Now, back to him. So he's at House of Pickle, Port Melbourne, just playing pickleball. At 131060, has anyone seen Jamie Foxx? Because I didn't realise. Let's talk celebs in the wild. Mm. So I don't know how long he's been here. Deadlocked is the movie he's due to start filming. I think it's in the next few weeks that kicks off. They're filming that in Docklands, actually around Port Melbourne, the CBD.
0: That's all Docklands is good for, isn't it?
1: Filming movies.
0: Yeah. Down there, the old Channel 9 building.
1: Do you know what? During the school holidays, I went to Docklands with the girls.
0: Yep,
1: Josiah, you were right.
2: I'm in.
1: Pancake parlour was very hard to find. Yes. But once I found it, it was amazing. One of the best pancake parlours. It was quiet. It was the middle of the day. I went to Artvo. I told you about this.
0: Yeah, it's got the ice rink.
1: Everyone should be shopping at Docklands. There's no crowd.
0: It's ghost town.
1: It's fabulous. Yeah. But it's a nice shopping district.
0: I like how it's all open.
1: Yeah.
0: So it feels like you're in the Gold Coast or something.
1: I said that to you. You need to stop repeating everything I say. I said to you it's like Pacific Fair on the Gold Coast. Yeah. And then he says it back to me.
0: But I used to go there all the time. I used to always go to Docklands.
1: Sometimes working with you is like putting a mirror up to my face.
0: Because we're
1: everything
0: both amazing
1: I've,
0: at it.
1: No,
0: oh, stop
1: because
0: it.
1: I
0: Thank
1: think
0: you.
1: You're doing it to wind me up, but you say everything I've said to you back at me. All my opinions come back at me and I look at him and I go,
0: I used to go there all the time. I used to go to the ice rink. Channel 9 footy show used to be there. I used to always go there beforehand and walk around.
1: I go to the ice rink all the time. See, I don't think you've gone to the ice rink.
0: What are you talking about? My uncle used to play ice hockey. I've taken Toby there with a little tray thing. And the wheel, and then there's a Costco used to be there, used to go there.
1: Is Costco still there?
2: I've been moved to Sunshine.
1: I went to the Costco.
0: Yeah, it's gone. It's moved.
1: Anyway.
0: See, I'm the OG.
1: No,
0: Keep going to places that I used to go to, and then you're like, oh my God, this is amazing. And it's like a mirror is speaking to me. I'm like, I told you that.
1: Peek behind the curtains for everyone listening. Fev will say, what did you do on the weekend or what did you do on the holidays? I'll tell him everything. Then we get on the radio. He says it all back at me.
0: Do I?
1: As if we're in bizarro world. But back to Jamie Foxx. He's in town. That's cool.
0: Do you know he's single and ready to mingle?
2: 131060 is our number. Have you seen the celeb in the wild? Give us a buzz.
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4: 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The Ring Road playing host to a crash. Altona bound at Sydney Road. Several vehicles involved, one of which is using another car as a seat. I'm not quite sure how that's happened or why. Maybe it's tired. I'm not here to judge. It is causing significant grief, however. Two right-hand lanes closed traffic, crawling back past Dalton Road. Greens prebound slowing for an ill-advised yet unsurprising look. Headaches back to Pascoe Vale Road. 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

0: Zara Larsson, she's a superstar. It's called Midnight Sun here at 101.9 The Fox, just gone 7:30 news. Traffic on the way, partly cloudy, 19 degrees tonight. I am so excited.
1: I've been looking forward to this all school holidays. Channel 10 have been all over it, all the promos, because there is a telly movie, brand new, created by one of our very good friends who's in the studio, Ed Cavalli.
2: Thank you very much. Great to be here. Thank you very much.
3: Ed Spielberg.
1: Yes. Cop this. You've made, so cop this tonight.
2: Yep. After having been paying attention, we're straight into my telly movie, comedy telly movie, Cop This.
1: So 9:40.
2: 9:40. I know it's a school night, but we can get through it. Yeah. And then it's on streaming, of course, all week.
1: I'm a streamer.
2: Oh, you're a streamer?
1: Yeah.
3: I'll accept that.
1: Oh, I'm a streamer. Thank you.
2: Yeah, yeah. And February.
3: Oh, I'm everything.
2: Oh, wow.
3: Yeah.
2: Yeah, just VHS and.
3: No, I clock everything.
1: Let's talk about this. You've got a huge, amazing cast.
2: Yes.
1: But let's talk about you just wrote a movie at it on the telly.
2: I actually did it at the Comedy Festival as a live event. So we did a table read we did a season there to see what was funny and what wasn't. Because you never know with a movie script. How many movies have we been to when we're in radio?
1: Yes.
2: Where they go, come at 9 a.m., we go and watch a film.
1: We do.
2: And you go, oh,
3: and we
2: yes.
3: walk out.
2: Yeah.
1: We see all the other
2: as soon as you hear snoring, you go, I'm out of here.
1: And you've
2: I'm
1: got all the breakfast shows are there.
2: Yes.
1: So we all see each other, have a wave, and it's who's the first to leave.
3: Yeah, it's like a fun game. Did you write this movie on the way to The Amazing Race and on the way home? Because you were there pretty quick.
2: Well, I had time. Yeah, just on the plane.
1: It's a tragedy. When Ed and Tiff were first ejected from Amazing Race last year.
3: They literally flew there. How long did it take?
2: All right.
3: 25 hours.
2: It was a 26-hour journey to go to Nepal, right? And the funniest part of it was, and we will talk about the film at some point. Have you been paying attention tonight? It's a comedy with everybody. We fly to Nepal, right? And this is the dumbest thing about it is they kept telling us you can't talk to the other teams, right? You can't know who the other teams are. But the second I got to the lockdown hotel, I get a text from Fev going, bruh, what room you in, right? I go, Tiff, Fev's in the show. She goes, how do you know? I go, because he's texting me and asking me if I want in on his Uber Eats order, right? So to be for Vola, right? So I go, I reckon Fev might be in it. I go, all right. So then we go downstairs because we had to do some training or whatever. Not did me any good. And there's Stephen Curry. So I go, hey, cuz. And the producers are going, don't talk to him. Don't talk to him. I'm going, I reckon.
1: Talk to him.
2: Tiff, I reckon that might be Stephen Curry. And I'm almost certain that's Bernard Curry. Right. So I text Fev, Curry's in the show. What do you think Fev says? Yeah, no, bro. Saw him yesterday. Right. So the secrecy's out the window. But the dumbest part of it, right? It was a great show. It was a lot of fun. There was so many lovely people on it. But the dumbest part, Fev, do you remember this? We flew 28 hours to get to Nepal.
3: Yeah.
2: And we're meant to pretend we don't know each other. Right. But of course, when you get to any country, Fief, what happens when you get to the airport? You've got to go through, like, customs.
1: Yeah, security.
2: Yeah, and
1: passport control.
2: Right. So it is 3 a.m. We've arrived in Nepal. It's a 28-hour flight. I'm in the line here, right? Fev's at the back of the line shouting to people, Gretel, what do you got in your bag, Gretel? Hey, Gretel, what do you got in your bag?
3: I turn into Chris Lilley, did I?
2: Yes. Well, you had one of his costumes on as a local. I'm laughing. This is so funny. And Millsy and Georgie are standing, two people in front of me. So I go to tap him, and the producer physically grabs my arm and goes, no, you guys can't know each other, right?
1: Yeah. But we do.
3: Ed was getting so angry. I've never seen Ed Cavalli angry.
2: I turned and I said, it's 3 a.m. We've been flying for 28 hours. There is almost no chance that the star of Ghost the Musical just happens to be here. I'm talking to Millsy. Right? This is a farce. Yeah.
3: So true.
2: Anyway.
3: And then they said, don't talk to each other. And we all sat next to each other on the plane.
2: On the plane.
3: And we were really next to each other.
2: And then they sat me next to him on the plane. It was actually a really nice trip. It was actually
3: Don't speak. I'm sitting next to him.
2: I need him to hand me my tray of food. If I need to go to the toilet, what do I do? Just pole vault over Fev's lap? Oh, for God's sake. Anyway, whatever. It was a lot of fun.
1: It was a lot of fun.
2: But to answer your question, we took 28 hours to get there. We were there for 3.5 hours and then just on a plane coming straight back. It was my fault. I did terribly.
1: You didn't have all this time to write a movie.
2: Anyway, yeah, so I got a film on tonight. I copped this after having been paying attention tonight. It's all set around, the premise is it's set in Melbourne and it's on grand final day. They're replacing police stations with AI police robots. And it's all set over one day and what happens in that. So it's me, it's Toby Truslove. You got young
3: he's good, isn't
2: yes,
3: he?
2: He's a wonderful actor. Young Michael Malloy is in it. You've Ben Knight's in it.
3: Kid?
2: Sorry?
3: Mick's kid?
2: No, it's actual Mick.
1: He's Mick.
3: Yeah. Oh, Michael. Yeah. Oh, yeah. Yeah. Whoops.
1: No, that's Toby's a man.
3: No.
2: No, I've mucked it up because I called him Michael. It's
3: Mick. I've never heard Michael Malloy before.
1: No, but that was a joke.
2: No, it was a misspeak.
1: He said young Michael Malloy. I knew what he meant.
3: But is it? Yeah, no, I didn't.
1: Okay, keep going.
2: Gary Sweet. The great, the sweet man's in there. Ray O'Leary, Celia, Bron Lewis, list is endless. So there's about 32 speaking roles with people. Glenn Robbins is in there. So there's everyone ever. It's a lot of fun.
3: Russell Coit.
2: Yes.
1: Yeah, I can't wait. That'd be expensive to get that cast together.
2: This is Channel 10, Viv.
1: Okay. Or there are lots of mates rates.
3: IOUs.
2: Oh, yeah, there's a lot of mates rates.
3: Now, Fee is a very warm person. She gets hot. Like she loves heat.
2: She runs hot.
3: Mate, you have a jacket, hoodie,
2: I'm regretting it.
3: Polo, and two t-shirts. We're not in Antarctica.
2: I sweat. Like when I did dancing.
3: Of course you do.
2: When I did Dancing with the Stars, they'd have to throw out my costume in the rehearsal because I would sweat through them. So I'm paranoid about it.
1: But it looks like right now you're doing your own sweat lodge in your clothes.
2: So I stay lean. Yeah. It's just constantly 46 degrees in here. Yes, you're right. I'll take off a layer every break.
0: Please do. Cop this tonight, Channel 10, after have you been paying attention. Yeah. I cannot wait
1: to
0: see this.
1: And you know the best thing about this? So watch that tonight because we'll be I can't stay up. I'm going to have to stream it.
2: It's on 10 and Paramount from tomorrow, so you can stream it.
1: Then we're getting Ed back in tomorrow so we can give you a live review.
0: Oh,
2: great.
3: Maybe I will watch it. Hey, wasn't Nick Cody supposed to be in the movie?
2: Codes was, Oliver Clark ended up doing Cody's bit and then Ben Knight and Tommy Little ended up doing the bit that Cody was sat down for.
1: Took three men to do what Cody was supposed to do.
2: It was actually Tommy Little who took that role, but it was easier to say it with three people because you're so talented.
3: Why didn't he get it?
2: It was scheduling, but he was insisting on doing an accent. I said it's not appropriate.
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8: 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Altona about at Sydney Road. Two right-hand lanes closed. Delays back to Dalton Road and onto the Hume Freeway to O'Hearns Road. Greens for bound. Yes, well, slowing for a look. Give the ring road a miss. Take Marnie's Road. Skip the Hume Freeway. Take the Hume Highway. Elsewhere, a crash. Ringwood, the Merinda Highway city bound before Mount Dandenong Road. 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
18: Morning Melbourne, I'm Polly Bayfield. A joint counter-terrorism team is investigating whether a Fly Dubai co-pilot who allegedly tried to hijack a plane bound for Israel had links to Australia. Federal police haven't named him, but it's after reports emerged he may have studied at a uni in Melbourne. Passengers and crew took control of the plane, which landed safely with more than 170 people on board last week. Melbourne reality TV star Sam Wood has been charged with alleged domestic violence offences. The 46-year-old is due in court in Queensland later after police were called to an address in Noosa on Saturday. More than 50 firefighters have been battling a factory fire in Airport West overnight. We're told it is now under control, but emergency services are still on the scene. And the Melbourne Star is making a comeback after more than 1,800 days out of action. It reopens next Thursday after the new owners spent $11 million giving it a makeover.
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18: Dakota Johnson turned her SNL monologue into a breakup roast at the weekend, and then Taylor Swift stunned the crowd by crashing the stage as her self-appointed relationship therapist. The pair traded playful jabs about Johnson's dating history on the show, and Kim Kardashian's revealed she's got five nannies helping care for the four kids that she shares with Kanye West, but she says she's still the one doing all the school runs and sitting down for family dinners every night. The reality superstar says she has plenty of hands-on time, despite the extra help.
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18: Checking your Foxcast, and a cloudy start but brightening up later with highs of 19 degrees down to 9 this evening. And turn the guilt off and the winning on. 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
22: Hey, in an hour from now, or just under, we've got a big announcement. Brekkie in the burbs. We are coming to a suburb near you to put on the biggest party this Friday.
23: This Friday.
22: Woo! Huge artists to be announced as well. We get to just hang out at your suburb. Free brekkie, coffee, prizes to be announced. All that just after your 8:30 news.
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25: Oh, you do the AFLW girls.
24: Yeah, I think we're playing Friday. Sure, I might not be able to make it.
25: Well, that's ridiculous. This is your job.
24: Yeah.
25: Now, up next, one of the world's biggest supermodels humiliated on a red carpet.
22: Yeah, let's
25: You're
22: talk
25: gonna
22: about it.
25: You're going to hear it.
22: After G-Flip, Bet on Fire. Here at 101 on the Fox.
24: Grand final.
22: Very good indeed. Good morning.

0: Yeah, good song. Thanks, G. Flip, 19 degrees, partly cloudy. Your forecast for your Monday morning. How good is it? Fifi Fernick back after a short break.
1: When you're a celebrity or a big star, you've got to find it kind of funny. And I hope Miranda Kerr has a sense of humour about this, but she was on the red carpet at Paris Fashion Week. So, you know, Miranda in her day, one of the biggest models. She was a Victoria's Secret model. But this is the thing, you know, once you've had that moment and then you're not on the red carpet. And look, Miranda's done very well.
2: I think she's okay.
1: She's with the guy that created Snapchat. So she's not worrying about money ever again.
2: What's her cream called?
0: Cora.
1: Very good.
0: Cora Organics.
2: Yeah.
1: Cora Organics doing very well. She's doing very well in life. But she was on the red carpet and a TikTok creator, her name's Florrie Tyler. I don't even know her.
2: Mm.
1: But she was having a chat with Miranda and listened to this audio, had no idea who she was and that she'd ever even been on a red carpet, ever been on a catwalk herself.
3: Have you been to a stylist show before?
4: Yes. The last show I walked in was 2013.
3: You walked in a show and now you're coming to watch a show?
4: A bit of both, actually.
3: Oh, really?
4: Surprise.
3: Can you give us any hints?
4: It's just beautiful, elegant, timeless, stellar.
3: Have the best show ever. Bye.
1: Miranda's hated that. She has... Oh, you've walked in it and now you're attending it.
2: She handled it pretty
1: well. Oh,
2: well done. These TikToks people don't know. Like it's the era and the generation because we went to the basketball on
1: Saturday night.
2: So I took Lenny, Lulu and Tobes and then we're sitting in Tones and I seats because she's got the courtside seats and when she doesn't go, we take the seats. And
1: is that right? Hang on.
2: Yeah.
1: I'm like
2: the handbag.
1: I'm
2: like Timu.
1: And you only get them if she's not using them.
2: Yeah, if she doesn't use them, we see Court is the best. Because she never goes.
1: Tones was texting before. Yeah, she's listening to the show.
2: She's always overseas. She's always send a photo go, thanks for the seats, bro. otherwise, that's why you get four. Because otherwise, I can't get four. Because they've got four.
1: Yep.
2: So I'm sitting next to those Reebok seats, and there was this guy in there and a girl. Had no idea who they were. Lenny and Lulu losing their mind.
1: Mm-hmm.
2: Like, losing their mind. This bloke's a big TikToker. And I had no idea. And I'm like, I still don't know. But they used to say all the time, they were like, we'll have dinner. And they'd go, hey, let's go get some sweet treats.
1: Our team do that. Yeah. Leon and
2: so
1: James
2: this guy,
1: and Gemma get
2: he created amazing. The sweet treats.
0: Huh?
2: His
5: name's Anthony.
2: Yeah, the phrase, let's go get a sweet treat. He does it on TikTok. He's got over like a million followers. And he just tries things. And I'm like, oh, they were losing their mind. I had no idea who he was. And I'm like, oh, g'day, mate. So I did the old... Had a couple of beers. I was like, hey, my kids have lost it. Because we always say sweet treats.
1: Yeah.
2: It was so embarrassing. And then anyway, so he met the girls. But like,
1: isn't that amazing though? Like even when you compare fame to what fame was.
0: Oh.
1: So Miranda Kerr, Victoria's Secret shows, like one of the biggest
2: superstar.
1: Models in the world. But now you can have the same fame by eating vanilla slice. Isn't that amazing?
2: That's unbelievable.
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1: Hey, if you're wondering where Nick Cody is, we have an update on
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9: 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Well, the Ring Road is absolutely rancidious. A crash, several vehicles involved. Altona bound at Sydney Road. Two right hand lanes closed. Lanes well back past High Street. And yes, you guessed it, Greens Rebound is slowing for a look, albeit ill advised. Big delays back past Pasco Vale Road. Your best and really only alternative is Marnie's Road, and that's Chockers. So that's going well. 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
0: 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Good morning.

0: Taylor, how good's that? Patient Zero, back to school today. Fee Fev, keeping you company. Nick Cody away. We are going to talk to him, though, inside the next 10.
1: We're calling him very soon.
0: Find out what is going on with him, but now...

0: now. Yes, we're going to play Alpha Bucks, and we love kids Alpha Bucks because we know how much the kids all love playing it, but they have to listen to their parents and they have to hear adults playing. But on a Monday, it is all about you kids. 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Like 10-year-old Amelia Watson in grade 4 at Cadinia Primary School. Morning, Amelia.
1: Good morning.
2: Morning.
0: Hey, Amelia, how was your weekend?
1: Fun.
0: Well, I know it's fun because, and my daughter at Daisy, if she's listening, she's going to be jealous. You've got 44 squishies. Is that right? You've got a whole collection of squishies?
1: Yeah.
2: Mate, that's amazing.
0: That's a lot.
2: Because Toby came up to me on Friday and said, Dad, what's the Guinness World Record for the most squishies owned by one person? Because she counted all hers. And I had to Google it, and it's 1,106 or something a girl in America's got.
0: Whoa, and the closest is Amelia in Pakenham with 44 squishies. Well done. Now, Amelia, this is going to be fun. You've got 10 questions you need to answer. But you've got 35 seconds. You get it extended from 30 to 35. The adults only get 30. And every answer needs to begin with?
2: The letter E. I'm going to give you the answer to question 6, something loud. And there was one of these the other day, an earthquake.
0: So something loud is an earthquake. Amelia, lock it in. Remember that one. Are you ready?
1: Yeah.
0: Okay, here we go. Every answer beginning with the letter E. Good luck, Amelia. Question 1. Name a number.
1: 8.
0: A body part.
1: Elbow.
0: A breakfast food.
1: Pass.
0: Something round.
1: Pass.
0: An animal.
1: Elephant.
0: Something loud.
1: Earthquake.
0: A Disney character.
1: Pass.
0: A school item.
1: Pass.
0: Something at Christmas.
1: Pass.
0: A famous singer.
1: Pass.
0: A breakfast food. Oh, we nearly got to go round again. Amelia, that's a great effort, particularly after the school holidays. Yeah. You've had lots of time off, relaxing.
2: You need some eggs for a breakfast food, something round the earth, a Disney character. Do you love Elsa? Yep, a school. Yeah, a school item, a razor, something at Christmas, elves, and a famous singer, Ed Sheeran.
0: How good is this, Amelia? Though you have won a family pass to see Melbourne United at the basketball.
3: Oh, Amelia, you're going to have so much fun there. You earn that by doing so well at Alpha Bucks. And like Amelia, if you want to play, kids, get your parents to register for you. 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Melbourne is United. Fev, you were there on the weekend.
2: I was there on the weekend. They didn't play very well. Hey, she lost 4 teeth in 2 weeks. She was so cute. That's a lot of teeth in 4 weeks.
0: That is a lot. They're almost have been just pushing through the big ones.
3: Oh, that's so cute. The Tooth Fairy must have been busy around then, Amelia.
2: Tooth Fairy be broke. Have no money.
3: We are back in a sec. Nick Cody joining us. 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
7: 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Just a bit of chaos on the ring road. A crash Altona bound. Several vehicles involved at Sydney Road. 2 right-hand lanes closed. Speeds down, of course, and traffic at a crawl back to Dalton Road. Greensboro bound slowing for all of the Hume Freeway also under the pump. Give it all a miss and take Marnie's Road and the Hume Highway through Campbellfield. Elsewhere, a crash Ringwood, the Marinda Highway, City Bound before Mount Dandenong Road. 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
4: Good morning, Melbourne. I'm Polly Bayfield. If you're out on the roads, heading to work or taking the kids back to school this morning, you might see more police than usual. Victoria Police are urging us to take care after figures show more people died on the roads in September than any other month this year. There were 40 recorded across the state, up from 28 at the same time last year. Australian officials are investigating whether a Fly Dubai co-pilot who allegedly tried to hijack a plane heading to Israel spent time in Victoria. Federal police haven't named him, but it's after reports emerged he may have studied at a uni in Melbourne. More than 170 people on board landed safely last week. Will Geddes is a security expert who's been speaking to Seven.
5: Now, what they'll be inevitably trying to do is to backtrack through social media, communications, known associates, to try and get a better picture on exactly who he was.
4: And Foo Fighters are doing a special gig in Melbourne in November. The band's going to be playing an intimate show at The Crown.
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4: Checking your Foxcast and a cloudy start but brightening up later with highs of 19 degrees down to 9 this evening. And turn the guilt off and the winning on. 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
17: Monday, good morning. A lot of celebs in town at the moment. We were speaking about earlier in the show. Jamie Foxx is here filming a movie. Olivia Dean performing tonight, Rod Laver Arena as well. About to play. We've been playing her all morning. But don't forget, if you are lucky enough to be going to the gig,
18: she'll probably be listening.
17: What are you doing, bro? Trying to get your
19: He's
18: little
19: going
18: brunch.
19: For his easel, just yeah. to point this out. Yes, Josiah, he's the
17: good
19: finest
17: morning.
19: Anchor radio presenter in the country. Oh. And he's got his panel there, he's got his computer screens. But he's also got what a conductor has at the Melbourne Symphony Orchestra. I'm not sure why you have, it's not an easel. What is that? What do they call that?
20: A lectern.
17: Very good for
19: him. He has a lectern and he was just reaching for his lectern.
18: You'll be smart when I want
17: to. I have a lectern is...
18: Yeah, why do you have that?
17: It's so annoying. I'll tell you why, because you hate it, Fev, and I actually do as well. When they designed this studio, they didn't consult any announcers as to what would work for us. And when you sit over here and you have a lot of...
18: It's because you come and go.
17: Yeah, that's true.
18: They're not going to just have your own little...
17: Disposable. But they forgot to put a place where we can put stuff.
19: So you've got nowhere to put... Actually, while we're at it, I will go off script here for a second. When we moved into this new building...
17: Yes.
19: We also, the CEO at the time, was walking us around and was asking our opinions. And if you don't know where we're based here in South Melbourne, we're just overlooking King's Way. Yeah. And there's an amazing view of the traffic and the city. And we were saying, wouldn't it be incredible? We'll be broadcasting and looking out these windows and we'll be able to say to Melbourne, hey, what a beautiful day, or the city's looking great, or the traffic's a bit congested. Yeah. And they put us up the back where we can't see anything.
17: Yeah.
19: I mean, why were we... They consulted us and then ignored everything we said.
21: We asked for that corner, like right that back corner.
19: Be amazing.
21: Looking over the whole city.
18: Yeah.
21: And it's just dead space. No one uses that now.
18: Yeah,
19: no,
18: nothing.
19: It's just really an interesting decision.
17: It's a secondary kitchen. That's what it is. And I've been given a lectern as a place to keep all my paperwork. And you know, when you said to me, what am I doing? I was reaching over for this paper, which is so important. And it says on it.
18: Olivia Dean, does it?
17: This is what it says. Tonight, we have a minivan shuttle bus with the Fox's van I need. Man, I need Olivia Dean. And it's going to be picking people up from Richmond Station, dropping them off to Rod Laver Arena.
19: I love this idea. And Hamish Kilsby, our music director, who came up with it. Genius. It's the van you need tonight to shuttle you to and from.
18: Just for that big walk.
19: It does, though. There is something odd. We keep telling kids, don't get in vans with strange men. And yet, tonight, we're going to be going, get in this van.
18: Yeah,

0: tickets at the Fox's Van. All I need on. 5 till 7 p.m. tonight, tomorrow night for the Olivia Dean concert. Here she is after this. Speaking of strange men, Nick Cody's going to call through.
1: Yeah.
2: Woo!
0: Why? We'll find
2: what
0: out.
2: What is Nick doing?
0: Where is he? Where is Nick, by the way? We'll find out after this at 101.9 The Fox.

0: Good on you, Olivia Deansey. Tonight, welcome to Melbourne. Sun shining for it today.
1: Look out for the man with the van. Who is it again?
0: The van I need.
1: Now, it's all going to have Fox FM all over, and that is a courtesy shuttle from Richmond Station to Rod Laver. And to see Olivia
2: Dean. What's in
1: Dean.
2: The van?
1: There will be a man or woman.
0: Who's driving the van?
1: Who is driving, Leon?
3: Not me. No. We've got professional drivers. We've got fun,
1: you know. Professional drivers.
2: Goodbyes.
1: Even though usually don't jump in a van with a man, certainly don't do that. It's not. But on this occasion.
2: If it rains, it'll be amazing. But if it doesn't rain, there's no one getting in that van.
1: It's quite a brisk walk, isn't it?
2: It's just a beautiful walk, and it's all about getting in the atmosphere.
1: Anyway,
3: what if we chuck some Fox merch in there just to lure them in.
1: Yeah, see again. I'm not
3: lure them in.
1: I'm not comfortable luring people into a van. I think you either walk up and you willingly get in it yourself, but please, can no Fox staff lure people into this van?
2: No, don't.
1: It doesn't feel right.
2: Don't get in the van.
1: Just
2: take a photo with it or something.
0: What if someone gets around and paints their car today as like in Fox colours just to try
2: to... What would you think?
0: I don't know.
1: Copycat vans?
0: Yeah.
1: Oh, no, this
0: be
1: is
0: careful.
1: All... This is getting... Going pear-shaped, but...
2: Poor Hayden.
1: We've been waiting for this all morning because as we acknowledged at the very start of the show, Nick Cody is not in the studio. And we've put the call through. We worried he'd slept in or maybe he'd forgotten to turn up to work, but we've got him now.

0: Oh, Nicholas!
1: Morning!
0: What's going on?
1: I haven't been there for 2 hours and you're trying to lure strangers into a van.
0: Yeah, we thought you'd enjoy the man that's picking people up at Richmond Station.
2: We didn't even notice you weren't here.
1: Oh, well, I'm here now. That's what counts. You know, how are we?
0: We're good. Nick, why are you not at work today?
1: Guys, I booked a hotel.
0: Hey! Which means...
1: There's a baby.
0: Congratulations.
1: Show baby.
0: We've got another show baby. What can you tell us about this show baby?
1: Well, Friday night, nothing went to plan, but there's nothing wrong with that. Our beautiful little baby boy, Archie, is here.
0: Archie, I love it.
1: Can't believe it because for the last few months, any time the name Archie's come up, you two have gone, what a beautiful name. I love the name Archie. And I was like, oh, that's good to know.
0: I had it on my list. So did I love
2: I,
0: Archie.
2: I had girls.
1: Yeah. Well, little Archie, Friday night, it gets to, Luch and the boys are dancing. Luch has done a workout. She was 40 weeks. Due date was Friday. So she's done a workout. She's dancing around in the lounge room with the boys having fun. At about 8:30, the boys are in bed and she said to me, Nick, I think there's the start of contractions.
0: Ooh.
1: I'm like, no worries. I'm going to do the smart thing. I'm going to go to bed, right? And you wake me up when it's time to roll. There's no point everyone being tired. I go to bed at 9:30. Smart. Hey, someone's got to be driving. 9:30, I go to bed. She wakes me up at 10:30. The contractions have gotten a lot bigger and a lot closer together. I'm like, all right, sweet. Hop up. We call our mate Ash. Now, the plan was our mate Ash, who lives around the corner, one of the awesome school mums, she gets to our house, and then we call Lucha's sister and mum. They get here to watch the boys, and I take Lucha to the hospital. And Ash arrives, and again, we're chatting away. I've put the stuff in the car, and Ash sees me as I come back in. She said, mate, I think you might have to go now. I'm like, yep, all good. All right, let's get in the car. The contractions have gotten bigger. Lucha's, you know, it's getting more and more intense. Lucha starts walking out to the car, and says, nah. And we're like, what do you mean, nah? She's like, I'm coming back in. I can feel a head. I go, pardon? Sorry, what? A head? I then have to do a check myself. Fev, sort of like a quarterback under center.
2: Yeah.
1: You know, have my hands out.
2: Green. 22. Head's coming.
1: Archie. I can feel a head. I go, there's a head. We call 000. We're in the bathroom of our house. We call 000 at... what time? About 10:55 at night. We called 000 and said, hey, this is what's happening. They said, get some towels, get some pillows. 11:05, Archie's here.
0: You had a baby at home on the bathroom floor.
1: A baby in the bathroom floor. I delivered Archie. Steady hands.
0: You delivered
1: another great
0: your son.
1: Grab. Yeah, delivered him.
3: Wow.
0: That is epic. Nick, that is an amazing story. Give him an amazing.
3: Oh, yeah. Hang on,
0: Josiah.
3: Cody.
1: Oh, I don't think it's that amazing. You know, it's not enough for Friday.
3: Home birth.
1: Little accidental home birth. For all the talk Luch had about the birth plan, she followed none of it.
2: Now,
1: Luch
2: would have been a bit scared with your shaky hands. Jesus.
1: Oh, I know. Wrong bit.
2: I was remembering
1: back to Werribee Juniors, a lot of wet weather footy, thank God.
0: Did the boys
1: keep
0: their hands
1: on the slippery pill? So
0: did the boys?
1: And Char were 3 metres away in the bedroom, asleep through it. The paramedics got there after the baby was born. He's all happy, healthy. Luch, by the way, a weapon. I'm never going to make fun of her lounge room workouts again. Whatever she's doing, I should do it. This woman, it was insane. No gas.
0: That's amazing.
1: There's the bub.
2: Bang.
0: Oh.
1: It was unbelievable. Wow. It was so beautiful.
0: Did you video it? Did you set up some GoPros?
1: I actually had my hands full. it was crazy. The paramedics turn up and they, you know, they've got little clamps with them. So they do the clamp. I get to cut the cord. And Luchy had Archie on her tum by that stage, bit of skin to skin. And little Charlie, our 8-year-old, walks out to go to the loo. And the bathroom, it's like, thank God you're here. There's paramedics, there's a baby, mum's on the floor, our mate Ash is there. And Charlie's like, oh, hey, everyone. And Lucci's like, Charlie, look, your little brother's here. And he's like, oh, hey, brother. Goes and says, hey, checks on Lucci.
2: Please
1: then,
2: tell me you weed on the floor or something.
1: No, no weed there. He said, I'll use the other bathroom. Yeah, consider it. And then just went back to bed. So I don't know how we slept through it.
0: What happens then? Did Luch like just go to bed, or do you then go to the hospital? Like, what happens?
1: Well, yeah, you then hop in the ambulance and you go. Turn up to the women's again. Shout out all the midwives and nurses and doctors at the women's. Incredible. A lot of listeners of the show there, by the way. A lot of people coming up going, we're getting the name first before Fig and Fair.
0: Yeah, that's so true. Were they a bit flat that they missed out on actually delivering? Because it's like Luch stole their thunder.
1: Easy night for them. She's turned up with the old "here's one I prepared earlier." And a hero's welcome.
2: Did you save money?
1: Well, on parking, I must say. I hopped in the ambulance. I go, you know what, I've got the cover. There's no point parking then. Let's catch a ride.
2: Hey, well done.
1: It was insane.
2: Well done, Codes. Now, the all we need to know is, are you in the hotel yet?
1: I'm not in the hotel. Luch and her mum and the baby are in the hotel. I'm about to get the boys to school.
2: And then you're all on your own.
1: I'll go and help out, of course, on, I don't know, Thursday or Friday.
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7: 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A crash on the ring road Altona bound at Sydney Road being attended to. Several vehicles involved, one of which was actually using another car as a seat. Not quite sure how crews coerced him off, maybe with the promise of cheap unleaded. Nonetheless, it's a delicate operation. The right hand lane closed and traffic crawling back past High Street. Greensboro bound slowing for a look. The Hume Freeway also under the pump. Give it all a miss. Take Marnie's Road and the Hume Highway through Campbellfield. 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And now you're up to date on Melbourne's number one hit music station with The Fox's Fifi, Feb and Nick.
3: Yeah, morning. It is Fee and Feb. If you missed the announcement, Nick Cody's had a baby. How exciting is that?
0: Not just had a baby. We just heard about on his bathroom floor, Luch
2: wild.
0: Just popping baby Archie out in six
2: what
0: minutes.
3: What a superstar. Hey, up next, though, I am going to play a great song, Moving to the Sun. After this, he's been in the news recently, but he's back, Ed Sheeran.
0: Oh, one of Ed Sheeran's family members has turned on him publicly. It is brutal.
3: Find out after this morning.

0: Good on you guys. Good song. Hugo, a few other friends in there. Hugo? The Fox. Hugo, great DJ. He is, I believe, French.
1: Hugo is French. French is a good little
2: French. When you say you believe, did you just make that up?
0: I did. Yeah. Hugo, I thought Hugo sounds French.
1: So
0: I know heaps of his songs. He's a great DJ. I just don't know where he's from. Europe somewhere, probably. Netherlands, Germany.
2: Yeah, you are just throwing out every country.
1: Albanian. Spain. Yeah, Albanian.
3: Come on. He is French.
0: Oh, yes.
2: Yes.
0: Isn't amazing.
1: That's more amazing than Nick's story.
2: Speaking of musos, oh, didn't Ed Sheeran get himself into trouble over the last
1: few weeks?
2: A few weeks. Well, we weren't on air, but it was all going off in America for his concerts. Of course, Macklemore, or is it Macklemore? I still don't know. I know I've met him and interviewed him many times. Does he go with Macklemore or Macklemore?
3: I think it's
2: a bit of both. He was then crying on stage because he didn't cancel his concerts, but all his support acts cancelled, and he got involved in politics. He didn't want to be involved in politics, cried. But what was happening, and we were hearing about it, just everyone turning on Ed Sheeran, and I remember reading a few headlines that family and friends were deserting him.
1: Oh God!
2: And I thought to myself, no, family aren't going to turn on Ed Sheeran. He's Ed Sheeran. Next minute, his cousin's on Piers Morgan.
1: What?
2: Now, Piers Morgan does his, I think it's now purely streamed. I don't think it's on any.
1: Yeah, he's very controversial, Piers.
2: You wouldn't go near Piers.
1: No, you would.
2: Piers will tear you apart.
1: Yeah.
2: So Ed has a cousin called Jethro.
1: Gidsy.
2: Now, if you're not familiar with Jethro Sheeran, Jethro took this opportunity. Obviously they've fallen out years ago, and he had a real bone to pick with Ed. So while the whole world is turning on Ed Sheeran for political matters, Jethro's jumped out of the woodwork and gone, well, I've got an issue with him because he steals my music. And when I say music, I want to be very clear, steals his rap. So Jethro considers himself a rapper. Well, do you know what? I'll let Jethro do the talking. This is Jethro having a chat with Piers Morgan about how Ed has stolen his music.
4: What's been your biggest hit?
5: Raise Him Up with him.
4: Can you sing a bit of it?
5: No.
4: Why not?
5: So I'm a rapper, not a singer.
4: Can you rap a bit of it?
5: When I first started this rapping, I felt pressure from haters, became invaded with sadists, and just developed a hater radar made for the stars. Kept my grind in the dark, then appeared with a remedy, kicking runs with a melody, Hennessy shots, and all these fools on the block who said you gotta be a gangster now to race to the top. He copied that and used it for 10 years on stage.
1: Was that really bad? Was it okay? I don't really know rap.
2: It was something. You wouldn't go on a public platform and say I'm better than my cousin Ed Sheeran and do that.
1: But put the music behind it.
2: What I guess he hadn't, you know, Jethro, you're not only coming for one of the world's biggest recording artists of all time.
1: One of the biggest, yeah.
2: And he's your cousin, by the way. He's your you share the same surname. I mean, how is family dinners? How do family reunions go? Not only is he doing that, he's taking on Piers Morgan, who, love him or hate him, is definitely going to have a crack at you.
4: I like his music, and what you just did to me is illustrate why he's a global superstar and you're not.
5: But he rapped exactly that.
4: Not like that, he didn't.
5: Yes, he did it worse.
4: Really?
5: Yeah.
4: You think you're more talented than he is?
5: It rapping, most certainly, and writing.
4: Really?
5: Yeah, I do.
4: You ever watch The Office?
5: You're going to say I'm the David Brent of music?
4: A bit, yeah.
5: Yeah. I think you're a bit silly yourself.
1: Good comeback. I wish I had heard that bit first, because obviously Piers said he was no good.
2: What is Jethro thinking? But in that, he said he was not just a better rapper, a
1: better writer
2: than Ed Sheeran.
1: Who's written how many songs for all the global superstars around the world? God.
2: Cat's Eye. Endless. He's just written a Cat's Eye song. He's huge. But I guess the big thing you're wondering, and I was wondering, is why is Jethro doing this? Like, what does he want to get out of it?
4: What do you want Ed Sheeran to do to shut you
5: Nothing.
4: Up and stop me calling you a
5: cat? I just want him to just leave me alone.
4: Yeah, but you won't leave him alone.
5: He wrote a song about me saying he hates me and, you know.
4: He said nothing.
5: Do you know the song? Have you heard it?
4: He said
5: no, you haven't, have you? I haven't
4: heard it. No,
5: but there you go. So you can't comment on it, can you?
4: Yeah, but your argument is his fans.
5: If you haven't heard his song, how
4: his
5: can you
4: fans
5: say
4: are criticising you. You want him to stop
5: not
4: the fans
5: all of them are. A lot
4: criticising
5: of them
4: you, but you keep whacking him.
5: No, you're weird.
4: I'm weird.
5: You're
4: weird.
5: Yeah,
4: and I think you're very jealous of him. I think you'd love to be Ed Sheeran, and you're not. You're Jethro Sheeran.
1: I feel sorry for him.
2: What do you want? Oh. I want Ed to leave me alone. I reckon Ed's leaving you alone, Jethro.
1: Do we know what the song is?
2: No.
1: No.
2: But do you know what I am interested in? And I don't know whether, Leon, you know this. They're obviously cousins. Is it their dads or their what's going on, Gemma?
3: Our paternal cousins, so dads.
2: So their dads are brothers. Mm. How are those brothers dealing with this? Because Ed's dad is winning.
1: Yeah, Jethro's dad's going, why did I get that seed?
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9: 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The Ring Road playing host to a crash Altona bound at Sydney Road. The right-hand lane closed. Speeds down to 40, of course, which is redundant. Monstrous delays back to Dalton Road. Greensboro bound also slowing for a look. Big delays as well for the Hume Freeway back past Cooper Street. Give it all a miss and take Marnie's Road. Skip the Hume Freeway. Take the Hume Highway through Campbellfield. 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
16: Good morning, Melbourne. I'm Polly Bayfield. A joint counter-terrorism team is investigating whether a Fly Dubai co-pilot who allegedly tried to hijack a plane bound for Israel had links to Australia. Federal police haven't named him, but it's after reports emerged he may have studied at a uni in Melbourne. Passengers and crew took control of the plane, which landed safely with more than 170 people on board last week. Melbourne reality TV star Sam Wood has been charged with alleged domestic violence offences. The 46-year-old is due in court in Queensland later after police were called to an address in Noosa on Saturday. Elsewhere, more than 50 firefighters have been battling a factory fire in Airport West overnight. We're told it's now under control, but emergency services are still on the scene for now. And the Melbourne Star is making a comeback after more than 5 years out of action. It reopens next Thursday after the new owners spent $11 million giving it a makeover.
0: Oh, you like Fox Guy? And now, with your latest celeb news.
16: Well, Dakota Johnson turned her SNL monologue into a breakup roast at the weekend, and then Taylor Swift stunned the crowd by crashing the stage as her self-appointed relationship therapist. The pair traded playful jabs about Johnson's dating history, with Swift stealing the spotlight in one of the night's biggest moments. And Kim Kardashian's revealed she's got five nannies helping care for the four kids that she shares with Kanye West, but she says she's still the one doing all the school runs and sitting down for family dinners every night.
15: Every time.
16: Checking your Foxcast, and a cloudy start but brightening up later with highs of 19 degrees down to 9 this evening. And turn the guilt off and the winning on. The Fox's next massive giveaway is revealed 5pm this afternoon with Carrie and Tommy on Melbourne's number one hit music station.
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20: Last morning, Fifi, Fev and Nick. Remember COVID a few years ago? Remember that thing?
21: Yes, lockdown. Are you joking?
22: Yeah. Fee and I loved COVID.
20: Yeah.
21: Well,
20: yeah.
21: We had babies. Yeah. And I know it's very traumatic for a lot of people. I could never do it again.
20: No.
21: And I don't think we would. I think there'd be a rebellion if they tried to do that to us. But I had a six-month-old.
22: Yes.
21: Like it was almost like extended maternity leave.
20: Yeah.
21: So
22: the best was you'd do the radio from your spare room. You had the two single beds there, and then you had Bubba.
21: The baby on the boob.
22: But we'd get there literally at six in the, like 5 to 6, we'd just go down into our little studios in the house, bang, on air, and then you'd come out of you'd lay in the bed in the ads with the little Bubba.
21: Just having a sleep with the baby.
22: I was like, this is the best job ever.
20: Yeah,
22: the best fun.
20: Well, the reason I brought up COVID was just after COVID, when they finally let us out to see people's faces again without masks, you know, that thing.
22: Were you patient zero?
20: Well, potentially. Wasn't there a story over last week about Taylor Swift being patient zero?
22: I was going to bring this up. They reckon she's patient zero.
21: No, it's a song about love.
22: No, it's about COVID, and she talks about Wuhan. She was in Wuhan. No, I'll unpack this. So she was in China and then came back. And she was in Wuhan, came back, and that's why she talks about being patient. She's saying that she thinks she was patient zero.
21: No, she's saying, hey, he's going to break your heart. He broke my heart first. Mm. I was patient zero. That's what she's saying.
22: Yeah, she is patient zero.
21: Are you going to play that song? Is that why you brought
20: it up? I played it like 20 minutes ago.
21: I know. Yeah.
20: No, I brought it
21: up
20: because...
21: Why did you bring up COVID?
20: Straight after COVID, we missed everyone being together, so we started a thing called Brekkie and the Burbs.
21: Oh, yes. Well, we love getting it.
22: Party house.
21: Gosh, that was a long boat.
22: That was a massive boat.
20: Hey, you guys sent it out there.
21: All you had to say was we love going out to the suburbs to actually meet and hang out with you all. And Brekkie and the Burbs this Friday.

0: away Friday morning, Bridgin Hotel. And how good is this?
1: Cool.
0: We were just talking about Ed Sheeran and his cousin Jethro, who's picked a fight with him. Well, we have performing live at the Bridgin Hotel Mernda, Budgera, who's released a song with Ed Sheeran and opened for him while he was here in Australia.
1: Huge.
0: So from Ed Sheeran to the Bridgin Hotel, and how cool is this? Olivia Dean is obviously
1: coming
0: playing
1: through
0: tonight. No, but Budgera is going to cover an Olivia Dean song, so you're going to hear that live.
1: Just past stepping.
0: We free brekkie on us. There's going to be prizes. Bring the kids before school. It's going to be a party. We can't wait, Mernda. We are heading your way Friday.
2: Good to party with you. See all your faces together in one room at the Bridgin Hotel. You're local for good food, good drinks, and great times in Budgera. What a superstar
1: he is.
2: We've
1: got cool stuff to give away.
2: We will announce some tickets we might be giving away on the morning as well very soon. Budgera's Gentleman Tour comes to Melbourne Saturday the 31st of October, latest month at the ESPY as well. Friday, set it in your alarms, put in your calendars as well.
1: Set it in your alarms.
2: Because it will go off. Who wants to hear Olivia Rodrigo
0: Please,
2: now?
0: Yes.
2: Here she is, Stupid Song. It's the name of it at the Fox.

0: it ever say?
1: Good on you, Olivia Rodrigo. Good song. Here at 101.9 The Fox, 10 to 9. It is your Monday. Partly cloudy today. Tops of 19 degrees. Good morning.
0: Now,
1: good
0: speaking morning. Of not stupid songs, but stupid decisions, as a mum, as a parent, I made a mistake yesterday, and there may be other parents listening who similarly, with school going back, I was cruising into the last few days before school went back and work went back.
2: Thought you nailed it?
0: I thought I nailed it. I had the school uniform, picked the uniforms up from the dry cleaner. I'd got school lunch boxes clean.
2: Out of the school bags?
0: They were already out of the school bags. But there's that last minute panic where you go, gosh. And even, see, a lot of kids might be going back into their summer uniforms this term. Oh, yeah. So I was like, oh, gosh, does that fit? Like, you know, I was all panicky, but I'm like, no, I've got this under control. Till dinner time last night, and Trixie, my 13-year-old, came into the room, and I looked at her nails and went, oh, no. Now, I don't know. I think it's a thing. A lot of kids, I think particularly from like year six, once it's school holidays time comes, they love to get their nails done.
2: Yeah, straight up.
0: And the day after school holidays started, Trix and I were in the nail salon. She got her long blue talons put on.
2: Mm-hmm.
0: And she's been, she loves them more for the ASMR. She's just doing that.
2: Yes.
0: She just strums them on every hard surface.
2: Oh, it's so cringe.
0: So we've dealt with that for 4 weeks, but I looked at her nails at like 7 p.m. last night and went, ah, whoops. So then my friend Liesl said, you know what you can do? You can actually take them off yourself.
2: I got a
0: bottle of acetone, and even this bottle of nail polish remover, and I am going to say 13, 10, 60, if anyone's got any hacks for how you actually take them off at home yourself. Because I thought, I did what they do at the salons. I dipped a cotton bud in the acetone. I put them over. I wrapped the alfoil around. I had all her fingers looking like an alien, like she was all, they were all alfoiled up. And I said, honey, you just sit there for half an hour. I'll let them soak.
2: Oh, I didn't burn
0: and
2: her fingers,
0: then
2: did it?
0: They will just take them off. Anyway, after half an hour, I took them off and could not budge it. They were not budging. So then I went, oh, ChatGPT, what have I done wrong? And ChatGPT told me that you were actually supposed to get a nail file and buffer the top coat off.
2: Oh.
0: Because if you, the shiny top coat, the acetone can't penetrate it.
2: Is that the shellac?
0: Yeah. So this is all shellac or gels or I don't know. Yeah. I don't get these nails. So I didn't really know what I was doing. So then I took the top coat off, soaked them again in the nail polish remover. And then I had to, every 5 minutes, file a layer down on these nails. Yep. I can't even tell you. It was
2: taking.
0: That
2: would have been awful. Did it hurt?
0: Hurt me? I've got RSI. Yes.
2: Did it hurt Trixie?
0: No, I didn't hurt it. Well, every now and then she'd go, ouch. And I'm like, I'm sorry, honey. I've just got to keep filing.
2: I reckon she was in more pain than Luch having her baby.
0: That is actually quite difficult. Now I understand why you go back to the salon to get them taken off.
2: Yeah, we do that all the time.
1: Yeah, all the time with my nails.
2: Nails are gross. You know, I saw something on Insta. You can put your fingers in with the nails and then take it out and they come straight off.
0: What do you mean put them in?
2: It's like a machine. You put your fingers in.
0: In a machine?
2: In the machine. And then
1: you put it out. It's got an LED light or something?
2: Yeah, and then they go.
0: Watch the LED lights, people.
1: Oh, yeah.
0: I don't know about the LED. They, am I allowed to say this?
1: Yeah, go on.
0: No, I think I'm allowed to say this.
1: Well, so you're not a doctor.
0: I can't tell. You know, sometimes you think, was this from a conspiracy or real? No, LED, the light is bad for your nails because you could give, I think there's like nail melanomas and stuff. Like you can get melanomas
2: like
0: under your. Yeah, essentially. I don't know that you
2: should. I know TV's LED.
0: No, it's different. So UV, putting your hands in those UV lights, I think has been connected or linked to, you know. Anyway, not great one, but sorry for everyone getting their nails done.
1: My bad.
2: I
1: was going to talk about the soreness
0: maybe
1: as
0: years
1: well.
0: To come, they'll say getting your nails in those LED machines is a bit like solariums. I'm not sure.
2: Yeah, Sollies were good. The old butterfly.
0: No, Sollies were not good.
2: Back in the day, they were.
0: No,
2: but
0: still
2: like,
0: bad.
2: Mate, hanging out in the sun with no hat and no sunscreen back in the day was gross. Look at the 70s and 80s.
0: No, I know, but even I think back to in my like early 20s, I was doing random, like I wouldn't do many solariums.
2: You're getting butterflies in your butt cheeks?
0: No, I wouldn't, but I've got very fair skin. I should never have been near a solarium.
2: No, you should.
0: Terrible.
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6: 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Just abysmal. Up north, it's perhaps a work-from-home day if the ring road is part of your journey. A crash Altona bound at Sydney Road, the right-hand lane closed, and delays back to Dalton Road. Traffic crawling, greens were bound for a look. Also pushing onto the Hume Freeway back past O'Hearn's Road. Your best alternative for the ring road is Marnie's Road, though that is under the pump. 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
7: 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Olivia Dean at Rod Laver Arena. 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
8: 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A positive start is on the cards following Wall Street's lead from Friday. US share markets ended in positive territory after a softer jobs report lowered expectations of an interest rate hike by its central bank later this month. The dollar is buying around 69.56 US cents. This has been a CommSec market update.
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1: Hello, just got 9 o'clock. Fifi, Fev with you. If you missed the announcement earlier, Nick Cody had a baby.
22: Just a long
1: you can catch up with the whole chat now. Fifi, Fev and Nick.
2: Little Archie. Little
0: yes,
2: Archie.
0: Little Archie Cody.
2: You know he's like not really royal? Like doesn't like... That's a royal name. He's copied.
0: Oh, you mean...
1: he's a non-monarchist.
0: Nick doesn't like the monarchy.
2: Yeah.
0: Oh, no, I don't think he doesn't like them. He's not a monarchist.
2: When you're the Queen died, he went home.
0: Well, yeah, because I was crying. I found that a very difficult show to do.
2: Archie's like and a royal name now.
0: Get into
2: I'm
0: it.
2: I'm going to give him a bit of crap for that, I reckon.
0: I think it's, I don't think it's royal. Well, I think there is
2: royal
0: the Archie.
2: Now.
0: Well, just because Harry called his son Archie.
2: Mm. Archibald. Been
0: I
2: up for that
0: think
2: prize.
0: It is. I don't know. Archibald. No, no, hang on. You're confusing me. The Archibald is. That it?
1: Yeah, the Archibald prize.
0: Yeah, but Archibald isn't necessarily the name that. Nick's used, like it's not Archibald. And I don't even think Harry, Prince Harry called him Archibald.
1: Isn't Archie short for it?
0: I think, well, it could be, or Archer.
2: Well, I reckon that kid
0: Archibald,
2: is bald at the
0: Archer.
2: Moment. Be Archie, be his bald.
0: No, he said it's got a bit of the ginger.
2: Oh, ginger ninja. Ginger ninja!
1: He's not going to cop it when he's back very soon.
2: Oh, mate, when is he back? He didn't have the baby.
0: No, he's having paternity leave, though.
2: His missus is in a hotel.
0: Yes, he's looking after the big boys.
2: Yeah, they're at school.
0: Do you think he's back tomorrow? Oh, no. He's not back tomorrow.
2: What? No, when's he back?
23: He's got paternity leave.
0: Paternity leave.
2: I didn't get that.
1: I took 4 days.
0: Did you? Do you guys have paternity leave though?
1: Yeah.
2: No, I didn't have the.
0: Standard?
2: I didn't have the baby.
0: No.
1: Yeah, we do. No, at SCA, the company we work for.
0: I don't think
1: seven,
0: we work for SCA anymore.
1: Seven. At Seven Media, Seven West Media, Southern Cross Media.
23: We're Southern Cross Austerity.
0: No, hang on. I thought while we were on holidays,
1: Southern Cross
0: Josiah
1: Media.
0: Josiah said to me our name changed.
1: No.
0: Didn't change.
2: That was Josiah.
23: Not publicly, I think.
0: Oh,
2: was that just on an email, was it?
1: I saw an email.
2: Oh, well, breaking news.
0: I think we just leaked an email.
2: Yeah, well, our new newsreader from BBC, she can read that out. Breaking news.
1: There you go. Anyway. It's out.
2: Well, Josiah's broke news. You've been in Port Douglas having frothies with a top off, and the sun has got him. The sun has actually got his skin.
0: No.
2: That was an email. That was internal.
0: No, I didn't even see the email, but I think emails leak so often. There's no way an email went out just to the company.
2: Yeah, and it said strictly confidential. We are not Seven.
0: Man.
2: We are not Seven Media. We are still SCA.
1: Aren't we a publicly funded company? You'd have to go out to stock.
23: I think, to be fair, I think it had to go out to the. You know, the public to
2: the panelists.
23: News. Yeah. But it's not like, hey, let's talk about it publicly on radio yet.
1: Anyway, whatever we're called.
2: We're selling our soul to these people.
1: Oh, here we go. Can we talk just before we get out of here? It's 9 o'clock.
2: Aren't we? Like, what's happened?
1: We're done. By the way, I get 4 weeks paternity leave. Thanks, Fee. That's the answer to your question.
0: Oh, you get 4 weeks?
1: 4 weeks,
0: there
1: apparently.
0: We go.
1: Yeah,
0: that's
1: not bad.
2: Good on you.
1: Tonight, Olivia Dean is performing at Rod Laver Arena. You've got to keep
2: get
1: an eye for our van.
0: Okay, so this van. So you know, obviously, Olivia's song, The Man I Need. Well, we've got the van you need.
2: Oh,
0: so look out for the Fox FM van you need. Is that emblazoned all over the van?
1: I believe so, yeah. Van I Need.
2: I reckon you just take a photo of the Fox van,
0: so
2: send it in to us, but don't get in it.
0: When you see the Van I Need, now it's a shuttle service between Richmond Station and Rod Laver. Yeah. One, call us tomorrow morning, please, 131060. We want to know if you've seen it. We want to know if you've jumped in it. Please, the people who are running this van, don't lure people in. That makes me really uncomfortable.
1: Well, they are. They've got Fox merch.
0: And they're luring people into a van. I mean, I spend my life educating my girls to go nowhere near a van.
2: And Uncle and Leon's now driving we're it too.
23: I want to do can I need and give out free beers.
1: Oh, enjoy the gig tonight. Look out
0: do
1: for the
0: know,
1: Fox van.
0: Is Hamish or Leon, are you driving this van?
23: Do you want me to go get in the van?
1: Oh, you should.
0: You've got to put on your captain's hat. Since when did Phil become creepy?
4: Now I'm in the van, mate.
2: Oh. That's when he became creepy.
0: Imagine Phil, Leon and Hamish in the van. Oh, there's a lot happening.
1: There's a party. We'll see you tomorrow from 6. Have a good day. Fifi, Fev and Nick.
21: That's it for Fifi, Fev and Nick. Thanks to Chobani Natural Greek Yogurt. 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
7: What a delight to have you guys back. 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And Melbourne, welcome to a Monday. 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Daylight saving is on. Hey, the school holidays are over. 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New Ella Langley coming up. Be her in 9 minutes.
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2: I just want to be her so bad. Hey, it's Ella Langley, and this is Be Her.
0: All over

0: T.O.B. and Hayley Williams, who's coming for Laneway next year. She's coming up with Airplanes in 6 minutes on the Fox's Free For All. It's non-stop. Melissa in Craigieburn. Any song, any artist, go.
1: There's so many, but I do love Pink.
0: Oh, mate, someone who knows how Melbourne parents feel after this morning's drop-off.
2: I did school drop-off this morning, and I had to stuff her bike in my trunk, and it didn't fit, and I'm trying to play Jenga with his backpack and the dog, and Jameson has to pee, and everyone's going to be late.
0: We love a relatable icon. 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
1: Yeah, no, she's just an amazing artist and I just love her music so much.
0: She is live music in its most purest, beautiful form. It's unbelievable.
1: Yeah, 100%.
0: So we're going to play double plays to get you to the gig all day and then physically getting you to the gig tonight between 5 and 7. The Fox's van I need. If you're getting the train in, stop at Richmond Station and walk out the front and you'll see a shuttle doing laps the Rod Laver Arena. So why don't you take a ride with us? Keep it locked all day as well. Play the song that inspired the name of that whip coming up after Sam Fender and Olivia's Rain Me In. She's in Melbourne tonight and she's welcome to town by 101.9 The Fox. No, look.

0: been dropped off and you've just got that little pang of excitement that the school holidays are over, don't feel guilty. In fact, get used to that feeling. The guilt is off and the winning is on. From 5 p.m. this arvo, Carrie and Tommy are on the Fox and they're going to give you 100,000 reasons to be joyful about winning with our next massive giveaway.
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0: most of them are going to get out the way for a beautiful 19 later on. This is Melbourne's number one hit music station, 101.9 The Fox. Just as long as there's no rain like the weekend. That was horrid. Just kept me inside all Saturday. I hated it. All right. In the next 15 minutes, more Fox non-stop music from Taylor Swift. It is Patient Zero, and we're going to be moving to the sun, just like the weather will be later this week with Hugel coming up in the next 15 minutes.
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2: This morning on the show, it was just Fifi and Fev, as Nick had the best excuse to not turn up to work.
3: Guys, there's a baby!
1: Baby.
3: Beautiful little baby boy, Archie, is here.
1: Archie, I love it.
2: And he's adding obstetrics to the resume.
3: Friday night, Lucci said to me, Nick, I think the start of contractions. I'm like, no worries. Lucci starts walking out to the car and says, nah, I'm coming back in. I can feel a head. Oh, pardon? 10:55 at night. We called 000 and said, hey, this is what's happening. They said, get some towels, get some pillows. 11:05, Archie's here.
1: You had a baby at home on the bathroom floor.
3: I delivered Archie.
1: Nick, that is an amazing story.
3: It was so beautiful.
1: Did you video it? Did you set up some GoPros?
3: I actually had my hands full.
2: Tomorrow on the show, we need your stories. Where did you give birth? We'll get into it tomorrow from 6.
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0: Welcomes Olivia Dean, the world's biggest artist, to Melbourne tonight. Sold out Rod Laver Arena. It's going to be full of fans like Abby in Carrum Downs. She's very special to you, isn't she?
1: Yeah, no, always hearing her songs. But then my boyfriend and I, it's just become a song. Every single time we get in the car, we just play Man I Need, and we're singing it out in karaoke style together, which is really nice.
0: I love that. You guys can lead the sing-along then in the Fox's Van I Need, right? It's a free shuttle. So if you're taking the train in, stop at Richmond Station between 5 and 7 p.m. We'll have the flags out the front and you can do laps from there to Rod Laver Arena. You get dropped off at the gig and you can keep it on the Fox all day long. We're going to have double plays all day. The pre-party from 6 with Fifi, Fev and Nick and special songs like this. 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

0: one for the parents of Melbourne to dance to. Back to school. 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On 101.9 The Fox. And that's where we're going next for The Fox's Trending 3 to the world's most famous musical school that produced Olivia Dean and her bestie who chatted with Fifi Fevenick.
1: You went to Brit School together. So also Adele went there, Jessie J. There's some obviously some huge artists.
2: Live music, musicianship. It's such a beautiful thing that I feel like we're fans of and championing. So I'm just very proud of us.
0: She has released the biggest song arguably the past 18 months. She's come from there. You'll find out who else before Olivia hits the stage in Melbourne tonight. It's 5 minutes away. I can
3: give you anything you want. It's been a year of life-changing winning on The Fox. I can change your life. Living the dream from big cash.
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0: Trending. Oh, the amazing voice of Olivia Dean is getting ready to trend all across Melbourne tonight. Night one sold out Rod Laver Arena. But the Fox wants to go back to where it all started, especially on this first day of school for term four. Let's go back with the Fox's trending three, going to the Brit School. This produced artists as well as Olivia Dean, Jessie J, Leona Lewis, Lola Young, and...
23: But I went to the Brit School as, to be honest, like a way out. I hated my school I was at. I didn't like no one kind of had any ambition, or if they did, it wasn't particularly nurtured. And the kind of main aim was to not get pregnant.
0: Fellow angel of the microphone, Adele. You're going to hear three graduates, just like Olivia Dean, from the Brit School. In this edition of the Foxes Trending 3, we start with Rolling in the Deep.

0: 9 The Fox, going back to school. Olivia Dean's school, actually. She learnt music at before she hits the stage at Rod Laver Arena, night one. Tonight there is Ray. Now, she gets comparisons, actually, to another iconic fellow graduate from that school.
1: It's absolutely an honour, because Amy can't be replicated or imitated. I really believe that, you know. And so we went to the same school. I went to the Brit school years after she went there. She's just irreplaceable. She made some of the most incredible timeless music, and I could only dream about leaving a legacy as half as incredible as she has. So
0: the one and only Amy Winehouse, another Brit school graduate. She's on the Fox's Trending 3 with Valerie.

0: wonder if the amazing voice of Budgera wants to tackle that again.
1: Why don't you come on over, Valerie?
0: At Fifi Feather Nick's Brekkie in the Burbs this Friday. Announced this morning, we are back on 101.9 The Fox and we're coming to Mernda. So if you're there, you want to be at the Bridge Inn Hotel. You're local for good food, good drinks and great times this Friday. Free gig from Budgera, free brekkie, free coffee and the guys broadcasting live. Why don't you come along, all right? All the details at Fifi Fev Nick on Instagram and we'll get back to the non-stop music next with Olivia Rodrigo's Stupid Song, Cat's Eye, Animal. On the Fox in the next 15 minutes.
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4: Friday night, Lucci said to me, Nick, I think the start of contractions.
5: Ooh.
4: I'm like, no worries. Lucci starts walking out to the car and says, nah, I'm coming back in. I can feel a head. Pardon? 10:55 at night. We called 000 and said, hey, this is what's happening. They said, get some towels, get some pillows. 11:05, Archie's here.
5: You had a baby in the bathroom floor.
4: I delivered Archie.
5: Nick, that is an amazing story.
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11: 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Let's go to Alexander with today's forecast.
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0: Good morning, I'm Matthew Layton. Thousands of Roosters fans are celebrating with their NRL Premiership heroes. Both the men's and women's teams have arrived at the SCG showing off their trophies. It follows a dramatic 19-18 men's grand final win sealed by a Daly Cherry Evans field goal.
28: Hardcore battle, obviously 80 minutes. After a lot of others, it worked either way, but shout out to our boys.
0: Clive Churchill medalist James Tedesco there. A teenage boy has suffered significant burns after being caught up in a fiery early morning incident. Three cars were found burning in Melbourne's northwest suburb of Taylor's Hill. The teenager remains in a serious condition with police investigating. And American bombers have been pulled from an airbase at the centre of a suspected terror plot. US officials confirm the aircraft have left RAF Fairford in the UK.